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1: 947 Joburg Day is happening on Saturday, 5 September. 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Lord Cares. Lockinville. Sun El Musician. DJ Cynthia. Will Lilly. And more. 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And featuring all the best songs, experiences, and people that you love. 947 Joburg Day. 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
2: All right. Just like that, it's gone 5 a.m., which means good morning and welcome to a beautiful Thursday. Quarter to the weekend has officially arrived. July is in full swing. And as always, we're here to kick butt, take names, and own this day like a boss. Hope you're ready. 011-8838-947. You and I can wake up the city in the next 10 minutes. But first... 947.
3: I think... the easiest thing in life is to give up on whatever, you know, whatever you're focused on or whatever you're hopeful for. The hardest thing is to continue to keep going, but we have to. Success is, there's a lot less learned in success. It's like the tip of the iceberg. It's the losses and it's the failures and it's the continuously, just the perseverance that you're needed, that you need to do. Like, I love that image of the iceberg where you see the sea level and the iceberg on the top that everyone sees, but below is what people don't get to see, and it's relevant for every single person out there. Mm-hmm. It's finding your core. It's letting yourself know it's okay to feel the pain. It's okay to accept that your failures, and you know, put it on you. It's like it's just another notch on your belt that is going to make you stronger. And just knowing that that is the case, mm-hmm. I've failed so many more times than I've succeeded, so many more, and that people don't even know maybe necessarily about or see. And still today, I'm making mistakes. But I know that that's a part of the journey. That's what I'm then harnessing, and that's what's making me stronger.
0: Break the boredom.
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0: It's music from Selena Gomez, Hands to Myself, back to back with Bastille Pompeii, getting us to exactly 10 minutes past 5-0-1-1-88-38-947. Let's wake up the city.
1: Hello.
2: Hey, what's up?
1: Stuff.
2: Cool. Hanging and chilling, you know. Stuff.
1: Cool.
0: 947, hello.
3: Good morning, Mongo Breakers, George from Centurion. What's up?
0: Centurion's in the house. 947, hello.
4: Good morning, Nick. Good morning, Daybreakers. It's Robbie from Lavelle. What's up?
0: What's up? 947, hello.
5: Good morning, Nick. Good morning, Daybreakers. It's Yolandi from Pretoria. What's up?
0: What's up?
6: What up?
0: Nine 947, hello.
7: Good morning, Nick. Good morning, Daybreakers. Chris moving to here on the from Mpumalanga. What's up?
0: 947, hello.
8: Good morning, Nick. Good morning, Daybreakers. It's Chris here from Myerton. What's up?
0: 947, hello.
9: Good morning, Nick. Good morning, Daybreakers. We're from Eden Park.
0: What's up?

0: It's music from Troye Sivan. It's called Rush. Alex Warren, before that, Fever Dream and Shekinah Beatty Fixate, getting us to exactly 20 minutes past 5. Good morning.
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0: All right, time to wake up. That brain of yours on 066-381-8609. And this whole week, we've been doing national anthems of soccer teams who are in the last 32. And taking trips all over the world across different continents. This one right here, I will give you the clue that they have hosted a World Cup. And they also made it to the round of 32. Who are we looking for this morning?

Which country does this national anthem belong to? 066-38-18609. Take a bash at it. The clues are that they've hosted a World Cup before. They made it to the round of 32. And over the past couple of years, they've definitely become a force to be reckoned with.

0: It's music from Holly Humberstone to Love Somebody, back to back with Pascal and Piers, Jethro Tate, Running Wild, getting us to exactly 3 minutes away from your Eyewitness News. We'll take a trip around the world. In the meantime, the brain teaser on 066-3818-609. Are you on the money? Identifying national anthems of teams that are playing in the World Cup. We've taken a trip out to Africa, Europe, South America as well. And today we are out in the Asian part of the world. Which country does this anthem belong to? The clues I gave you is that they've hosted a World Cup before, and over the past couple of years, they've become a force to be reckoned with on the football field.
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1: For the headlines this morning, I'm Thembekile Mkgothotho. The suspended deputy chief of the Ekurhuleni Metro Police Department, Julius Mkhwanazi, and municipal manager Kagiso Lorutla are going to appear again in the Boksburg Regional Court today. That's where the state is expected to make changes that could include additional charges against them. Mkhwanazi and Lorutla face charges currently of fraud, corruption, and defeating the ends of justice. It's in connection with an alleged scheme concocted in 2019. Malawians who were forcibly removed from their homes in KwaZulu-Natal after an anti-illegal immigration march say they now live in fear of being killed. At least 150 migrants have been left stranded on the streets of Marion Park, west of Durban. They've told EWN that after the June 30th demonstrations, a group of people chased foreign nationals out of their homes. And Communications Committee Chairperson Kusela Sango-Nidigo has not ruled out any inquiry into discussions involving a private PR company, Minister Solima Malatsi and Starlink. Diko has already written to Malatsi asking for clarity regarding allegations contained in recent media reports about engagements between the former DA leader Tony Leon's Resolve Communications and Elon Musk's Starlink and the minister. It's after a Media 24 interview where former DA leader John Steenhuisen said that Leon's company was central to discussions around the lobbying of Malatsi to change policy in the country in order for Starlink to benefit. A fine day in store for Gauteng today. Joburg temperatures 7 and 15 degrees. Pretoria 9 and 18. Vereeniging 10 and 13 degrees. The top story, well, those are the headlines is what I should say. More eyewitness news at 6 or as it happens.
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0: Trustfall on 947's Daybreak, back to back with Sam Smith, Diamonds, getting us to exactly 20 minutes away from 6 a.m. Good morning! We continue with our national anthems taken from the FIFA World Cup, round of 32. You had to identify the one that I played for you. Also gave you the clue that they've hosted a World Cup and have become a force to be reckoned with over the past couple of years. And not only that, but we took a trip out to Asia. We'll start up with a couple of your guesses this morning. Val, definitely not France. Jenny going with South Korea. Monique, you're on the money this morning. Chantal, all the way out in the Northwest, also on the money. Valerie, also on the money, by the way. And one coming through from Victor for Italy. That is not who we are looking for. Pranesh, good morning, and also correct this morning. As for the rest of the city, talk to me.
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3: 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I know and love my anthems, and this one's a Japanese anthem.
0: It is indeed the Japanese national anthem that you were looking for this morning for the Daybreaker. Shout out to everybody who's on the money. A bit of a tough one. Where will it take us tomorrow?

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0: All right, let's find out what your weather's packing for today. It's going to be a partly cloudy day right across the province of Gauteng. It's going to be a chilly one. Pretoria's kicking off at 6, reaching a high of 21. Joburg, 2 and 16 is your high. Meanwhile, Vereeniging starting off at a nice cold 1, reaching a high of 15 degrees. If you're leaving the house this morning, before you do, beanie, scarves, gloves, jackets, extra long johns, dress up nice and warm, because the mercury is going to remain low throughout the day as well, and it's going to be a partly cloudy day. If you are heading down to Durban, a little bit warmer, but partly cloudy as well, with isolated showers expected in the city, starting off at 15, reaching a high of 22 degrees. And if you're heading down to Cape Town, also pack those umbrellas and raincoats with you, because we're expecting rain right across the city, starting off at 10, reaching a high of only 14 degrees. For more comprehensive look at your weather, check out ewn.co.za. Otherwise, if you are leaving the house this morning in Gauteng, dress up nice and warm, beanie, scarves, gloves and jackets. And it's going to be a proper wintry day across the province of Gauteng.
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3: Yes, my friend, these are the days of our lives where we spend afternoons fighting over what belongs in the fridge, what belongs in the cupboard and pantry. I've already been picked on countless times on the WhatsApp hotline. Nigel says, I think people who refrigerate their bread are psychopaths. I sometimes put it in there.
4: Yeah, no, butter needs to be in the fridge. Like, butter needs to be in the fridge. I can't stress this enough. Like, butter belongs in the fridge.
3: My sister, how many times did you tell us that butter needs to be in the fridge? Butter needs to be in the fridge. Oh, sorry, public service announcement. Butter needs to be in the fridge.
1: 947.
0: 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So make sure that you get to primemediaplus.com. Get your tickets now for 947's Joburg Day. I'm talking about the likes of Lockenville is on the lineup, DJ Zintle, Murder, the Soweto Gospel Choir, Will Lindley, and so many more for you to check out. 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

0: It's music from Harley Ray to wrap up the show. Spend My Time, your choice of soundtrack to wake up this beautiful city of ours. Absolutely love the intro of Lizzo's To Be Loved. Hopefully nobody's going to have a panic attack today. It's going to be a beautiful Thursday. Kick butt, take names, and guess who's back in the building? Anela and the club are ready to rock your world.
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3: More Malawians flee their homes in Durban, claiming threats and violence have driven them out. And Bafana Bafana have touched down at OR Tambo International after their World Cup campaign. Good morning, I'm Thembe Kile Mkhototo. Malawians who say they were forcibly removed from their homes in KwaZulu-Natal after marches against illegal immigration this week say they now fear for their lives. At least 150 of them are stranded on the streets of Marion Park. That's in the west of Durban. They've told EWN that after the June 30th demonstrations, a group of people chased foreign nationals out of their homes. Tabiso Goba has this report from Durban.
4: Malawian national Bonali Ali has lived in Marion Park for 11 years. He works as a tailor, has friends, and says until recently saw himself as an integral member of the community. Ali says he's leaving all of that behind as he no longer feels safe in South Africa.
5: I don't want to stay here anymore because they're waiting for me. I'm scared. We're going to be killed like dogs.
4: Pastor Bright Peary says he's also leaving his church and congregation behind and returning to Malawi.
6: I'm just thanking God to allow us to go back home, to leave this country in peace. But what I'm asking the people over here, please, when you chase the people, don't beat, don't kill a person.
4: Like many of the stranded migrants, Peary says it's no longer possible to reintegrate himself into the Marion Park community. Tabiso Goba, Eyewitness News, Durban.
3: Julius Mkhwanazi and Kagiso Lotutla are expected to appear in the Boksburg Regional Court today. The suspended deputy chief of the Ekurhuleni Metro Police Department and the municipal manager face charges of fraud, corruption and defeating the ends of justice. Dimakatso Leshoro has more.
7: Prosecutors allege Lotutla paid 400,000 rand to Mkhwanazi and an impersonator to appear in court on his behalf after a speeding arrest while he attended an interview for the city's CFO position. The state has also linked Lotutla to a separate case in which a motorist was killed after a crash. Prosecutors allege he paid someone to dispose of the body. During Mkhwanazi's arrest, police found a large quantity of ammunition in his possession, which he claims he was lawfully authorized to keep before his suspension. The case was previously postponed to allow the state to finalize an amended charge sheet. Prosecutor Nebantelwa said the docket has been disclosed to the defense, but further preparation was required before the matter can proceed. Both accused remain out on 30,000 rand bail. Dimakatso Leshoro, Eyewitness News.
3: The chairperson of Parliament's Communications Portfolio Committee, Kusela Sangoni Digo, has not ruled out any inquiry into alleged lobbying of Minister Solima Ladzi to allow Starlink entry into the South African market. Former DA leader John Steenhuisen recently told Media 24 that another former DA leader, Tony Leon's private PR firm, was central to the lobbying to change national policy for Starlink to benefit. While Starlink is owned by billionaire Elon Musk, who's been involved in spreading lies about a so-called white Afrikaner genocide in South Africa. Babalo Denza reports.
8: The involvement of Resolve Communications in facilitating engagements between members of the government and private sector clients like Starlink has now reached Parliament. In her letter to Solima Ladzi, Kusela Digo notes that the allegations, which remain untested, are of a serious nature. She says they raise questions regarding the propriety of engagements between public office bearers and private interests in matters that may relate to policy development and executive decision making.
9: We're not ruling out wanting to look into an inquiry on this Resolve Communications, because Minister Maladzi is not the only minister that is said to have received this undue influence from Mr. Tony Leon and his company.
8: Digo said at face value, the allegations invoke a concerning history where private interests sought to direct government policy and executive decisions during the state capture era. While Maladzi has not yet responded to the letter, Leon issued a statement that his company does not and cannot direct the decisions of ministers. Babalondenze, Eyewitness News, Parliament.
3: A fine day in Stofgouting today. Joburg temperatures 7 and 15 degrees. Pretoria 9 and 18. Vereeniging 10 and 13 degrees. The top story. Malawians who say they were forcibly removed from their homes in KwaZulu-Natal after the recent marches against illegal immigration say they now fear for their lives.
0: EWN, in touch, in tune, and independent. 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
10: Good morning, I'm Anthony Teixeira. It's touchdown for Bafana Bafana as they arrive back in South Africa at Otjimbo International Airport. Fans have gathered there to celebrate them as they return following their FIFA World Cup exit. It was an early exit at the round of 32 at the feet of Canada. However, it also became the first ever Bafana side to make it through to the knockouts at the showpiece. Overnight results saw the World Cup continue to be one of late goals. England captain Harry Kane with a brace in the second half to salvage a 2-1 win over DR Congo, with coach Thomas Tuchel excited by that comeback spirit.
11: So good to get this feeling on the sideline as a coach, because while you're trying to support and while you're trying to help and support from the sideline, you get this feeling that players are free, players are not anxious. We didn't play with fear, we played with determination, and then we just didn't accept it. And knew that these knockout matches in this part of the tournament, you need to just find a way.
10: Heartbreak for Senegal as Belgium converted an extra time stoppage time penalty to complete a 3-2 comeback win, and the USA won 2-0 against Bosnia and Herzegovina. In cricket, its first T20 between the Indian and the English men was washed out. The Indians had been in devastating form though, posting 189 for 7 with quickfire half centuries for Sharma and Iyer. And in tennis, a vintage Novak Djokovic on courts as he won his third round Wimbledon clash in straight sets against Stefanos Tsitsipas.
12: Yeah, I like the terminology vintage. You know, it's nice. Brings back the best days, and you know, obviously, you feel very happy and satisfied and joyful on the court when you're playing this way. You know, once you get the momentum going, a bit more relaxed, bit less tension in my head. You know, overthinking on, you know, how to anticipate for his serve.
10: We also had both the men's and women's world number ones, Jannik Sinner and Arina Sabalenka, pick up straight wins. Anthony Teixeira, Eyewitness News Sport.
0: We don't know what you've got lined up for today,
2: but we do know you're about to start your day the best way.
0: Anele in the club on 947.

0: Christmas, Taylor Swift saying, you know what, my husband is back on the radio, so I'ma come say hello to my husband.
1: Good morning, Tay-Tay.
0: Yeah, Tay-Tay to Frank Hay. She's about to get married. You're going to have to kiss that dream goodbye.
1: Yeah, the rumors are wild online at the moment. Is she getting married inside Madison Square Garden? Is this a big distraction? Is this, because everyone's like, why would you get married at somewhere
0: New
1: like that?
0: New York is a buzz because there's just distractions everywhere. Tay-Tay's leaving little crumbs for all of her Frankies, and I am here for it.
1: Yep.
0: Taylor Swift with Opalite at 947. Good morning!
1: Morning!
2: Morning!
1: Morning.
0: Did you miss us?
2: I'm glad you finally ran out of money and you're back from your travels. The Foster family wasn't too bad.
1: I think we ran out of money on the second day.
0: Yeah.
1: And then the bank ran out of money sort of 10 days later, and now we're back.
0: No, there was a point when I felt my banker was going to call me and say, so what's your plan?
1: Yeah. What are you thinking?
0: Just run me through it just so we know what's happening on this side. What are you going to start from scratch? You know, are you going to move there permanently? Did you just buy a house on that side? What's the plan? But I must be impressed with the fact that the Greeks did offer me permanent residency.
1: Oh, did they?
0: Yeah.
1: Oh.
0: Thank you. Thank you. So,
1: Did they ask you to pay for that?
0: Yes, they did.
1: They ask you to pay for everything, right?
0: Yeah, absolutely everything.
1: The trip looked amazing. I must say, amazing.
0: I promise you, it was mind-blowing. In fact, because we started in Paris, and this was for my best friend's 40th, and she's been planning this trip for the past 5 years, right? Yeah. So, I'm just very proud of the fact that she made that entire thing happen. Like, bravo to her. Like, she just made the entire thing happen. At the end of it all, there were 21 of us in Greece. And I now get why South Africa, you know, I used to hate on people who are like, oh no, we spend a month in Portugal because that's where my nana lives. Or, you know, oh, we spend a month in Greece. Oh, I get it, guys. Please adopt me. Katie Katapodis. I never got it, babe. I do now. All of it. And then, so we started in Paris and then we went to Capri, which is in Italy. And the reason we went to Paris is because her 14-year-old son, Akumile, has always wanted to go to the Eiffel Tower.
1: Okay, wow.
0: So that was part of the trip for her turning 40, making her kids' dreams come true.
1: Oh, that's so nice.
0: Then the second part of the leg was Capri because her son is obsessed with pizza. He loves the Saint pizza and he loves the Pantry by Marble pizza.
1: Okay, so you took him to the home there.
0: So we took him to the home, Capri, where all he ate was pizza until he was in a coma. And then the third stop was for her. She's always wanted to go to Mykonos. She's always wanted to party in Mykonos. And when we arrived in Mykonos and we got ourselves a van and we went to this club and we got there and there was 18 of us and they told us that it's 4,000 euros for a table. We just turned that car right around and we realized that, you know what, party in Mykonos, that doesn't mean you have to leave your hotel.
1: Wow.
0: Yeah.
1: For a table.
0: For a table without even buying a bottle of water.
1: Just sitting to sit at the table at this club.
0: So much made sense about Black Coffee's cars. When I was like, oh,
1: private jet, we get it now.
0: I was like, I get it, Black Coffee. You're the one that's keeping the prices and making us like this. But otherwise, it was amazing. And I just wanted to say that in those three trips, Paris, Capri, and Mykonos, Paris was by far the...
1: Your favorite?
0: No, the most underwhelming.
1: Oh, wow. The Eiffel Tower was the least of the trip.
0: Exactly, for everyone.
1: That's amazing.
2: But to be fair, when you see the pictures they took everywhere else, you go, yeah, the Eiffel Tower is a large chunk of metal.
0: Yeah, no, dude.
1: It's tough to wear a bathing suit or a bikini at the Eiffel Tower.
0: Right?
1: Like you get frowned upon.
2: Yeah.
0: You
2: know?
0: And mind you, I would have liked to wear a bikini at the Eiffel Tower because it was 44 degrees.
1: They've had a massive heat wave,
0: Yes, we caught Paris at the peak of the heat wave where people are just fainting in the streets.
1: That's wild.
0: And I'll just look and say, amateurs.
2: Was it really worse than a South African summer?
0: It is the worst heat I've ever felt in my life. And I have been to Dubai in summer. It was terrible. I understood why the French were having a meltdown. I understood why it was almost a state of emergency. It felt like all the gas heaters in the world had a convention. And they were switched on.
1: Worse than Rustenburg.
0: Worse. Rustenburg in the red sand in December during a funeral where you had to wear black stockings. Worse.
1: Wow.
0: It is the worst heat I've ever experienced. And also you must remember, Europeans are not big on air conditioners.
1: No, they don't have aircon,
0: Because they don't think it ever gets that hot. Oh, they've learned.
1: Shame.
0: Oh, they have. Oh, we, my friend.
3: Yo, I'm so happy to hear your voice, Anele, and the club. Thanks for coming back. We missed you so much.

0: proud. It feels good to be back. Flo Rida with Sia. This one is Wild Ones. A very good morning, Anele and the club on the radio. And here's the thing about us. Did we abdicate the throne? Were we absent parents? What were we? This was a child-headed household for the past week and a half.
1: It was. And thank you to Mantua and Zweli.
0: Thank you so much.
1: For waking up early for us.
0: For keeping the show afloat.
2: My goodness, the babies struggled. Every morning I had to carry them. Come, dear. But they pushed through.
0: Every morning Zweli would send me a message like, how do you do it?
1: How do you
0: wake up so early? I said, Zweli, you just do it, eh? You just do it. So, to celebrate the fact that Zweli and Manso did a wonderful job holding down Anele in the club, and also to remind you why you love Anele and the club so much, we decided that we're not going to warm things up here.
1: No.
0: You know how
1: back
0: they say,
1: with a bang, as
0: no,
1: they say.
0: No.
1: You got to go.
0: How do you boil a frog? No. This frog must jump in the hot water immediately. We are hitting the ground running. On our day back, we are about to rock your world.
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0: If you know Anele and the club, you know that we take our food incredibly seriously. And because Johannesburg is this hub of hidden gems that make the best of the best in the world.
1: Yep.
0: You know, we feel that every now and then we need to connect each other. We need to share where our best spots are for certain things. 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We've done the best ribs. 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We've done the best samosa. We've done the best burgers. We've done the best cheesecake. We've done the best wings. And now, friends, with Old Mutual.
1: I just want to say, the reason we do this is because you see so much of the stuff online where someone's like, this is the best.
0: It's the best.
1: And you always wonder, is it really? It looks amazing, looks delicious. Is it really? Trust us, we will put our backs into it to make sure it is the best.
0: And if you look at my tummy, I'm putting my front into it as well. So here we go. I'm going to run through it again, the things that we've done. And Old Mutual has said, guys, we have a vision. Because Old Mutual does that thing. They think bigger.
1: Yeah.
0: You, whatever it is you have in your life, right? Old Mutual's got a bigger plan for it.
1: And
0: so we were like, we're going to go on the search. And Old Mutual said, bigger. We're like, we're going to do this. Old Mutual said, bigger. We're like, and we're going to get a vet, bigger.
1: Old Mutual Insure also backs small businesses, right? That's what they're about. And that's why they're saying, you guys often go out and you look for the special little ones, right? The places that people really, it's their heart that they put into it as much as the food that they put into it. So, yes. Okay, tell everyone. What are we doing?
0: Thanks to Old Mutual Insure, 947 Anele and the club. 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
1: Right, let's talk.
0: The first pizza that came to your mind as we said best pizza, that's the one we want from you right here, right now. 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We're not looking for aesthetics. If it's dingy, it's under a bridge, but it's the best pizza, we are going to go find it.
1: Now, here's the thing. I think this might be the toughest search we're about to embark on. We've done so far. I thought biltong would be tough because you get so many different kinds of cuts and spices and all the things. I think pizza is actually levels, right?
0: Because there's just so many different toppings. Some people are like, no, margarita and that's it. Some people are like, no, but pepperoni. Some people are like, but avo doesn't belong on it. Pineapple, ham, all of it.
1: Park the toppings. Let's start with the bases.
0: Yes.
1: Right? Because that's what I'm saying. This thing is so complicated. It's not called the Leaning Tower of Pisa for nothing, right? You start at the base, right? What is the base made of? What kind of flour do you use? What are the ratios that they use? Exactly. Then you start with the sauce. Then there's a sauce on it. What kind of, what flavor is in there? And then the topics come.
0: Where is the best pizza in Johannesburg? This is what we need from you.
5: And I'm not a, I'm the one person on the team who's not a pizza person.
0: Yes.
5: So I'm looking to be convinced.
0: Because let's remember, Cindy wasn't a wings person.
5: Now she
0: is. Now she eats wings more than us.
5: Yeah.
0: But that's because we found the base of the base in this little city. Are we going to allow other areas like Centurion and Pretoria to come on board?
1: It's basically Gauteng.
0: Okay, there we
1: go.
0: We've
1: got enough petrol to cover us to get anywhere in Gauteng.
0: And because we want to have your pizza piping hot, as opposed to normally would allow, you know, the thunder guns of the world, the Aladias, to bring the stuff here and we taste them, we are going to go there. We, as a team... Old Mutual Insure has organized a big RV vehicle for us.
1: Yes.
0: We are going to pull up to the place that you guys vote for, order it, but they won't know that it's us ordering it. And we're going to order the exact one that you told us to go and have there. Hey?
1: Yes.
0: So if it's the, if you say this place is the one that comes with anchovies, that's the one we're going to have, friends.
1: I want to ask Tim Akila quickly, why are you not a pizza person?
5: I think because I like simple sort of flavor, whatever. Combinations, and sometimes with a pizza, because there's usually more than three things
1: right
5: at once, I struggle. But I prefer the meatier pizzas.
1: Mm. Yeah, you see, I prefer the meatier ones as well, but not too much, because you get sometimes where they put the whole farm on the on the pizza.
5: Where there's mince, there's bacon,
0: the whole farm,
5: and a sausage.
1: Yes,
0: the whole farm.
1: Yeah.
0: But here's the thing: between Cindy, Tembekile, Frankie, and Anele. I would say, Frank, you are the most qualified for this because you, pizza's your favorite food.
1: It is my favorite food. Like,
0: by
1: literally
0: far,
1: my favorite
0: you
1: food.
0: You have pizza no less than four nights a week.
1: Well, I wouldn't go that far, but yes. Don't tell my cardiologist. But I love pizza.
0: You right? love
1: and I've
0: it.
1: Traveled the world yeah. eating pizza.
0: Yeah.
1: So that's why I've learned so much about what makes the perfect pizza.
0: We're about
1: me.
0: To find out. On the way, Frank is going to tell us what makes the perfect pizza, but also you're going to tell us where your hidden gem is. And also, guys, it doesn't have to be hidden. If your favorite pizza is Debonair's, that's the one you must go with. That's the one you must go with, guys.
1: There's a few franchises that I rate quite highly, actually.
0: Absolutely. Like the Bacon Supreme from Romans. Childhood favorite, okay?
1: Exactly.
0: You have to fight me over a slice of that pizza.
1: But you do get, I mean, even with the franchises, there's a shop that makes a better one. We've all had that, right?
0: Mm.
1: Let's say it's the Romans in Edenvale.
0: Mm.
1: That's the one that makes the best for you.
0: 084-00-00947. 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
1: 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Currently slow traffic through Buccleuch Interchange due to the roadworks continuing there. Southbound at Allendale backed up and southbound towards the Buccleuch Interchange. Just be careful if you're heading past there. And on Monday, we've had reports of an accident on the Mike 1 North before Boysons. Let me know if you come across anything else. 084-00-00-947. 45 minutes watching your favorite team play goes by quickly, but 45 minutes stuck in traffic feels like a lifetime. 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Just another way you always get something out. 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
5: Headlines this morning. The Interministerial Committee on Migration is supposed to visit the Beitbridge border post today, where it will assess the deportation and repatriation of undocumented foreign nationals. At least 10,000 people have been camped in Musina for about 3 days now, waiting for documentation from the Home Affairs Department that will allow them to cross the border. Self-proclaimed police informant Dumelungu will return to the Matlanga Commission today to continue his testimony. His initial appearance on Monday was postponed in order for him to prepare a supplementary affidavit. He's been questioned about his involvement and knowledge of the 300 million rand 2021 Aeroton drug bust. And Bafana Bafana are back in the country. Dozens of supporters are at OR Tambo International this morning to welcome the team back home. While the national team has been knocked out of the FIFA World Cup, this was the furthest they've gone in the tournament. Those are the headlines. More Eyewitness News at 7 or as it happens.
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0: But what do you mean on 947? Anel and the club back to its former glory. We're all here. Except for Cindy.
1: Cindy's not here. Cindy not back yet? Did she just take the day? Did we ask her? Did we remind her that we're back today?
0: It's the World Cup.
1: Ah.
0: Okay. Cindy's got priorities. She does. In life. She's up. She probably stayed up and watched Senegal lose, squander a lead against Belgium. They were 2-0 up, guys. 2-0 up. Squandered it in the last dying minutes of extra time. They were about to go into penalties. Belgium scores 3-2. Cheers.
1: Wow.
0: Off you go, Senegal. So I think this is why Cindy's not here. But in Cindy's absence, we are absolutely exciting you. If you have just joined us, if you have just tuned in, my friends, we have done the best chocolate cake search. We've done the best rib search. We've done the best biltong. We've done the best samosa. We have searched for the best burgers. We have searched for the best cheesecake. We've done the best wings in Johannesburg.
1: Now we're taking on our biggest challenge yet, and we need your help.
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3: Oh, yeah.
1: So this is what we need you to do, by the way. Pizza, you send the word pizza to 0614947947 and nominate your favorite pizza spot. Like we said, this can be a franchise, your favorite franchise. It can be a little place that seats 10 people. It's only takeaway. It doesn't matter.
0: It has to be a commercial place, though. If you and your aunt make the best pizza in your pizza oven in Houghton, you can't nominate your aunt. No. It has to be a commercial place because that's what Old Mutual Insure is saying, is that they insure the biggest of businesses, but they also look after the little ones that belong to you, that are the heart of the city, that are the heart and the heartbeat of the economy.
1: All right. So do you want to discuss a little bit about the...
0: Frankie says he knows exactly what makes a great pizza.
1: All right, so we have to start with the dough, right? I like a mix of the kind of grain that goes into the dough, as well as the, you know, when they mill it, how finely it's been milled.
0: Okay.
1: I think that makes a big difference, right? You got to have a mix of the I don't know, what do you call it? The size of the mill of the grain. Are you with me?
0: I'm in your hands, Frankie.
1: Are you with me?
0: I'm in your hands, yeah.
1: Then... Right, your base for the pizza, it's got to have some kind of a flavor. It can't just be tomato,
0: right?
1: You can't just take a tomato out of a tin and on the pizza.
0: There has to be flavor in there and seasoning.
1: It starts there, right? Ah. And then from there, my favorite pizza has got some kind of a pepperoni or a salami on it. Mm. Pepperoni, salami.
0: What kind of cheese are we looking at here?
1: That's the other thing. I believe a good pizza should have a nice mix of the mozzarella. And then other flavor cheeses. But I don't think, and you do get pizzas where it's like blue cheese and all sorts of cheeses, that sometimes it gets too strong.
0: Are you one of those people who believe that the best pizza is a margarita and that's how you can tell if the establishment is good? Or are you willing to be like, no, sometimes an establishment's margarita is basic, but then their pepperoni pizza or their, you know, something meaty knocks it out the park?
1: Yeah, I think that can happen. So I don't think necessarily a margarita shows you how good the place's pizza is, because the toppings make a huge impact in the flavor of the pizza. So you could have the margaritas pretty basic, but then if they add one or two toppings, right?
0: One amazing. More question.
1: Yes.
0: One more question. Sensei Frankie.
1: Yes.
0: Are you one of those people who believe that a great pizza is good the next day? It's good cold.
1: I believe that it's the truth. But for this search, we've decided that pizza is best out of the oven, which is why we are going to be searching for hot pizzas.
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7: Stop your search immediately. 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You will not regret.
8: So there's a place in Benoni called The Parks. They do a pizza. It's blue cheese, feet, bacon, and caramelized onion.
0: What?
8: Oh, my word. What a combo. The Parks in Benoni.
0: Oh, talk dirty to me. The Parks in Benoni. I'm writing that down right now.
1: All right. So all of these honorable mentions, we're going to put them all... and that's the point. You've got to vote for your favorite place. This is how we decide. We're going to be tasting 25 places across Gauteng.
0: It's 25?
1: Yeah, because it's five a day, isn't it? Five a day.
0: It's three a day.
1: Three a day. Three a day. All right.
0: My waist.
1: 15 then.
0: Yeah.
1: Right.
0: And that's the thing. You have to vote for your pizza spot as many times as possible and get everybody else to vote as well on 0614947947 with pizza. We will take the 15 most voted for establishments around the city, and that's where we go.
1: Yeah. Our sophisticated data mining team, Tato, he's going to be looking at all of the votes. So if everyone is voting for a specific place, that's where we'll end up, right?
0: Let's go to Nigel. Good morning, JC. Welcome to Anele in the Club.
3: Good morning.
0: How are you, buddy?
3: I'm fine, thanks.
0: Talk to us. Best pizza that you've ever tasted in your life.
3: Okay, I've been living in Nigel for the past 41 years.
1: Mm-hmm.
3: And the best pizza place is Bill Mamma Mia Pizzeria. They've been in business for the last 32 years. The best pizza there is the Dad Special.
0: What does it have?
3: Okay, so it's your pizza. Okay, of course, your base, but it's got tomato base, mozzarella, olives, salami, slices of cheddar, slices of tomato, olive oil. And just for extra twist, I like to put on some anchovies.
1: Oh.

0: add a little chili, JC. I love my pizza with a little chili, fresh chili.
1: Well, there is chili pizzas there.
0: Okay.
1: Everything is authentically handmade by Zia Rosalba.
0: Okay.
2: I like the fact that I can't pronounce their name. Siramu Jamarajame must make me a pizza.
0: And this is Mamma Mia Pizzeria. Okay, got it.
1: The owner is Mauro Franceschini.
2: Oh.
1: As well as his mother.
2: Oh, his credentials speak to me.
0: Yes.
1: Yeah, so they it's like a small family business.
2: You said they've been around for 42 years.
1: No, 32 years.
0: That's 32 good. Years.
2: Guys, 32 years of making pizzas. Those people are experts now.
0: No, that's it.
1: And the best part is... The pizzas are baked in a fire oven.
0: You see, it does make a difference, eh, JC? If it's a proper wood fire oven.
2: So the crust goes like a little black and it has a little sweet texture to it.
0: Yeah, it makes a difference.
2: Oh, Mamma Mia, Pizzeria and Nigel. Well, JC, you have to get everybody in Nigel to vote for them. They have to be in the top 15. You can't be the only one telling us this. A lot of other people have to say the same thing you are as well.
0: Yeah, put it on the Nigel WhatsApp group right now. Everyone must vote, okay?
1: Yeah, we'll do.
2: There we go. We are looking for the best pizza in Johannesburg. We will be going to the outskirts. So if you're sending us a hard PS put, don't worry. Old Mutual Insure have hired an RV vehicle for us, guys.
0: Like the one you can sleep in.
2: Yes.
0: Yes.
2: Remember, meet the Millers.
0: Yes.
2: That's going to be us. You're meeting Anneli in the club. We're going to be on the road. Lloyd, you're in Sandton. Good morning.
3: Good morning, legends. Always good to be on the show. How is everyone?
0: Like Lloyd.
2: Lloyd with an L. What's up?
3: Well, Frankie knows what he's talking about. There's a hidden gem in Sandton. It's in the Nanda Green building, like behind the Discovery building side, called Cafe 28.
0: You're going to say Cafe 28, my friend? Yes.
3: Authentic imported ingredients.
0: Yes.
3: If not, then it's locally produced. The pizza is light, fluffy, crispy, and they got all the toppings. But like for me, one of the best is the burrata. It gets served fresh and hot out of their pizza oven. Authentic wood, crack that burrata open, put a little bit of fresh chili, nothing better.
0: Yeah, no, Lloyd, I've been to Cafe 28 a few times. What I love about it is the guys, the owners there, they're just grumpy enough to make you feel like they're serious about the pizza. I love that. So like a friend, you know when someone's friendly, but you can see, don't mess with us. I love that. And Lloyd, I want to say one of the reasons they're so good for me is because of the base. It's the base more
3: 100%.
0: Than the base that they create.
2: Okay.
0: The base is there. It's amazing.
2: And what is it, like thin, thick?
0: Thin for me, eh?
2: Always thin.
0: Yeah.
2: It's one thing you insist on thin.
0: This is not America.
2: It's not like a deep base Chicago pizza. But hey, if that's what you like, that's what we're going to hear from you. You are WhatsApping the word pizza to 0614-947-947. And we will pick the top 15 most voted for establishments that make pizza in the city. And we will go to them so we can eat it hot.
0: Yeah, but you got to vote. Like if Lloyd says Cafe 28, if we don't get enough votes for Cafe 28, we won't end up there. So please make sure we do.
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1: 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Scott, good morning.
6: Good morning, Anneli and the Club.
5: Morning.
1: Scott, who's helping you out?
6: It is going to be Lisa, my partner, and her brother, Devon.
5: Okay.
1: Your brother, Devon. Okay, love to hear it. Can we count you down, buddy?
6: Yes, thank you.
1: Okay, we're going in 3, 2, 1. Good luck.
5: Who knocked Bafana Bafana out of the World Cup?
6: That was Canada.
1: Yes.
5: True or false, the Suzuki Baleno features a touchscreen infotainment system?
6: True.
1: Yes.
5: Short and Sweet is a 2024 album by who?
6: Skip.
5: Spell the word spacious.
6: S-P-A-C-I-U-O-U-S.
1: Yes.
5: John Steenhuisen is now the Deputy Minister of which portfolio?
6: Skip.
5: The Argentinian chimichurri is sold at which fast food restaurant?
6: KFC.
1: Yes.
5: President Yama 2000 is the nickname of which South African footballer?
6: Skip.
5: Steve Carell plays the character of Michael Scott in which mockumentary sitcom?
6: The office.
1: Yes.
5: When is 947 Joburg Day taking place?
6: 9th of September.
5: Naomi
6: September.
1: Yes.
5: Naomi Campbell is associated with which profession?
6: Singer.
5: Short and Sweet is a 2024 album by who?
6: That is.
5: Where's Lisa? Where's Lisa and Devon? What are they doing?
6: Sabrina Carpenter.
5: Yeah, that's
1: yeah,
5: right.
1: But you're out of time. 1, 2, 3, 4, 5, 6 out of 10 is what you got. You wanted this money to go to Australia. Even Australia's like, hey, just hang on. Wait a minute. Buddy, Naomi Campbell, have you ever heard of her?
6: I have.
1: What does she do?
6: I can't remember from my...
5: How old are you, Scott?
6: I'll have to Google. 29.
5: That's why.
1: Yeah, yes. I just feel like she's still modeling.
5: No,
1: you know what
5: is.
1: I'm saying?
5: Yeah.
1: Okay, Short and Sweet is a 2024 album by who? Sabrina Carpenter. John Steenhuisen is now the Deputy Minister of which portfolio? Trade, Industry and Competition. President Yama 2000 is the nickname of which South African footballer? Relebogile Rili Mofokeng. Mofokeng. And then Naomi Campbell is associated with which profession? Modeling. 6 out of 10 will score you 1,200 rands in cash.
4: 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Suzuki turns everything into a fun adventure.
1: Oh, these kids excite me.
5: They do, and they've got something really special happening. I think that's why you're so excited, eh?
1: I'm like a proud mama. I'm a proud mama. We're going to Redford House in Blue Hills, Midrand, right? They have a show that they are putting on. A show. Tribute to Michael Jackson.
5: Like a concert.
1: Yes.
5: Right?
1: An entire concert.
5: But it's the Michael Jackson concert.
1: Yes.
5: So what have they come with, the top five today?
1: Every single song's a Michael Jackson song.
5: Come on!
1: Every single... I don't even want to look. I'm telling you now, the only thing I've looked at is what the school is. I don't know which songs they've picked, and most importantly, I don't know which Michael Jackson song they've gone with at number one.
5: Yeah.
1: Please, do not disappoint Auntie Anneli and Make It Rock Your World. Rock my world. You rock my world! Hate that song. Oh.
5: No, it's not. Oh, I had to look at the list.
1: Okay.
5: I had to look at the list quickly.
1: Here we go.
5: Yeah. That song's not even on their list.
1: This is why I love you guys. Redford House, Blue Hills, Midrand. Here we go. Here's your My School Top 5.
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0: this is going to be a school concert to end all school concerts. They're doing a Michael Jackson tribute show. All five songs that they picked were Michael Jackson, and they number one, Michael Jackson, Beat It.
1: That's my favorite Michael Jackson song of all time, Beat It.
0: Love it. Dude, this top five was amazing. Can't stop till you get enough. Redford House in Blue Hills, Midrand Blue Hills. Well done, guys. You got hold of us by sending My School Top 5 to 084-00-00-0972. Let us know what's hopping and potting in your school. And this is exactly what we're looking for.
1: Yeah, these are your 5 minutes every single morning. Your school, you tell us what you want to tell us about your school.
0: On the way at 10 past 7, I need to tell you guys a story about how I had to risk my life to save my child.
1: Oh, no. Did you almost die again on holiday?
0: Of course.
1: Did he almost die again on holiday? Who almost died again?
0: He almost died, and I had to jump in and save him.
1: Okay.
0: Oh, my word.
1: Okay.
0: It was so scary. One of the kids who were on holiday with us, Owanga, is like, yo, Auntie Anele, I saw the panic in your eyes. Hey.
1: No, dude.
0: Yeah. Serious.
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7: Government ministers head to Musina, where thousands of African migrants are waiting to leave South Africa, and fans gather to welcome Bafana back home as they return from a historic World Cup performance. Good morning, I'm Thembekile Mkhototo. The Interministerial Committee on Migration is due to visit the Beitbridge border to assess the deportation and repatriation of undocumented foreign nationals. At least 10,000 people have been camped in Musina for the last 3 days while waiting for documentation from the Home Affairs Department to allow them to cross the border. The department says that more than 30,000 Malawians from KwaZulu-Natal alone have now been approved to go back home. Alfara Mushwana reports.
8: Thousands of Malawian nationals who've been stranded in Musina for the past 3 days have grown frustrated. They were initially accommodated at a repatriation center in Durban before being transported to a similar facility in Musina. This Malawian national says all he wants is to return to his home country.
9: Sonke sifuna sihambe. Yeah. Sonke sifuna sihambe. All of us, we don't want to sleep here. We are sleeping in the street.
8: But Home Affairs Minister Leon Schreiber says it would be reckless to let them go without completing the necessary procedures.
10: And really, the process is complex. You have to check that someone who needs to be repatriated or wants to be repatriated is not wanted for a crime in South Africa. You have to, if they are illegally in the country, we as Home Affairs, we have to record their biometrics and declare them undesirable in terms of the Immigration Act.
8: Today, the Interministerial Committee on Migration will shed light on how the process is going. Alfa Ramshwana, Eyewitness News, Musina.
7: Self-proclaimed police informant Dumelo Ngu will return to the Madlanga Commission today to continue his testimony. It was postponed on Monday for him to prepare a supplementary affidavit. Ngu has been questioned about his involvement and knowledge of the 300 million rand 2021 Aeroton drug bust. Khumutso Modise reports.
11: When Dumelo Ngu returned to the witness stand on Monday, he told the commission that he'd spoken to a spiritual leader who told him to return to the commission and the Lord would take care of the rest. But even after that, the commission said nothing had changed from his initial day of testimony, with Chair Mbuyiseli Madlanga saying the idea was that Ngu would come clean, but that was not the case. This morning, Ngu will testify on his supplementary affidavit after saying he made his initial testimony out of fear. Previously, Ngu claimed to be a police source who tipped Gauteng police about the truck transporting cocaine from Durban to Johannesburg. He's expected to continue with this theme in his testimony this morning. Khomotsa Modise, Eyewitness News.
7: And Ukraine says that 8 people have been killed during Russian drone and missile strikes in the capital, Kyiv. The attack came after Ukraine's Air Force warned that ballistic missiles were headed toward the capital and followed President Zelensky cutting short a visit to Dublin yesterday, citing intelligence reports about a looming Russian strike. Well, Russia has routinely launched waves of missiles and drones at Ukrainian cities, including Kyiv, during its more than 4-year invasion, which has become Europe's deadliest conflict since World War II. Ukraine has also stepped up long-range drone attacks inside Russian territory in recent weeks, targeting energy infrastructure and military targets, while Russian officials have reported repeated strikes in border regions, while Moscow has said its air defenses have intercepted hundreds of drones coming in from Ukraine in recent days. A fine day in Stoff Gauteng today. Joburg temperatures 7 and 15 degrees. Pretoria 9 and 18. Vereeniging 10 peaking at 13 degrees. The top story. The Interministerial Committee on Migration is set to visit the Beitbridge border post to assess the deportation and repatriation of undocumented foreign nationals.
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0: This EWN Sport is brought to you by Rexona. It won't let you down.
12: Good morning, I'm Anthony Teixeira. Bafana Bafana are back home after touching down at Otambo International Airport, being received by hundreds of fans. Former captain Hulani Tlechwayo is one of those that are receiving them and hopes that Coach Hugo Bruce will remain part of the setup.
13: I think we stuck to his guys, you know, and he believed in himself. You know, I think he has changed the team, how it was structured before. You know, and you see the fans, you know, around South Africa, you know, they fell in love again with Bafana Bafana. So, and for me personally, I hope he stays, you know, like, for continuity.
12: Results from the round of 32 overnight at the FIFA World Cup saw 10-man USA beat Bosnia and Herzegovina 2-0. Comeback wins for England and Belgium over DR Congo and Senegal respectively. While Spurs are looking to rebuild after narrowly avoiding Premier League relegation last season, after agreeing a deal with West Ham for Matheus Fernandes, they've now reportedly set to break their transfer record once again, a second time this week, after agreeing to a deal worth £100 million for Sandro Tonali from Newcastle. In cricket, the Proteas women will have a tough task of meeting the T20 World Cup hosts England in the second semi-final. A little tougher as well, as Nat Skipper-Brunt has returned from a calf injury. Here's Proteas captain Laura Volfart.
14: I know it'll be a pretty sold-out crowd supporting the opposition, so it'll be a nice challenge for us. But yeah, getting to play the hosts in a tournament is always pretty exciting. They'll have a bit more pressure on them with all of that support, so hopefully we can put together a good game of cricket.
12: And in selected winners from Wimbledon, Jannik Sinner, Arina Sabalenka, Novak Djokovic, as well as Felix Auger-Aliassime picked up straight set victories. Anthony Teixeira, Eyewitness News Sport.
15: South R.
16: Yes,
15: our beloved shield is now Rexona.
16: Yes,
15: with this new global name comes a fresh new look and advanced body heat activated technology that protects you for up to 72 hours. So even if you're about to take that match-winning penalty like Tebogo Mokoena, it'll keep you extra cool.
16: Yes, coach.
15: Yes, Rexona.
16: Rexona.
15: A proud partner of Bafana Bafana and Banyana Banyana. Rexona, it won't let you down.

0: out that place.
1: Thank you to Mantuan Zweli.
2: Thank you so much
1: for waking up early for us.
2: For keeping the show afloat.
3: My goodness, the baby struggled. Every morning I had to carry them. Come, dear. But they pushed through.
2: Every morning Zweli would send me a message like, how do you do it?
1: How do you
2: wake up so early? I said, Zweli, you just do it, eh? You just do it.

0: It's Steven Sanchez of 947. This one is Sweet Love. 7:12 on the clock. If you've just joined us, you are just in time to hear what could have easily turned out to be the worst moment of my life. All right.
1: This is really scary stuff.
0: It's really scary stuff. I went to Greece thinking that I'm there to drink Aperol Spritz and wear linen. Okay. Turns out I was auditioning. I was going to audition to be the latest member of Baywatch. Okay.
1: What happened?
0: So, beautiful day, right? A tad windy.
1: Okay.
0: Like the
1: Mediterranean breeze.
0: Yeah, it's a little bit of a strong breeze. And that day, the birthday girl had hired a boat.
1: Is this in Mykonos now?
0: This is in Mykonos.
1: Where are you now?
0: Greece, in Mykonos. Okay. Birthday girl's hired a boat. Takes about 22 of us. We're on this thing. Off we go. Then we dock somewhere. And there's two guys who are running the ship, the captain and another guy who's helping him out. Mm. And it's nice, and they're brying prawns, and they're just making...
1: George and Stelios, who are they?
0: Oh my word, they're just making like this spread, right?
1: Right.
0: George and Stelios.
1: I don't know.
2: You're so problematic.
1: This is what I'm imagining, right? And chiseled...
0: Chiseled tan.
1: Yes,
0: good
1: exactly.
0: Hair, gold, yes. And ooh, brown,
1: yeah,
0: hair.
1: That's exactly, a little bit hairy.
0: The music is playing, I know...
1: Got you.
0: My husband had played the national anthem.
1: Okay.
0: That was the first song that played, and we all sang this national anthem, you know. And beautiful day. The kids decide, oh, they're getting in the water.
1: Because that's the point. You've docked now, and now everyone can jump in the sea.
0: And what's nice about, you know, the Mediterranean water is that it looks like one big swimming pool.
1: And it's like that, it's got that turquoise,
0: yes. Blue, greeny. You can see all the way to the bottom.
1: Amazing.
0: Stunning. Water feels good. Kids go in and they're playing with that little scooter that takes you underwater. And then it's like you're almost holding an electric skateboard.
1: Right.
0: That
1: thing is cool. That's
0: and
1: fancy.
0: And you're holding on both sides. So they're using that and they're going around the boat. And, it's fun times. But I'd said, and I was like, this current looks like it's a bit strong.
1: Okay.
0: Right? The current looks like it's a bit strong. So I'm on watching kids duty. But I knew I was going to swim, but I didn't know I was going to have to swim that quickly.
1: Right.
0: Because then I like him, my son. He's swimming, but he's close. Then I'm like, no, man, but he's not so close
1: anymore.
0: Is
1: he like drifting away from the boat?
0: Yes. But then he's swimming towards the boat. So in my mind, I'm like, okay, I like it can swim, so it's all good.
1: Yeah, yeah, yeah.
0: And he's swimming towards the boat, but I'm looking at him and I'm like, but now you've been swimming for a while towards this boat, but you're not getting closer to this boat. And you are just drifting away.
2: Which is the worst thing, apparently, that could happen, by the way, in water like that.
0: So I, you know, Kosa mom goes in where I'm like, I like a swim. And I think I can, even me saying that, I made him panic because then he looked around and realized.
1: He's not winning,
0: and he's drifting away from the boat, which is safety for him.
1: But there's nothing scarier than when you're in the water and you're swimming and you just feel yourself going backwards, eh?
0: And he just, for the first time, looked little. He didn't look like, you know, like as a sturdy boy,
1: yeah,
0: right?
1: Yeah, yeah, yeah.
0: He just looked little, and his head is just bobbing, and this water is just taking him away.
2: You saw your baby.
0: Dude. I didn't even go down because there was stairs that you go down and then to dive off. I literally just
1: jumped over the boat
0: and I just started swimming towards him. Because or else you don't also don't want him to panic, because when you get to somebody who's panicking in water, then they can also take you down.
1: Yeah, it's too late for this. I can imagine now the panic is both of you are panicking
0: and
1: now.
0: Everything is going through my head that my dad, guys, what is my dad gonna say? So I swim past him. Mm-hmm.
1: Well, that's easy because you're going with the current, right?
0: So yes. And I'm strong now.
2: You're not actually moving yourself.
1: Now you've gone too far.
0: So I swim past him and I come around and then he kind of like bashes into me.
1: Yes. But is that how strong the current is?
0: Like literally.
1: This is wild.
0: So then I hold him by his bum and I push him and I'm like, swim! Then I'm swimming behind him and when I get to him, I push him again and then I swim. So I'm like, so he's got me pushing and him paddling.
2: So you're pushing against the current.
0: Yes.
1: And you're managing to do this.
0: Yes.
1: Wow.
0: Mom, guys, moms.
1: And then, but so how far had he drifted from the boat? Like, are we talking like 10 meters?
0: I don't know, very far.
2: Where's everyone else?
0: They're like standing there. Their eyes are like, because everybody else was on the boat. It's just the kids who are on the place where we dive off.
1: Mm-hmm. Yeah, yeah, yeah.
0: And then the one guy is like one of Giorgio.
1: Yeah,
0: and,
1: where's George and Stelios? That's what I was about to ask you. Where are they?
0: George and Stelios, one of them was Brian, and then the other one was with us, but he was like, this is what the rope is for.
2: Fair.
1: He's like looking at them going, this life boy, throw the life boy there.
0: And true, there were two big bags of, they look like sandbags that were floating.
1: Yeah.
0: That had a long rope tied to the boat. And he's like, yeah, current, very strong. This is what it's for.
2: He's like, Africans, look at them causing drama. This is not Durban.
0: So I was...
1: And all's fine, ends well.
0: Yes, but literally, Wonga, who is the strongest swimmer out of all the kids...
1: He's also the oldest.
0: He's also the oldest. He said to me, yo, Auntie Anele, I've never seen you panic like that, eh?
1: Wow.
0: He's like, you... And it's like he sees it. He's like, you were fine. Because I like also had a life jacket, right?
1: Yeah, okay.
0: So like,
1: yeah, I was going to ask.
0: You were fine until you realize... Alaka is no longer close to the boat. Everybody else is close to the boat because I'm there to make sure that they're close to the boat. Mm-hmm. Then I was like, no, man, but now he's far.
1: Yeah, he's going on his own Mediterranean tour from Greece to Italy.
0: That's when we realized that it's not a swimming pool, hey? It is actually the ocean.
2: Wow. Did you get back on the boat and have a cry?
0: No, I was...
1: She had a lamb chop. Do you have a lamb chop?
0: And a little beverage.
2: Well, thank goodness you didn't have one before.
0: I just had a little beverage to calm the nerves. And then I just stayed in the water. I was like the furthest from the boat. And there was a rule. Everybody must stay in here where I can see you. I stayed in the water for the entire 2 hours those kids were in that water.
2: Not you being the line of demarcation.
1: I was gonna say, you were a literal lifeguard.
0: And then they were like, kids, how did... Because to stay in the water, you must obviously
1: paddle. Yeah.
0: Like, you know, you must keep...
1: Yeah, yeah, yeah.
0: You must keep afloat. And they just impressed that I could do that for 2 hours. I was like, no, I was on adrenaline that one of you was going to return to South Africa in a box.
1: That's
0: and
1: wild.
0: I could not have that.
2: Oh, the Illuminati rumors. Can you imagine?
0: Oh, my word. But then... When I was telling people the story, somebody said they literally learned how to swim purely because their child liked swimming so much. And she said, I didn't know how to swim, but because my child liked it so much, I had to learn. Because if something like this happens, as a parent, you'd never forgive yourself that you couldn't go in to save your child.
1: Yeah, of course.
2: Well, I know a friend who was a swimming instructor at like a gym-like place, and she was saying what they saw was people who had kids who couldn't swim also signed up for classes immediately as their kids started as well. So they were almost not on the same level, but you also want to know what to do because now you've got a house with a pool and you've got a child.
1: That's interesting.
0: So my question is, as parents, what skill did you learn purely because you thought it would help you with your child?
1: Like you never rode a bicycle, but they started riding bicycles and you were like, okay, well, I have to learn how now.
0: Or you could never cook.
1: Yeah.
0: And then you had children and you felt that kids must eat a home-cooked meal.
1: So you had to learn how to do
0: what? You were more than okay with eating takeouts for the rest of your life.
1: Yeah.
0: But now you've got kids and you feel, okay, I need to start cooking.
1: Yeah, this is an interesting conversation.
0: Yeah, it's an interesting conversation to have with parents because another thing is, as a parent, you could be helping another parent to show you a life skill that you need and it's going to kick in one day when it comes to helping your own child. Like, did you go for maths lessons because you were terrible at maths, but now you don't want your child...
1: You don't want that in your child to be scared of maths
0: exactly.
1: Like you were.
0: So now you going back to have grade 1, grade 2, grade 5 maths lessons.
1: That's interesting.
0: 011-8838-947. Parents unite. Let's all jump in the same WhatsApp group. Send us a voice note 084-00-00-947. What did you upskill yourself in purely because of being a parent?
1: Yeah, purely because your kids were either doing it, attempting it, going to start it, and you were like, no, I need to know how to do this first.
0: Haircuts. A friend of ours, he learned how to cut hair because he wanted that bond for him and his son.
1: Yeah.
0: That he wants to be the one to cut their hair. Guys, he even bought a barber chair. It's an entire thing in their house.
1: Nah.
0: Right?
1: That's so cool.
0: It's sweet.
1: Yeah, it's very cool.
0: We want to find out.

0: Ella Henderson, the 947. 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
1: So Anelle spent some time in the Mediterranean in the nice summer heat there. It was more summer. Yeah. And it usually is.
0: Dude, I just want to tell all of you, to all of our Greeks that listen to us, I get it. I get why you leave us for 3 weeks a year and off you go to Mykonos.
2: Oh, yes, in a month, in August. You know, there's the great Greek migration in Johannesburg.
0: Take me with. I'm ready. Anelle Polos.
1: Ready to leave.
0: Anelle Polos.
2: At least you don't cut some velos.
0: Dude, call me anything.
1: You're going with.
0: I am going with. But what was such a lovely day turned out to be a day that could have been a tragedy, because where we docked our boat, the current was so strong. Please go look on our social media pages. I've just sent both those videos that I showed you.
1: Yeah.
0: Frankie, describe that video.
1: No, you can see, if you look at the water, you can see the stream in the sea.
0: Yeah.
1: That's why I was like, this is wild that the guys, George and
0: Stelios
1: docked there.
0: Yeah.
1: We don't know what their names are, the Greek guys. That they docked there because it doesn't look safe to just be in there. And they've got floaties around the boat that are attached to it, but you can
0: and
1: see.
0: And a long rope. But also when they put that out, they didn't say to us, okay, this is there.
1: Be careful.
0: Because the current is quite strong.
1: Yeah, you can see the current is very strong.
0: But the current was so strong, and my son was just being drifted away by this current. And 1 minute he was close to the boat, and then he wasn't close anymore, and I had to jump in to literally rescue him and swim out into this open sea so that I could block his flow and bring him back to the boat.
1: But I think you've got a fun question around this, because your question is, what have you learned as an adult because your kids were learning to do this?
0: Mm-hmm.
1: Right? Maybe you never picked up that skill as a child, or maybe it's something that, I mean, you would have never done it, but your kids are interested in it, right?
3: Me and my husband signed up for swimming lessons because a few years ago went to Julie and my son was swimming. He almost drowned. Mm. I don't know what happened. My husband just jumped in with shoes, everything to save him.
4: I'm actually going back to school because I just thought about it. I'm not having children who don't have masters and doctors.
5: I had to learn how to play soccer after my son was interested in playing soccer. I enrolled him in a club, support him in his dream. I'm now a team manager
0: for
5: the club, just to make sure that my son gets the best out of his dream.
1: I was going to say,
0: okay,
1: I think
0: Mom,
1: there's a lot of parents like this, like your kids have taken up some sport that you've never played. Now you've got to learn the rules. You've got to be able to help them. They want to play in the garden.
0: I once read on Twitter where a dad who had an engineering degree and his son was doing a law degree, he registered and did law with his son.
1: Because he wanted to support him.
0: He wanted to support the son. I was just like, I could hardly get past my degree.
1: This is not my memes,
2: I was going to say, hey, fun and games until we all have to sit there with our transcripts and your kid is like, really?
0: Is this you?
2: Is this you?
0: Is this the, where's the 80% you? Ernest, you in Kloofendal. Good morning.
6: Good morning, team. How are you doing?
0: We're so good. How are you, Ernest?
6: I'm very well. Probably some 16 years ago, my son came home from a scuba diving party for kids and that. Dad, I want to dive. I said, no, I don't think so. 3 months later, I said, okay, if you're going to do it, I'm going to have to do it. And we did it, and I went on to become a dive instructor.
1: So you started scuba diving because your kid had a scuba party?
6: Correct, yeah. Then I ended up, quite a bit me, and I ended up becoming a dive instructor.
1: Wow.
0: And is that what you still do today?
6: No, I don't do it anymore. I think I had my fun. And we moved on. Now, yeah, I've dived a lot of places overseas. Greece, Spain, Portugal, Barbados.
0: Okay, and then did your son ever, you know, continue this interest in scuba diving, or did he just leave you to scuba by yourself?
6: No, he carried on for quite a while. In fact, at the age of 13, he became a rescue driver.
1: Wow. Okay.
0: It is the one thing that terrifies me. I hope my son never wants to scuba dive, ever.
1: What is it that's...
6: Anelle, the most beautiful thing you can ever do.
0: Mm-mm. I don't want to.
2: Drive is beautiful. It's not scuba diving.
1: Yeah.
0: It's just being underwater, and I don't know, like, what happens if you run out of air?
1: Well, there's currents underwater as well.
6: You don't run out of air. All the precautions in place. If you run out of air, you'll know before you're going to run out of air. If you've got a good instructor, a good dive leader, they'll keep telling you to check your air.
0: And are you able to get rid of all of that stuff that weighs you down? Let's say there's an emergency. And can I just take everything off and swim to shore?
6: Yeah, absolutely. You pop off your weight belt, your BCD, and you float to the top in your wetsuit.
1: You know how expensive that stuff is. You're going to leave it at the bottom of the ocean. Huh? No child of mine.
2: Sending him back to go fetch it.
1: Go fetch your stuff down there, boy.
0: And then what happens if you run into a shark?
2: Well, all right.
1: You punch it in the nose.
6: Well, Nelly.
0: Yeah?
6: I tell you what we did do. We dive with sharks in Adel, a baited dive, no cage, and you've probably got about 40 to 60 sharks swimming around you. Anything from 2 meters to 4 meters.
2: But I have a problem with that because I'd be genuinely offended if the sharks didn't think I was worth using.
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3: 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SMS out to 43503 right now, and you could save on your car insurance. If you don't, you can ask them for 500 Rand. Slow moving traffic through the Buccleuch Interchange. Lots of roadworks through there. Then delays on the N1 North between Malibongwe and Winnie, a Mandela Drive. That's due to peak time delays. And then slow as well on the N12 and R24 West between Edenvale and Gululies. No major accidents. If you do get stuck somewhere, let me know, please. 084-00-00947.
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5: Headlines this morning. Malawians who say they were forcibly removed from their homes in KwaZulu-Natal after marches against illegal immigration this week say they now fear for their lives. At least 150 migrants are stranded on the streets in Marion Park. That's west of Durban. They've told DWN that after the June 30th demonstrations, a group of people chased foreign nationals out of their communities. Action SA says promoting the ANC's Dina Bule to Social Development Minister is scraping the bottom of the barrel. Bule is the only change made to the ANC's cabinet employees, replacing former Minister Sisisi Dolashe after serving as Parliament's Committee Chairperson on Agriculture. Action SA says the reshuffle is just another example of a government of national unity out of ideas while clinging to a bloated executive of 75 ministers and deputies. And hundreds of rescuers are working to save a 43-year-old Venezuelan man who has survived for a week under the ruins of a seven-story building. Hernan Gill, a 43-year-old security guard, is trapped inside his booth under the building where he was working in Cachalamar. It's a coastal area almost entirely razed to the ground by twin earthquakes last week. Those are the headlines. More Eyewitness News at 8 or as it happens.
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7: Good morning, I'm Anthony Teixeira. There's been some tough results for the African sides in the round of 32 at the FIFA World Cup. Of the nine nations to make the knockouts so far, only Morocco have made it past it and into the round of 16. Senegal had a two-goal lead over Belgium heading into the closing 10 minutes. However, some lax defending saw them give up that lead and send the match into added extra time. The Europeans were then awarded a controversial penalty late on, which was converted with 124 minutes and 44 seconds on the clock. Yuri Tillemans now with the latest goal in World Cup history. Senegalese fullback Crepin Diata believes they lost control of that encounter early in the second half.
8: We missed the control of the game and this should not happen because you have to be strong. You have to know that things will be hard. But in this moment, you have to give everything. You have to defend your box. Like I said, you have to be the boss of your box. We suffer, but we let our chance go on. And at the end, we lost the game. And it's pity.
7: Just as heartbreaking for DR Congo, who led England from the 7th minute and for over an hour until English captain Harry Kane put on a masterclass with a late brace. The other overnight results saw co-hosts the USA pick up a 2-0 win over Bosnia and Herzegovina. The Americans down to 10 for the closing half hour after striker Florian Balogun was sent off for serious foul play. The knockouts continue today with 2010 winners and current current European champs Spain taking on Austria at 9 p.m. Then Portugal meet Croatia and Switzerland face one of the four remaining African sides, Algeria. Meanwhile, Bafana Bafana have touched down in South Africa from the North American showpiece. The official press conference is set to take place later today after the dignitaries' welcome at the piazza. Anthony Tosheda, Eyewitness News Sport.
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0: The Weeknd teaming up with Daft Punk, I Feel It Coming. 7:40 on the clock. We're asking, what skill... Wait, let me ask it this way. How did you have to upskill yourself after you had kids? And maybe they took a certain interest in something and you realized that they would never be able to do this thing to their full potential if you didn't upskill yourself in a certain way.
1: Yeah, it was never on your bingo card to learn this thing. But after you had kids, maybe something changed and you realized you needed a skill or you needed to help them with something.
0: Or your kid is allergic to something that is inbred. And the
1: now you know everything about gluten.
0: Now you know everything about it. Now you make your own pasta. You make your own pizza. You make your own bread because your child has a certain trigger to the normal store-bought ones.
1: I think a lot of parents have something like that.
0: Do you know what I'm saying? Yeah. What store-bought thing do you now know how to make like this at home purely because your child
1: has
0: can't
1: an
0: have
1: allergy?
0: It.
1: Yeah, some kind of allergy.
0: Call us 011-8830-8947. Swing us a voice note 084-00-00-947.
1: Tulafelo, good morning. Welcome to Anelie and the Club. North Riding is where you are.
2: Good morning, team.
1: Morning. Tulafelo, I think a lot of moms are about to take a tip from you. What did you learn?
2: So my baby brother started playing rugby at an early age. And I figured I need to learn an emergency skill. So I learned first aid. And it came in handy this year. He took a boot to his head and fell.
1: And you knew what to do?
2: I knew what to do. But luckily, there was first aid there already. Uh-huh. But because I didn't want to panic and I didn't want my mom to panic, I knew a skill that was really helpful with the situation.
1: You see.
0: Because you know exactly what needs to happen. So you let them do what they need to do, but you are quite aware where we are in the problem.
1: Well, yeah, because they teach you to be calm, right, in an emergency situation.

0: Yes. So now I'm like, oh, thank you to my parents for paying for that first aid because it came in so handy.
1: That's amazing. See,
2: dude, I'd be calm after I shriek though. If you can just allow me to let out one.
1: No, you must shriek afterwards. Sulivella will tell you. You scream afterwards. In the moment, you should be calm.
2: Oh my word, Sulivella! Thanks for the call. We're going to Linda in Krugersdorp. Good morning, Linda.
3: Hi, Emily. How are you?
2: We're good, Linda. How are you?
3: Fine, fine. My daughter is studying BCom in accounting, CA3.
1: Okay.
3: I had to take up entry level 7 qualification to understand her frustrations because it was just frustrating her. But guess what? Now I've got a new qualification now, unplanned. And now I understand I can be able to be useful and assist her.
1: So you studied level 7 finance just to help her?
3: Yeah, so that I can understand what her frustrations was. I couldn't get it.
2: And what were her frustrations? How did you diagnose the problem after you managed to excel at it?
3: Now I understood, right, what is IFRS, the balance sheet and so forth.
1: Yeah.
3: So I was able to work with her, as much as I'm not an expert. But I was able somehow to understand and navigate through to ask her.
1: This is amazing. Linda, that's amazing.
2: This is parenting here.
1: That's amazing.
3: Listen.
2: Does she appreciate it?
3: She does. She's doing her final year actually now.
1: Okay.
2: And she can still come home and bounce off you to be like, oh, this is stressing me. What do you think? And then you know.
3: Yes. I'm also using an experience as an adult because I've been in a working environment,
1: Yeah.
3: Plus, upskilling, Yeah, I'm able to assist now.
1: This is amazing because I think a lot of people have this where if you have kids and they study something, you have no idea about that field, right? Mm. So they're having conversations with you and you can't understand what they're talking about. This is brilliant.
2: I think it's major bonding.
1: Yeah.
2: I think it's one way to bond with your kids because...
3: It is. And also you kind of understand the career path that she's trying to follow.
1: Yeah.
3: Yeah, it did help also.
1: No,
3: and also, I have to find the whole chain. Now I understand that it's going to take longer than I thought.
1: Yes. Yeah. Well, exactly.
2: And now you understand when I'm doing my fourth year or first year. You understand, Mom?
3: I do. That it doesn't end with a junior qualification. Now they need to be post-grad in order to qualify for ABCD,
1: Yes, exactly. That's incredible. Linda, wow.
2: Super Mom, yeah.
1: Wow, Super
2: Somebody
1: Mom.
2: Somebody hand her a cape.
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0: quintessential Madonna sound. Madonna. Like, if you had to ask me, what's Madonna's sound? This is
1: yeah,
0: it.
1: Yeah, it sounds like this.
0: And then she's added a little cherry on top by teaming up with Sabrina Carpenter. I love the song, Bring Your Love.
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0: So actually, this whole match day superstition thing, this is not a deep one, but it was funny. So last night, we were watching Senegal play against Belgium. And then they were leading 2-0, and we were supporting Senegal.
1: So you went to bed. You were like, this is done.
0: So then I went to bed, and I literally covered myself. And as I covered myself, they scored. So my husband's like, get up.
1: Wake up.
0: Sit the same way you were sitting when they were leading 2-0. So I sit there and I'm like, oh, babe, this is not going to work. Honestly, they're fine. It's 2-1. I sleep. Literally, they score again.
1: He's like, wake up.
0: So I'm like, I really just want to sleep. And this morning, he looks at me, says, 3-1, eh?
1: Yeah.
0: 3-2.
1: Your fault.
0: All you. 3-2.
1: Wow.
0: So there we go. With Prospan, we're wanting to know what inflames you for no reason.
3: Hi guys, what inflames me is going to a public service institution only to find that the assistants and the cashiers are busy, they're on lunch, or the system is offline. Yo, that irritates me so much.
4: Something that secretly annoys me, absolutely for no reason, whilst I'm in my room hiding behind a curtain, my heart beating like a drum. You know those, hey, when I can't have good, move away from there, you chicken neck. Those room aunties with no kids shouting absolutely for no reason, just because kids are happy and playing. And I'm like, hi, bro, why are you acting like a landlord?
5: Good morning, guys. What irritates me the most is when I get home from nights of my fiance switches on the light or uses the hair dryer in the morning and I'm trying to sleep.
0: Yeah, there have been many times in my life where I consider using the hair dryer in the morning and I'm like, you know what? Let me just take this hair to work. It's okay. A hair dryer in the morning.
1: And as a guy, yeah. I can tell you, I have been awoken many times by hair dryers.
0: And there's no ways to muffle the sound.
1: No, you can't do anything.
0: It's loud, guys.
1: It doesn't matter. You're in another room. I'll still hear it.
0: You can still hear it. Yeah. Dylan, you're in Midrand. Good morning.
6: Hi, good morning, guys.
0: We feel your pain, Dylan. A hair dryer is like a lawnmower on a Saturday morning. Why?
6: Exactly.
0: Why? Why, we ask you. So it will inflame you. Have you ever approached the topic and you say to your lady, please don't dry your hair in the morning?
6: Yes, after I do, yes.
1: And then she says, but I have a job, Dylan.
6: Yes.
1: This is the problem. She's got to get ready for work. You're only getting ready for work 45 minutes later. You want to sleep in. There's no solution here.
0: You men must not do things that make us remind you that we need a bigger house.
1: Okay, you see.
0: This is what I'm saying. You're but saying. Dylan, between now and the bigger house, Prospan is giving you 5,000 rands in cash.
6: Oh, well, thank you, guys. Thank you.
0: It is our absolute pleasure.
6: You guys made my day.
0: We are glad. We are glad. I mean, you have been up for 5 hours already because somebody was blow drying their hair before. For your chance to win, send us a WhatsApp voice note telling us what inflames you for no reason. Send that to 0614-947-947. Remember, we need for you to include your name and your ID number, and then we could be calling you just like we just did with Dylan.
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0: It's coming up to 8 o'clock, and this is the lady that Frankie believes will not give us another hit. He really believes that Chappell Roan is done. He's like, toast, this is the best we're ever going to hear from her.
1: If I had one song like that in the world, that'd be it for me. I wouldn't need another one. I'm just saying, I'm not sure we're going to see Chappell Roan.
0: She's going to shock you.
1: Okay.
0: I've got my money on Miss Chappell Roan.
1: Still waiting.
0: Chappell Roan, don't let me down. Chappell Roan on 947, taking us to 8 o'clock. This one is Pink Pony Club. On the way, guess the mystery money holder's identity by listening to the following clue. This member of the 947 Amp Squad plugs Joburg with the hottest events, experiences, and weekend activities.
1: Mm-hmm.
0: Send a WhatsApp with their name to 0614-947-947. Include your name and your ID number and the keyword Lotto Land, and we could call you for an answer. And if you place the bet on Lotto Land from the 18th of June, you'll also have a chance of winning up to 125,000 rands in cash tomorrow. This is all thanks to the 947 Lotto Land Mystery Hunt. When are we giving that next clue about the diva?
1: When's that happening? Was it yesterday?
0: Oh, that was yesterday's clue.
1: Because we're trying to figure out, this is the point of this, right? You're trying to figure out which member of the Amp Squad it is. Is that right?
0: Okay, so now we've got two clues because we're new here now.
1: Yeah, we just joined.
0: This member of the 947 Amp Squad plugs Joburg with the hottest events, experiences, and weekend activities. But then yesterday's clue was, this is the diva of the Amp Squad. I immediately said Ndabe, and then you said,
1: No, I said TT, but I'm thinking maybe Victoria.
0: Interesting. Look, there's money to be won, so get cracking. Get cracking.
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4: A bus accident claims the lives of more than 10 people, and Bafana Bafana are given a warm welcome at OR Tambo International. Good morning, I'm Timbekile Mkhototo. We start with breaking news. 15 people have been killed in a bus crash in the Western Cape. The vehicle carrying 73 people overturned on the N1 in Toes River. The crash happened in the early hours of this morning. Malawians who say that they were forcibly removed from their communities in KwaZulu-Natal following marches against illegal immigration say they now fear for their lives. About 150 of them are stranded on the streets of Marion Park, west of Durban. They've told EWN that after the June 30th demonstrations, a group of people chased foreign nationals out of their homes. Tabiso Koba reports.
5: Malawian national Bwanali Ali has lived in Marion Park for 11 years. He works as a tailor, has friends, and says until recently saw himself as an integral member of the community. Ali says he's leaving all of that behind as he no longer feels safe in South Africa.
6: I don't want to stay here anymore because they're waiting for me. I'm scared. We're going to be killed like dogs.
5: Pastor Bright Peary says he's also leaving his church and congregation behind and returning to Malawi.
7: I'm just thanking God to allow us to go back home, to leave this country in peace. But what I'm asking the people over here, please, when you chase the people, don't beat, don't kill a person.
5: Like many of the stranded migrants, Peary says it's no longer possible to reintegrate himself into the Marion Park community. Tabiso Koba, Eyewitness News, Durban.
4: Action SA says that promoting the ANC's Dina Pule to Social Development Minister is scraping the bottom of the barrel. Pule is the only change made to the ANC's cabinet deployees, replacing former Minister Sisisi Dolashe after serving as Parliament's Committee Chairperson on Agriculture. Lindsay Dentlinger has more on the cabinet reshuffle.
8: Yesterday's cabinet reshuffle was brought on by DA leader Jordan Hill-Lewis, who for the first time since assuming the role asked President Cyril Ramaphosa to make several changes to the party's executive structure in government. But Action SA says moving former leader and agriculture minister John Steenhuisen to a deputy minister's portfolio is indefensible. Action SA believes he mishandled the foot and mouth crisis and should have been dismissed. Earlier this week, Hill-Lewis defended the shift in Steenhuisen's portfolio.
9: John is going to be a great deputy minister of trade and industry. He is passionate about trade issues. His biggest legacy at agriculture is that he did really well in opening up trade access.
8: Meanwhile, Action SA says Steenhuisen's replacement at agriculture, Willy Okump, is also uninspiring, following his short tenure at forestry, fisheries and the environment, where his association with the captive lion and breeding industry has been called into question. Action SA continues to advocate for the abolishment of deputy ministers through a private members' bill tabled in Parliament. Lindsay Dentlinger, Eyewitness News, Parliament.
4: And hundreds of rescuers are still working to save a 43-year-old Venezuelan man who survived a week under the ruins of a seven-story building. Hernan Gill, a 43-year-old security guard, is trapped inside his booth under a building where he was working in Cachalamar. It's a coastal area almost entirely razed to the ground by last week's twin earthquakes. News of the rescue bid came at the end of a day in which hope of finding more survivors had faded and the death toll neared 2,300 people. A fine day in store for Gauteng today. Joburg temperatures 7 and 15 degrees, Pretoria 9 and 18, Vereeniging 10 and 13 degrees. The top story, 16 people have been killed in a bus crash in Toes River in the Western Cape.
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10: Good morning, I'm Anthony Teixeira. Bafana Bafana received a hero's welcome after touching down back home following their FIFA World Cup exits. Met by officials and hundreds of fans at Otjimbo International Airport, Relebohile Mofokeng, a notable absentee as he completes his move from Orlando Pirates to Belgian Giants Union Saint-Gallois. Results from overnight in the round of 32 saw 10-man USA beat Bosnia and Herzegovina 2-0. Senegal gave up a two-goal lead to lose 3-2 Belgium in added extra time, and England pulled off a comeback 2-1 win over DR Congo. This evening's encounter at 9 p.m. will have Spain against Austria, with Austrian forward Brill Mbolo saying that they've already discussed penalties.
11: I hope you're not coming there because it's emotion stuff. You have something that we spoke about also as a team. We get ready for this thing because it's a really important point in the tournament, and everybody will take the responsibility, choose their side and shoot and be convinced.
10: From one World Cup to another, the second of the Women's T20 Cricket World Cup semi-finals today will have the Proteas women pitted against an unbeaten hosts, England. Here's captain Laura Volfart.
12: I think our bowling has been pretty good. Having Kapi and Shibi up early in the power play has been a big boost for us. We've been able to strike early in the power play, and then I think in the middle and death overs, we've been able to sort of really keep teams quiet. With the bat, we probably haven't been at 100%. All of our batters will admit they'd like to score a bit more runs, but I think it's a pretty exciting thing, because when they do come off, hopefully in the next game, it'll be a pretty good game.
10: First ball at the Oval is 7:30 this evening. And in tennis, we still have two matches to conclude at Wimbledon today from yesterday. Hyoda is currently two sets down against Correno, while we have Nakashima and Struff heading into a fifth and deciding set. Throughout the day, also on court, we'll have French Open champ Zverev, Fritz Dimonor, Schwantek, as well as Rybakina. Anthony Teixeira, Eyewitness News Sport.
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0: Joel Corey, David Guetta, What Would You Do? 8:10 on the clock. Look, for all the wonderful things that Mansu and Zweli did whilst they were standing in for us, they absolutely sucked at the Sound of the City.
1: Couldn't crack anything. I heard that they almost grabbed Ryan by the
0: washing.
1: By the throat.
0: By his laundry.
1: Someone said to me, I just heard them tell Ryan. They told him, give us a clue.
0: Yeah, but I mean, it's been 10 days.
1: That's what I'm saying.
0: You didn't crack anything. I don't think a clue would have helped y'all, though.

0: sound that makes you win on 947.
1: So if you are new to Johannesburg, you have just uprooted the entire family and you guys are newbies in this beautiful city. And you don't know what the sound of the city is all about.
2: Yeah.
1: Frank is going to tell you.
2: This is what it is. So our production team runs around and they record sounds across the city. These are things that you probably run into most days of your life, mm-hmm. right? Could be something in your house, could be something at the office, could be something at a mall, wherever. They then give us the sound, and this is the current sound. Right. They give us the sound, and then the money counts every single morning. So $1,000 gets added every single day that no one gets it. We're up to 10,000 rand at the moment.
1: That means 10 mornings of absolute uselessness occurred in this year's show.
2: Let me just see. Do we have any clues for this? We have a, I mean, come on. There's a book full of clues.
1: The sound is part of many people's daily routines. It can be part of the routine in the morning. Maybe making breakfast, says Mantwe. You can also use it in the evening as well. Well, there goes that breakfast food, Mantwe. Poor. This item uses electricity. This sound can also be found in the kitchen. This sound can be clean and dirty at the same time.
3: You had a lot
1: to say. Do
3: you know
1: what it sounds like? Does it not like sound like the tray of
2: a dishwasher,
1: of an air fryer.
2: Oh, air fryer
1: going in.
2: Is it an air fryer? You got it. You got it. Is it a dishwasher? Is it a dishwasher?
1: Okay, let's go to Steve. Steve, you in Pretoria? Good morning.
4: Morning. How are you? My first time on the radio.
2: Hey, Steve. Welcome.
1: There you go, Steve. 10,000 rand will get you out of the woodwork. Talk to us. What's the sound?
4: Okay, I start this. I'm going to sing it for you.
2: Okay.
4: It's an espresso machine when it pops the capsule and I think it falls into the train and heat.
2: Oh.
4: Espresso machine.
2: Yes.
1: It's an espresso machine when you're pouring it in.
2: Wow.
1: But Steve, thank you for that song.
2: It's a good song.
4: Okay,
1: great
4: cool.
1: Song. I think espresso should do something quickly with you.
4: Okay.
1: Cheers, Steve. Thanks
4: thank
1: for the
4: you.
1: Call.
4: Jen,
1: love you. Bye. He's a good guy.
2: Yeah, nice guy.
1: Ishmael, Little Falls, talk to us.
5: Morning.
1: Morning.
5: I was guessing a shower door until I heard a computer in the kitchen.
2: I was going to ask exactly
1: Have
2: that.
1: You been to a Baldwin property, babes?
2: Same. It's the kitchen connected to the shower door.
1: And the shower door's connected to the toilet. And the toilet's connected to the balcony. And
2: when
1: it
2: all connected to each other.
3: When random people zap you two in traffic today, please know your cry.
5: I'll come back like Selena.
2: Okay, do that.
1: Cheers,
2: don't wait
1: smile.
2: 4 years.
1: Love you, Steve Baldwin. Love
3: you. At least you get a grey washing machine.
1: And a smeg. Hey, yes. Those smeg things.
2: So the smeg's connected to a warranty.
1: They were back for one day and they got suspended. One day. Revashan in Krugersdorp. Good morning, sir.
6: Morning, ma'am. How are you?
1: We're so good. How are you?
6: I'm doing well, thank you.
1: What's the sound, Revashan?
6: I think the sound could be a tumble dryer when the tumble dryer is on.
2: See, I like this guess, right? Because it could be part of your morning routine, mm-hmm. could be part of your evening routine. It uses electricity. Can be, because the clue is, the sound can also be found in a kitchen. So
1: and sometimes your tumble dryer is in your kitchen.
2: Yeah.
6: That's correct.
1: The sound can be clean and dirty at the same time. That's very true.
2: Is he right? No.
1: Sorry.
6: Oh, thank you so much.
2: No problem.
1: And now we're at 11,000. You've got 24 hours.
2: No, wait, let's ask voice notes first.
1: They're probably all wrong.
2: Okay.
7: I think the sound of the city is inserting empty bake tray into the oven rack and then closing the oven.
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2: Okay.
1: See now.
2: 11,000 Rand.
1: 11,000 Rand is where we are. 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The sound lives there, as well as all the incorrect guesses and all of the useless clues.
2: Right. 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

0: Amber on 947, you with Anele and the club. 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
3: 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Follow the clues, by the way, so you can get your hands on the money. WhatsApp the holder's name to 0614947947. 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
0: The clues: this member of the 947 M Squad plugs Joburg with the hottest events, experiences, and weekend activities. Yesterday, the clue was this one is the diva of M Squad.
3: Right.
0: Who could it be? Jade. Good morning.
4: Good morning.
0: How are you, Jade?
4: Well, thanks yourself.
0: We are great. You could be winning yourself a lot of money on this one.
4: My fingers are crossed.
0: Okay, talk to us. Who do you think the mystery member is? The one that is holding on to the money from Lottoland.
4: I think at this time around, it's Valerie.
3: Valerie. Latest addition to the Amp Squad.
0: Those dimples do give diva.
3: They do.
0: She always is done up.
3: Right.
0: Always with the face beats. Great earrings. Is she the mystery member of the mystery hunt by Lottoland? Is she?
4: Oh.
3: Sorry. Jade.
4: I'll have to try again tomorrow.
0: And just like that, your share and your chance of winning up to 125,000 rand gone.
4: But thank you very much.
3: Keep listening, Jade, because there's clues happening all day, right?
4: I know. I'm so excited. Okay. I'll try again tomorrow.
0: Tomorrow you could get your share of 125,000 rand. Doesn't have to be just Jade. You as well, listening. And you're just eyeing all of this action. We have got a mystery member of the AM Squad that is holding on to a wad of cash. Who is it?
3: Who is it?
2: Anele and the club on 947.

0: Team Bandit with Sean Paul on 947. This is Rockabye. So we need teary music because Frankie and I weren't here when Bafana Bafana was kicked out of the World Cup by Canada.
1: On this Sunday?
0: Oh, dude, it pained me. We found a pub in Greece, Blue Blue,
1: okay,
0: where they were screening it. Ran into other South Africans there.
2: You guys were wearing your Bafana kit.
0: We were wearing our Bafana kit, and then the one guy was wearing those Johnson supporter jerseys. Yes. We were like, hey, you from Alberton? He said, four ways. I said, same thing. And we were just out there, and then there was another guy, weird. Hi, Theo, you were weird. And he was like, hi, and they're like, can I sleep with you guys? We're like, yeah, sure. And then Bafana lost. Dude, my son cried tears.
2: I cried with him.
0: Yeah.
2: Because we were so close there. Like, towards the last 10 minutes, we were all thinking, okay, just hold on.
0: Just hold on.
2: If we can just hold on, try score something. But if we just hold on, maybe we can get penalties.
0: So many times we came close to scoring. We had more shots on target than Canada did, and that's what pains me. But I must just say that Mbokazi, the TLB, oh, what, guys?
1: Which one is that one? Let me look him up.
0: He has been the best defender in the World Cup. That kid is going to either Real Madrid or Barcelona.
2: I had the same thought watching the team, and I know they've just arrived back, right? So good morning. Good morning.
0: Morning, guys. Morning.
2: Welcome back. I thought they played incredibly well. I thought that was a stellar performance.
0: I'm getting goosebumps.
2: Struggled to finish, obviously, but really, really amazing. And I had the exact same thought as you. I was like, the stars of this team are all getting picked, snatched up. Hey, those defenders,
0: and they're
2: all
0: young.
2: Of those defenders.
1: I was going to say,
0: Mufokeng is young. TLB, how old is TLB? 20. Did they say he's 20?
1: I've just looked him up. He was born on the 19th of September, 2005.
2: Even Ronwin.
0: Guys, Mbokazi is sensational.
2: Sensational.
0: I've never seen a defender like that.
2: No, oh, that's amazing.
0: The things he was pulling off. Guys, he got us out of many problems.
2: Yeah, yeah.
0: Many problems.
2: Yeah.
0: But now the question is, now that Bafana's out, who are you supporting?
2: I was going to support Germany, but they're out as well now. So
0: I was going to support Senegal, but thanks for nothing, Senegal. 3-2 after leading 2-0.
2: Do we have to support an African team? We have to, ne?
0: No, I'm not supporting Morocco. You'll never catch me, dead or alive, supporting Morocco. Never. Never!
1: I'm with you, sister.
0: So I'm going to go for the other...
2: Of CAF.
0: Just the Moroccan team, they're just unpleasant people. And the Moroccan people there, and they just... the entire thing, and before I won, no.
2: But also now you want to support a team that's going to win, right?
0: So my... It was always, for me, Portugal, because I really want Ronaldo to have a World Cup win. I know, but hey, it's not looking good there. Or we could support the other African team, the franchisee team, France.
2: Yeah.
1: Wow. That's one way to put it.
2: Well, there are.
1: I don't know. Oh.
0: Let me just say that South Africa is the only team that fielded 100% players that were born in their home country. Every other country in the World Cup has got import specials on their teams.
2: Yeah, that's in itself, right?
0: So if we're looking for a country that has fully the country that they support, that they representing, we're the winners of this World Cup.
1: Is Brazil still in there?
0: Yes, they are.
1: Aren't they like a good soccer
0: good
1: nation?
0: Yeah,
1: Argentina. Okay, I'll go with them.
0: Argentina's still there, and Messi's been showing flames.
2: Yeah, Messi.
0: I'm going France.
1: I'm Brazilian with no BBL.
2: I'm going to think about this for a second, and I'm open to convincing.
0: Okay.
2: We need to speak to an expert on this as well.
0: We are my favorite anchor in Super Sports for this World Cup. She has been phenomenal. I actually just watched the World Cup because of her, because I just want to hear her commentary.
2: Right.
0: She's so good. She used to play for Banyana Banyana. We'll chat to her in a moment. She'll let us know who, like, according to her expertise, she let us know who we should be supporting. But before we get to her, let's hear what you're doing. 011-8838-947. Send us a voice note, 084-00-00-947. In the absence of Bafana in the World Cup,
2: who's your second team now?
0: Who's your second team, and why is it not Morocco?
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2: Please keep me updated if you come across any delays. 084-00-00947. Currently, lots of roadworks continuing on the highways across Gauteng. This is affecting the N1 south from Allendale, southbound through the Buccleuch Interchange, N3 as well. And then northbound between Malibongwe and Winnie Mandela Drive. Peak time delay, so it is a little bit slow. No major accidents, though. If you do come across anything, 084-00-00947.
1: Headlines this morning. At least 16 people have been killed in a bus crash in the Western Cape. The bus carrying 73 passengers overturned on the N1 in Toes River in the early hours of this morning. Home Affairs Minister Leon Schreiber expects the number of undocumented migrants who are being deported or repatriated to increase in the coming days. Thousands have already left South Africa due to growing fears for their safety as demonstrations against illegal migration continue in various parts of the country. Government has established a temporary repatriation center in Musina, and that's in Limpopo, where immigration officials are giving papers that will allow people to cross the Beitbridge border post. And Bafana Bafana have been welcomed by cheering fans at Oratambo International Airport this morning. Supporters are happy with the team for making history at the FIFA World Cup by reaching the round of 32. Bafana have come back after being knocked out of the tournament by Canada last weekend. Those are the headlines. More eyewitness news at 9 or as it happens.
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0: It's Beatenberg. This is Rafael on 947. We're asking you, now that Bafana Bafana is out of the Soccer World Cup, who are you backing?
1: Who's your team?
0: You said you have a chance to think about it, Frankie?
1: I'm thinking Argentina.
0: Oh.
1: I love Messi, man. I love it.
0: What a pity. The little magician.
1: The little magician. And he's been magicianing like he's...
0: So is Mbappe.
1: Yeah.
0: So is Mbappe. My mind is on France.
1: Okay.
2: I mean, Anele and the team, it's definitely not Morocco. I'm a Sundowns supporter, so it's definitely Brazil for me.
3: Welcome back, guys. I'm supporting Argentina because of Messi, obviously.
4: Welcome back. The other African team I will support, definitely Morocco.
5: I am still rooting for an African team. Ghana still has to play.
6: Sure, hi, guys. My second team now is Cabo Verde. You know, I know they might not get that far, but I just love the fighting spirit.
1: This is the problem with the World Cup. I can't have my heart broken so many times.
0: So many times.
1: Every round must have heartbreak.
0: This is why I'm going for France now. It's enough. I went with my heart. My heart got broken. I'm now going with my head.
1: Because that Cape Verde choice, amazing. That's an amazing team. But you're not going to make it to
0: the
1: final.
0: Are they not out?
1: They're playing Argentina.
0: Oh.
1: You see now. You're going to have your heart broken.
0: Listen.
1: At 12 o'clock on Saturday night, you're going to have your heart broken.
0: I'll tell you, the worst thing to happen in this World Cup was Bafana Bafana, you know, getting kicked out by Canada. But the best thing to happen in this World Cup is that I discovered how good of a sport analyst Simpiwe Dludlu is. Mm-hmm. I am obsessed with her. She's one of the anchors on Super Sport. I don't know who the other guys are because I'm just solely always focused on her, and I'm so happy that she took our call this morning because I think she's the best person to answer this question. Simpiwe Dludlu, welcome to Anele in the Club. I'm a fan. I'm a huge fan.
7: Yo, I couldn't believe when I got a message with I'm gonna be on 94.7. I'm like, me.
0: Wait,
7: the whole me.
0: I hold you. Girl, you are so good. Super Sport better hold on to you by your ankles.
1: What do you mean on 947? So people, you are on the World Cup desk. Like, you know, I was like, that outranks us.
7: There's levels to this thing, you know, there's levels to this thing.
0: I think you're absolutely amazing.
1: Yeah.
0: And you make the game so palpable for so many people. You break down plays and where things should be going so easily. You're so relatable. Love your work, girl. Love your work. And this is why we're asking you. Now that Bafana is out, who should we be backing?
7: Egypt is still there, and I think they can beat Australia.
0: Okay.
7: We still have Ghana, so Bagana, they are playing Colombia. We can
1: Yeah.
7: I'm not a fan of Morocco as well.
0: You're my girl.
1: How they treat us, huh?
7: Yeah, no, I'm not really a fan of Morocco. And I agree with Anele. France is another team.
0: Dembele.
7: Yeah, Olise is hot, you know, and Mbappe wants to break all the records.
0: He's
7: so
0: hungry.
7: Yeah,
0: he's hungry for it. And just quickly, a bit of gossip now. The FIFA CEO, when Morocco won, was he hiding excitement there? He almost punched under the table. Like, did you see that?
7: I think a lot of people do love Morocco because they thrive outside of Africa, you know. So it's possible.
0: I just think.
1: Look, I mean, if you're supporting Ghana and you're supporting Egypt, right? So Egypt is going to play Australia. Then if they go through there, I think they can do that. Then you'll have
0: Ghana versus Colombia.
1: Cabo Verde playing Argentina. They'll end up playing the winner there. And on the other side, the same. Ghana plays Colombia and Algeria and Switzerland, and those four end up with the two. So you could have, if you're supporting one of those two teams, you could go
0: both ways. You could make it all the way to the final.
1: Well, not to the, but at least the quarterfinals.
0: All right. Well, then, Simpiwe, there we go. You said we've got Ghana, we've got Egypt, and we've got France, eh?
7: Yeah.
0: What time are you on the telly today? Everybody wants to watch you now?
7: Actually, I knocked off now at 4 a.m., so I'm back again on Saturday. So I'll be doing the Ghana game. So, I'm bringing everything South African for Ghana.
0: Okay, and what time is that Ghana game on Saturday? Because now you're going up against Masinger, hey?
7: Yeah, at 2 a.m.
1: 2 a.m.,
0: okay,
1: you're not
0: fine.
1: Going up against
0: No, you're not going up against Masinger.
1: No,
0: Saturday, we good, you good, we all good.
1: So, Zimbabwe, that's what you're going to do. You're going to watch Masinger, then sleep. Then wake up at 12.
0: To go do your makeup.
1: To be on
0: TV at 3 o'clock.
1: Yeah, yeah.
0: there. We love it.
7: I can't sleep. After so much music, I won't sleep. I just need that energy to go.
0: Girl, I've seen you dance. You tell no lies. You tell no lies. Simphiwe Dludlu, super sport analyst and former Banyana Banyana captain. She is an absolute treat. If you're looking for that sporting, that analyzing from a sports person
1: yeah.
0: who breaks it down and doesn't make it sound way too technical. She literally puts you on the field and you feel like you're a player yourself. The way she describes things, she's like, even when it's like, you know, if he had turned around and then put weight on this foot, she would have been able to be there for that header and it would have been a goal.
1: Yes.
0: She's like that.
1: Wonderful.
0: Love her work. There you go. 947.
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3: 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Please keep me updated if you come across any delays this morning. 084-00-00-947. Bisonia, there's an accident on the N12 West. It's before Clip River Drive. Slow from Kamara Street. Lindbro Park, also an accident. N3 South before Vincent Chabalala. And traffic is slow moving from Marlborough.
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6: 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I'm early.

0: Another thing I did on holiday.
1: Yes.
0: I saw Bruno Mars live.
1: Oh, I can't believe you did
0: that. And the entire 2 hours that that man performed, I kept on saying, we have to bring him to South Africa.
1: I can't believe
0: he sold out 3 days at Stade de France.
1: Stade de France.
0: Yeah. Three nights, fully sold out, 100,000 people.
1: He would sell out Soccer City.
0: Three nights in a row.
1: Come on.
0: He was amazing. And he brought out Anderson Parker, Silk Sonic.
1: Ooh.
0: So they had a little romantic session there. It was amazing.
1: He's on my bucket list, that dude. That's like, I got to see him.
0: For 2 hours, every song that was sung was a song that we knew and the entire crowd was singing along to. It was sensational. Bruno Mars on 947. I just might.
2: It may have been a hit way back when.
3: But bring it back.
2: But is it a classic now?
3: Classic
2: or not?
3: Anele and the Club on 947.
1: Cindy's not here, so you haven't been here, so now you're standing in today.
0: And then the time I was meant to do my classic, I didn't because Fat Joe was here.
1: Fat Joe was
0: remember,
1: well,
0: and our Tuesday went all directions.
1: Right.
0: So now finally, I can take you guys back to 1997.
4: Mm. Ooh.
0: This is the first time I was introduced to this fella. And it was wild that the song was named by him, but he wasn't singing the song. He was just talking through it. Everybody else was doing the performing. Everybody else was doing the singing.
4: Is this Kirk Franklin?
0: Yes.
4: Oh, my God. Is that My Life Is In Your Hands song?
0: No. Oh, which but that's a good song.
4: Oh, that's a classic.
0: My life is in your hands.
4: Oh, look at all the non-believers in the house.
0: And then everyone is singing and he goes, I know that you can make it.
1: And that's when you were like, who's saying that?
0: Like,
1: Kirk Franklin.
0: Yes.
1: Okay.
0: And then it was, I know that I can make it. God is in your hands.
1: Yes.
0: He's just like, no, dude, sing. No, we met Kirk Franklin with Stomp.
4: Which one is Stomp?
0: Make me wanna throw my hands up.
4: I know the song. I just didn't know that was the name.
0: Oh, my people say. Oh, my people say. My brother's.
4: Yes, because it was like a fusion of what? Gospel music, poetry, rap vibes.
0: Salt and pepper in here.
4: See?
0: There's a choir in here.
1: Mm-hmm.
0: This song was huge. My mom used to love the song. And back then, Studio Mix would play it every single Friday.
4: Hello, Mal.
0: So, hello, Mal. Rest in peace, Bob Mabena. 084-00-00-947. Do you think Kirk Franklin and a whole of other people, just by the way, it's not just him, Stomp, do you think it's a classic or not?
5: For those of you that think that gospel music has gone too far,

0: yeah, we at the church, we ain't going nowhere. GP, are you with me? That's Kirk Franklin's contribution to the song. Mm-hmm. GP, are you with me?
1: Where were you hanging out while you were away?
0: No, this song I wanted to play for you guys 4 weeks ago.
1: Oh.
0: It's been in my rotation.
2: This is definitely not a tune they play at the Methodist Church in Bryanston.
0: When we're going out in the parking lot.
3: Is GP Gauteng province?
0: No, God Power.
3: Oh, okay.
0: But I mean, we'll take that.
3: Just joking.
2: Thanks, Anthony.
3: Oh, sorry.
2: Yeah, Kirk Franklin referencing the Gauteng.
3: It's because it's sort of around the same time that Gauteng was like a province,
2: yeah,
3: right?
2: Yeah.
0: Mind blown. Mom, is he singing about us? Frankie?
2: I don't know enough Kirk Franklin. I don't really know the song. But I obviously, yes, classic.
0: I mean,
2: right. I can respect it.
0: You can respect it. Mm. Tim Begillis.
1: This is a classic.
0: Absolute classic.
3: I'm also going to say classic.
0: Have you ever heard it?
3: No, but your first listen was nice.
2: Yeah.
3: Yeah, I'll go back for Steakums.
2: It's got that hip-hoppity beat.
3: Yeah. Boom, boom.
2: Modern. Modern.
4: If you don't know, now you know. Woo! Glory, glory! Yeah. Definitely a classic! Yeah. Stomp.
5: And if you don't know, now you know. It's a classic!
6: This is definitely a classic.
7: It's a classic, Anele. It makes me high. Up to the sky.
8: Hey, Anele Cindy. I have no doubt that this is a classic. Classic!
9: Anele, this is definitely a classic. I love this song. My life around. Woo! Yeah.
0: I can't explain it.
9: Uh-huh. I can't explain it. Woo! Jesus, your love is it's so amazing.
4: If you don't know, now you know. Woo! Glory, glory. Yeah.
7: Definitely a classic. Yeah. Stomp.
0: This made a lot of people happy, eh?
2: Yeah.
0: Glory!
1: Well done, Sister Mary Clarence.
0: Thank you. It was between this and Take the Shackles Off My Feet.
1: That's a classic.
2: It is a classic.
0: I just wanna praise you.
1: I didn't know, by the way, that we could lean into our spirituality, because I've got a Joyous Celebration playlist ready to go.
0: Oh my lord, is Kayam Tete ready for this? Lindelani Mkhize shaking in his boots. Is at this moment. Mo Flavor, what do you think?
10: Morning, guys. Welcome back. Yeah, this is a nice way to make a return. So, of course, I gotta give it to you. It is a classic.
0: Oh, by the way, Mo Flavor's just rocked up wearing a tuxedo.
2: Because
0: it's his birthday.

0: you? How old are you?
1: He's 42.
0: Okay.
2: Oh, him and I are the same age.
1: Yes.
0: Nice.
2: Oh.
0: He doesn't look a day over 35.
2: And
1: as
2: me?
1: Opposed to?
2: Yeah, okay.
0: No, it's not everything is about you.
1: Oh, that's new. When did that change?
0: That's my way of getting out of this argument.
2: All right, Mo, what's happening on the show?
3: Okay, so it is celebrations all around on the show today because of this very important date on the calendar, which is responsible for me being alive today. Yeah, so we're going to have a whole, like, birthday-themed show. I've got mixes, tickets to give away. It's going to be a whole celebration. Just tune in. We're going to do it Jonas-y style.
1: Oh.
2: What's Jonas' style?
1: It's the polygamist on Netflix.
2: Yes, therefore, I'm worried. Is he going to sleep with all of us?
1: Well, I'll go first.
0: You'd be so lucky.
1: I'll volunteer. I'll give you guys a review.
2: Jonas' style means he's leaving no bum unturned.
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1: It's around 11 degrees in Joburg. Good morning, I'm Tembekile Mkhototo. At least 16 people have been killed in a bus crash in the Western Cape. The bus carrying 73 passengers overturned on the N1 in Toes River in the early hours of this morning. The Western Cape Mobility Department spokesperson is Maxine Bezednote.
7: We can confirm an incident on the N1 near Toes River at approximately 20:01 this morning, where a bus transporting 73 South African residents has overturned. Tragically, 16 people have lost their lives while two others sustained serious injuries. Emergency services remain on scene providing assistance and managing the incident.
1: Self-proclaimed police informant Dumelo Ngu will return to the Matlanga Commission today. His testimony was postponed on Monday for him to prepare a supplementary affidavit. He's been questioned about his involvement and knowledge of the 300 million rand 2021 Aeroton drug bust. Khumutso Modise has more from Pretoria.
8: When Dumelo Ngu returned to the witness stand on Monday, he told the commission that he'd spoken to a spiritual leader who told him to return to the commission and the Lord would take care of the rest. But even after that, the commission said nothing had changed from his initial day of testimony, with Chair Mbuyisele Madlanga saying the idea was that Ngu would come clean, but that was not the case. This morning, Ngu will testify on his supplementary affidavit after saying he made his initial testimony out of fear. Previously, Ngu claimed to be a police source who tipped Gauteng police about the truck transporting cocaine from Durban to Johannesburg. He's expected to continue with this theme in his testimony this morning. Khumutso Modise, Eyewitness News.
1: Home Affairs Minister Leon Schreiber says he expects the number of undocumented migrants who are being deported or repatriated to increase in the coming days. Thousands have already left South Africa due to growing fears for their safety after demonstrations against illegal immigration in South Africa. Government has established a temporary repatriation center in Musina in Limpopo, where immigration officials are giving papers that will allow the people to cross the Bad Bridge border. Schreiber has emphasized that he expects many more people to be processed.
9: Yes, I don't want to give you a full final number because we're still busy reconciling all of the data we have. What I do know is out of Etiqueni, there were over 30,000 people that were processed by Home Affairs. But that doesn't take into account people from Cape Town, Joburg, many other locations, and of course the ones that are currently here in Musina.
1: And Bafana Bafana have been welcomed by cheering fans at Ora Tambo International Airport. Supporters are happy with the national team for making history at the FIFA World Cup by reaching the round of 32. Bafana have come back home after being knocked out of the tournament by Canada last week. Tolakile Mganga reports.
5: Hundreds of fans braved the cold to welcome back Bafana Bafana here at the Ora Tambo International Airport following a historic campaign that saw them progress past the group stages at the fourth time of asking. After more than an hour wait for the team to walk through the doors, the 25-man squad was treated to loud cheers and a brass band as they returned home after 4 weeks away. They'll now be presented on stage to fans with the likes of Gauteng Premier Banyaza Lusufi and Sports Minister Gayton McKenzie welcoming them back. Coach Hugo Bruce and Captain Ronan Williams will also speak to the media as they reflect on Bafana Bafana's first World Cup appearance since hosting the tournament in 2010. Tolakile Mganga, Eyewitness News, Ora Tambo International Airport, Kempton Park.
1: Your Gauteng temperatures today will peak at around 18 degrees. Thembekile Mkhototo, Eyewitness News.
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0: 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Dance. 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
1: Dance.
0: Side to side.

Street with Boogie tonight on 947. Thank you very much to Anela and the club. Welcome back to them. And yeah, well, they're back. They're back again tomorrow morning. Now, I must just say that it is like such a shocker to get to work and then you realize that your entire setup has been flipped upside down, rearranged, changed around. The furniture is outside. Like, what's going on? So it's very simple. It seems as if somebody caught wind of the fact that it's my birthday today. So the team here at 947 have decided to do a whole setup. There's a, you know, a deck outside, a DJ booth that's been set up. I'm literally broadcasting from, you know, our waiting area or foyer, whatever you want to call it. And that's why the show is going to sound very, very different today. So I guess I could not conceal and hide the fact that it's my birthday today. So it's going to be a very different show, but a very celebratory show. In fact, my producer, Getty, was just saying to me that there are a whole bunch of people coming. I'm like, what do you mean? I don't ask for a surprise. But that is literally what is going down today. So it is my birthday today. Just bear with me. Bear with the team. They got a little too excited. But you know what? We're gonna try and make it worth your while because, you know, I might as well go with it. It's a celebration, right? So it's going to be exactly that, a celebration. Now, there are a couple of things that are going to come up today. I've been put in a corner to do a mix. So that's exactly what I'll do. I'm going to do a mix at some point in the show today, and a whole bunch of other stuff. So you know what? Sit back, relax, enjoy the show. I need to figure out what we're doing today because this is not what I'd planned for. But it is a celebration, so stay with us. Good morning.

0: Fender, people watching on 947. It's Mid Mornings with Mo Flavor, broadcasting from outside the studio but in the building, because the team thought it was a good idea to celebrate my birthday. And I see there's a cake there. Is this the cake from The Polygamist? Let me see. I'll find out a little later on. So, listen, I just thought, you know, with all the messages coming in on our WhatsApp line, because my engineer, Tobela, is busy telling me about birthday messages coming in. So it's unavoidable that we have to just go, you know, birthday route with the show. That's kind of what we need to do. The thing about it, though, is that every time a birthday comes around, it's a reflection on, like, who you are, the day you were born. Maybe you might even know what time you were born or where, etc. But when you look, for example, at my bio, you know, when you go online or on my social media platforms and you look at my bio, there isn't much other than stuff I've done professionally, if you know what I mean. So, for example, radio host, DJ, TV personality, MC, voiceover artist, the day and year I was born, in Dube, Soweto, a couple of things I've done, places I've studied, Boston Media House, all of those things, right? But here I'm thinking about this to say, you know, hang on a second. What would you like to know about me that isn't in my bio? You know what I mean? Because a bio can only cover so much. Your biography can only tell so much of a story. So what that isn't in my bio would you want to know about me? So this is the only chance you're going to get to do this. So you can either call in on 011-883-8947, or you can send a voice note on 066-381-8609. I will then try and see if I can add some of that stuff on my bio, the stuff that isn't there that you're inquiring about. Maybe that stuff is important for a bio, so that come birthday, I can always look back and, you know, update the bio as the years go by. All right. What isn't on my bio that you'd like to know about? Drop your comments.
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0: Prince KB and Msaki, Fetch Your Life on 947. It's Mid Mornings with Mo Flavor. Broadcasting from outside the studio, but in the building, as the team saw it fit to celebrate my birthday, which I think is a nice gesture. So you'll hear some music in the background. One of our family members, DJ Kinetic, is in the mix right now, just playing music for everybody in the building. So we've got a whole DJ deck set up. It's a vibe, you know. If you're free, you know, you can always just pop in. It's my birthday. Now, speaking of which, what that isn't in my bio, do you think it would be good to find out about? In other words, you know, when you look at my bio, for instance, you know, it's all just professional stuff, stuff I've done in my years in the industry. But what that isn't in my bio would you like to know about? So I'm taking a huge risk here, but hey, what's radio without a bit of risking? So let's listen to the first one.
1: Morning, Mo. Happy birthday to you, my brother. All I want to know, maybe it's not included in your bio, it's your personality, my brother. I don't think it's included in your bio. Your personality, what kind of a person are you? What you don't like and what you like. The do and the don't. It's Benji in the Val. Thank you. Have a great day,
0: okay,
1: my
0: thank
1: brother.
0: You so much.
1: Thank you. God
0: thank
1: bless you.
0: Thank you so much. Thank you, Benji. Highly appreciate it. Okay, so one of the things I always live by is this live and let live. You know what I mean? It's an idiom. And it's just about peace and tolerance and coexistence. In other words, you know, I just choose to live my life the way I want to live it. And I want to do it in a way that doesn't necessarily bother anyone. In other words, intentionally bother anyone. So yeah, live and let live. I love a good laugh. Jeez, like I can try and squeeze a joke out of any scenario. Listen, even at a funeral. So, you know, good laugh is something that I'm always down for. And I find it difficult to not be nice to people. Because my default position is, you know, whatever impression you have of me should be like a positive, like everlasting impression. So if that's what I want, then that's what I've got to give. I've got to give the same kind of kindness and warmth and just being decent. So live and let live. I think that's what I should put in my bio. Maybe like the heading, right below my name. Live and let live. Yeah, so I hope I've answered your question. Yeah, it's difficult to answer questions about character and personality because sometimes, you know, it's the feedback that determines what that is. In other words, what people's impressions are of you. But yeah, sometimes we do have a certain way that we want to come across, and that's kind of what I'm referring to in this particular case. So live your life and let others live their lives in peace. Plain, short and simple. Anything else?
2: Good morning. Happy birthday. I'm wishing you more flavor. More art. My question is not that personal. I just wanted to know how many languages can you speak?
0: Okay. Well, as you can tell, I can speak English. Or can I actually speak English? Sometimes I wonder. Anyway, I am a Sotho man, ke mo Sotho, so obviously, with that said, I can speak very fluent Sotho, and I can read it as well, and I can write it. So on a sliding scale, I'll probably say speaking it is at 150.

0: 95 and then writing it is at about 90. So I'm very efficient, proficient, and excellent ka Sesotho, if I may. Yes, I can speak Sizulu, primarily because I grew up in Soweto, where, as you know, it's people from all over, right? Different ethnic groups, ethnicities, you know, backgrounds, etc. So, you know, Sizulu is a language that I can speak. I will never claim to be an expert in Sizulu. Like, I do not want to offend the king in KZN. So I can speak isiZulu. I'm terrible with Afrikaans. Like, my daughter does Afrikaans now in school. She's still in primary school, and she loves it. And the more she does it, is the more she uses the language, like, randomly at home, whatever. And that's kind of, like, my level. So, Biki here, Biki da, you know. Do not ask me to like, go to, like, an Afrikaans community where they only speak Afrikaans, for example, and, like, ask for directions. Like, I can't even string that sentence together. But, yeah, in that order. But you know what? I would love to learn more languages. I would love to learn more languages. One language that fascinates me, Spanish. You know when people say, por favor? Like, yeah. So I'd love to learn a bit of Spanish. I think the influence of Spanish has a lot to do with football. Because I've been following the Spanish league for almost my entire life. Yeah, it kind of made the language interesting, because a lot of the players, they speak Spanish. Even some of the South American players that play in the Spanish league speak Spanish. So that sort of feel around Spanish kind of just, you know, drew me in. But yeah, so if anybody's keen to teach a Sotho man a bit of Spanish, please, I'm available. So, but no, but hang on. You can't expect me to put in my bio, can't speak Spanish. Maybe I'll just put down the languages I can't speak, yeah? Cool. All right. Keep them coming on 066-381-8609. Things that aren't in my bio that you'd love to know a little bit more about. And yes, feel free to get personal if you must.
1: He's larger than life. Turn it up.
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0: Jax, Jones and Ray, you don't know me. It's mid-mornings with Mo Flavor on 947 on a birthday Thursday, because it's my birthday today. In fact, if you're celebrating your birthday today, happy birthday to you as well. If you're celebrating the month of July, even better. I'm already getting ideas as part of just celebrating today in terms of, you know, feeling a little generous. So keep listening to the show because I'm feeling very generous. And I know birthdays are, you know, days when you get gifted. But you know what? I think I need to gift you on my birthday. So stick around for that and let's see where we're going to land. Okay, cool. I did mention earlier that there's a whole bunch of stuff about me that you're not going to find in my bio. So what that you would find in my bio is not something that's well known. Or maybe let me rephrase that. What isn't in my bio that you'd like to know about? 066-381-8609. Okay, I've got another one coming in.
1: Good morning, Mo. How are you, my brother? Happy birthday, first of all. Hope you enjoyed. I don't want to know much. Just what I wanted to know is, if you weren't a DJ radio personality, what would you have done or what would you be? That's all I'd like to just find out.
0: Okay, thanks for the message. Definitely a football player. Definitely a football player. I mean, at some stage in my life, I actually had the talent, eh? Especially when I was younger. You know, I've been to a couple of trials growing up. I played football throughout my schooling days. I played club football as well. There's a club in Emerentia called Marks Park Football Club. It's a very, very well-known club by the community, by the football sort of fraternity as well, from a Joburg point of view. So there's been a lot of talented young kids that have come through that system, if you like. Yeah, and I was one of those kids that played at Marks Park. So if I wasn't on A, I would definitely want to be a football player. Yeah, okay. I believe there's a call coming in. Is it Khadija?
2: Yes, happy birthday, Mo.
0: Thank you so much, Khadija. How are you?
2: I'm good. How are you doing?
0: Great, thank you. Okay, what that isn't in my bio would you want to know about?
2: So a little birdie told me that you're in a tux today.
0: Yes, I am. I'm in a tux. I forgot to mention it.
2: So my question for you is, would you prefer clothing over cars or cars over clothing?
0: Oh, that's unfair, Khadija. You know what? Give me a car any day.
2: Okay.
0: Give me a car any day. I mean, if you're asking me to choose between a pair of LV sneakers and Mercedes-Benz C63, I mean, come on.
2: Yeah, that's a no-brainer.
0: It's a no-brainer.
2: Have a good day, Mo.
0: Thank you so much, Khadija. I'd rather have a good-looking garage than a good-looking wardrobe if I were in that position where I had to make a choice. All right, thanks for that call. Yeah, I mean, it's a tough one. I wish I didn't have to choose between the two, but hey, here we are. All right, lots coming up in the next hour as we celebrate. As we speak now, the music that's playing in the background, that's causing all the noise, is courtesy of DJ Kinetic, and he's dropping some sick beats. Maybe I'll get to speak to him a little later on. And I see there's a DJ lineup as well. Libza the Villain is coming through. DJ Tubby Tubbs, she's also coming through. Yeah, it's a party.
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8: It's around 10 degrees in Joburg. Good morning. I'm Puleng Maake. Bafana Bafana have been welcomed by cheering fans and dignitaries at the OR Tambo International Airport. Supporters are happy with the team for making history at the FIFA World Cup by reaching the round of 32. Bafana Bafana returned to the country after losing to Canada at the tournament. Twalagele Mganga has more from the airport.
9: Hundreds of fans brave the cold to welcome back Bafana Bafana here at the OR Tambo International Airport following a historic campaign that saw them progress past the group stages at the fourth time of asking. After more than an hour wait for the team to walk through the doors, the 25-man squad was treated to loud cheers and a brass band as they returned home after 4 weeks away. They'll now be presented on stage to fans with the likes of Gauteng Premier Banyaza Lusufi and Sports Minister Gayton McKenzie welcoming them back. Coach Hugo Bruce and Captain Ronan Williams will also speak to the media as they reflect on Bafana Bafana's first World Cup appearance since hosting the tournament in 2010. Tola Yelemganga, Eyewitness News, OR Tambo International Airport, Kempton Park.
8: To this now, the death toll following bus accident on the N1 highway near Dos Refir has now risen to 16. The bus carrying 73 passengers overturned shortly after, before 1 a.m. this morning. Western Cape Mobility Department's Maxine Bezeda note.
10: We can confirm an incident on the N1 near Dos Refir at approximately 20 to 1 this morning, where a bus transporting 73 South African residents has overturned. Tragically, 16 people have lost their lives while two others sustained serious injuries. Emergency services remain on scene providing assistance and managing the incident.
8: And hundreds of rescuers are working to save a 43-year-old Venezuelan man who has survived for a week under the ruins of a 7-story building. Herman Gill, who's a security guard, is trapped inside his booth under the building where he worked in Katia Lamar, a coastal area almost entirely razed to the ground by twin earthquakes last week. News of the rescue bid came at the end of a day in which hopes of finding more survivors had faded and the death toll neared 2,300 people. Your Gauteng temps today will peak at around 18 degrees. In the traffic in Basonia, there has been an accident on the N12 West before Camaro Street, causing more than a 20-minute delay from the Reading Interchange, while on the M1 South, a vehicle has overturned before Marlborough Drive. Puleng Maake, Eyewitness News.
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1: Hazimo, Svelia, of course, happy birthday. I wish you an amazing day and a lovely year ahead. All the best. Thanks.

0: It's Mid-Mornings with Mo Flavor on 947, broadcasting live from outside the studio on my birthday, an entire surprise setup from a DJ lineup with Kinetic, DJ Tubby Tubbs, Lives at the Villain. I see there's cake, I think there's meat. Like, there's just so many surprises, you know? But the biggest of all right now is my family. So as I'm jamming with Kinetic by the DJ booth, all of a sudden, boom, like an entire squad arrives, like the bomb squad arrives. And I was completely shocked because I'm thinking, right, hang on a second, this wasn't part of the plan. So my family has decided to come through and join me on my birthday in my workplace. And it's the most beautiful thing ever because it's completely unexpected. And you know, when we say choose where you work wisely, this is the reason. Because a good work environment is an environment that will allow this to happen. So I don't know whose idea it was, but it's a beautiful idea. And I have to quickly go around and just introduce everybody because I'm like, wow, I can't do this alone. Clearly you're here, so we're doing this together. So I'm going to introduce everyone who's here with short intros and just for you to know who my family is. So let's start with the government. Good morning.
1: Good morning, babe. Morning, Joburg.
0: You are evil.
1: Surprise.
0: You said nothing this morning about this adventure of yours. You told me nothing about your plans for the day.
1: You know I can keep a secret, so it comes very easy. Second nature. Beware.
0: No, listen, I fear women. No, thanks for the surprise, my angel. Highly appreciated. This is the thing you do. You always surprise me on my birthday. You've got a knack for this thing of surprising me on my birthday.
1: Sleep with one eye open. That's all I'm saying. Always.
0: No, going forward, if there's anything life has taught me on my birthday is sleep with one eye open because you never know what the government is up to.
1: Happy birthday. Have a good one, babe.
0: Thank you, my angel. Love you lots. So that's my wife, Mbali Masupoko. Where am I going next?
2: Hello.
0: She's back.
2: I'm just so beautiful.
0: Nah? And 947 is like your family. So, yeah, you should know how to hold the mic by now, ne? Right by your mouth. So, Nkeleto's back. My 10-year-old daughter who treats 947 like her living room. Hello, Mama.
2: Hello.
0: Welcome back.
2: Yes.
0: So you knew about this?
2: Yes.
0: And you said even yesterday?
2: Yes.
0: Oh, my word.
2: I'm so, just like that.
0: Wow.
2: I'm built different.
0: No, you're built different. Thank you. Thank you for the surprise. Thank you for being in my angel pie.
2: Of course.
0: Hmm?
2: Yes. Happy birthday.
0: Thank you. Thank you, Mama. I know the canteen is going to know who you are, so, you know... When we're done here, feel free. Okay, let's pass the mic. Let's pass the mic. My son is also here. Poka.
3: How are you, Flavor? How are you, Flavor?
0: I'm good. I know teenagers hate things like these. Am I wrong or am I right?
3: It is what it is. It comes with the lifestyle.
0: No, thanks for coming, my boy.
3: You're welcome. You're welcome.
0: And look, I'm pleasantly surprised, but you guys are always up to mischief.
3: You know. Must be one eye, you must be awake.
0: No?
3: Yeah.
0: No, nice one, my boy.
3: Good job.
0: Right, so that's my son, Poka, 18. I'm going to go to my dad now. Ntate Tebuo, Mahongo. How's on that?
4: How's on Ranak?
0: Get out, Tolokela. My dad refuses to speak English. Anyway, so I will translate. Which one that? No, Kelebo, I appreciate you being here. I spoke to you this morning. You didn't say anything. Yes, it's a secret. Thank you. No, he's just basically saying he's happy to be here. These are things that are well-kept secrets. It's what we men do. Yes. Thank you, Ntate Mahonko. Over to my mom, Sekhametsi. Hello, my lady.
5: Happy birthday.
0: Another guilty one, because I spoke to you this morning.
5: I know, but I couldn't say anything because we're being told that it's a secret. So, yeah, Maspoko just said to us hey, get ready, you need to be in Sandton at 10 o'clock.
0: Wow.
5: Like, oh my gosh, what am I going to wear? That was the first thing. What am I going to wear? So we had to decide on what we're going to wear. Just, you know, to be nice and to look good. Because
0: Thank
5: it's
0: you.
5: Your birthday.
0: Thank you.
5: Yeah,
0: Thank
5: and you. You've done good thing for us. I mean, we can't come here to Sandton looking like, you know what I mean.
0: Ah, my lady.
5: So here we are.
0: Yeah.
5: And surprise.
0: Thank
5: By
0: you.
5: By the way, I like you in a tuxedo.
0: Thank you.
5: Beautiful.
0: No, thank you. Listen,
5: stunning.
0: You know, when I woke up this morning, I thought to myself, let me just wear a suit, like a birthday suit. I had no idea what was planned today. So I'm always walking into surprises.
5: If I had time, I was going to sing for you, but I don't think I have the time.
0: No, there will be time. There will be time.
5: Yeah, I'd like to sing. I've got a song planned for you.
0: Lovely, lovely.
5: Especially for my tabi.
0: Yes,
5: birthday.
0: Yes, indeed.
5: Okay.
0: Thank you, my lady. Next on the mic is my sister, Matsibe.
4: Happy birthday, Abdiweti.
0: My guy.
4: Aish, my guy.
0: You knew about this as well?
4: I knew about this last night. Hmm. And then I'm like, I was thinking, I'm going to wake up early just for you. And you know I don't like waking up
0: I know.
4: Early. So the love is real.
0: No fit student likes waking
4: no,
0: up early.
4: Not at all. Especially on recess. No.
0: No, thanks for being here, mama.
4: Yes.
0: Yeah.
4: I hope you have a lovely day, Abdi.
0: I will. Next on the mic is my little niece. Huh?
6: Hi.
0: Hello, Mama. How are you?
6: Good.
0: How are you well?
6: Yes.
0: Yes, Ria. So you knew about the surprise as well?
6: Yeah.
0: Why didn't you tell me? Huh? Because it's a surprise.
6: Yeah.
0: Ah, you guys are such little angels. High five. High five. High five. Thank you, my princess. Thank you. And I've got my daughter, Lebone. Hello, Mama. She's 5 and very shy. You want to say anything? It's fine. Daddy's going to teach you how to speak on the mic like your sister. Ne? It's fine. And then I've got my nephew, Untadile.
7: Hi, Philippa.
0: Who, teenagers always walk around like they don't want to do anything. But deep down, I know you're excited.
7: Of course.
0: Yes,
7: of course,
0: of course. Yes. No, thanks for coming. I appreciate the surprise, ne?
7: Always.
0: Yeah. Any other surprises that I know, I know you will never lie to me. Are there any other surprises?
7: You never know.
0: Okay. All right. Maybe there's more coming.
7: Yeah.
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0: 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And he's got the cheesy one-liners. It's Mo Flavor on 947.
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1: Hey. 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Hey.
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0: Jennifer Lopez, If You Had My Love on 947. It's Mid Mornings with Mo Flavor on a birthday Thursday. Today's the 2nd of July, and it's one heck of a celebration here. A huge surprise, I'll be honest. An entire DJ lineup has been organized. Kinetic just dropped a really dope set, and DJ Tubby Tubbs, one of the best DJs in town, is in the mix. She has literally just started. I see Lebza the Villain is also here. He's also about to do the magic, as he always does. I mean, he's no stranger to the 947 family. My family's here. It's such a vibe. So I'm in the mood to celebrate, and I'm so excited. And I just thought to myself, we've got Jovic Day coming up on the 5th of September. So I want to gift you with tickets. Plain and simple. I want to gift you with tickets. Tickets are available. Yes, you can buy them right now on primemediaplus.com. But I'm just thinking, let me also just give you a gift on my birthday. And it's going to be tickets to 947's Joburg Day. So I've got 1, 2, 3, 4 tickets that I want to give away right now. But here's what you want to do. And this is what you have to do. For now, let's focus on July babies. So if you are born in July, you need to listen up very closely. Because if your birthday is as close to the 2nd of July as possible, I will give you 4 tickets to 947 Joburg Day. So whoever's birthday is the closest to the 2nd of July, which is my birthday, the 2nd, will get tickets, 4 tickets to 947's Joburg Day. Very simple. Send us your details on 0614947947 or 0663818609. You can send your name, the day you were born, and trust me, we will find out, because we're going to need your ID number. So don't come and play games here and say I was born on the 1st of July, meanwhile 1st of December. Be honest, I trust you will. And whoever's birthday is the closest to the 2nd as possible, if not the 2nd of July itself, I will give you 4 tickets to 947's Joburg Day, no questions asked. So send your answers, your voice notes, your messages right now. Tickets are available. We're celebrating.
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3: 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Many happy returns of the day and many, many more.

0: Yeah, I can't hear the music. Okay, it's a birthday. The show is quite hectic because we are outside of our normal studio environment, so we kind of literally just, you know, celebrating and freestyling at the same time. So I'm chatting to my engineer, Tobela. I'm outside the studio. We're just trying to get a vibe. But if you've just tuned in, it's a very different show today because the team has decided to put together a celebration for me on my birthday. I'm literally like, okay, since we're celebrating, let me also just send out a gift. And I'm giving away 4 tickets to 947's Joburg Day. If your birthday is close or on the 2nd of July, I will give you 4 tickets. So the closest birth date to my birthday, which is the 2nd of July, will get themselves the tickets. Do we have voice notes that we can play?
1: Hi, Mo. My name is Dineo. I was born on the 6th of July.
2: Yo, Mo Flavor Brother Mans. How's it going, mate? Happy birthday, man. Happy belated birthday. I am also celebrating my birthday today. Shout out, mate. Denzel here from 4 Ways. Cheers. Have a good one.
0: Okay, so a couple of voice notes have come in. That gentleman says his birthday is today. Hey. Okay, we're going to have to go through every voice note that's come in to make sure that the person who's celebrating on the 2nd was indeed the first one to sneak in. I just want to be fair. But we've got a 2nd, we've got a 6th. We'll check out more as the morning progresses.
3: I am born on the 23rd of July.
0: Okay, 23rd, woo! Oh, I'm really like, if there's somebody who's born on the 6th, the 23rd is in trouble. Yeah? Okay, let's check out some more. And remember, 4 tickets to 947's Joburg Day is up for grabs. To you, if you were born on the 2nd or as close to the 2nd of July as possible. Before the news, I will call the winner.
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0: It's Mid-Mornings with Mo Flavor on 947. Today is my birthday, and that's why it's noisy. DJ Tubby Tubbs is literally in the mix. We have a whole DJ set up here, and she's literally dropping a set for all the staff in the building. So let's turn this Thursday into a Friday, and let's turn today into what's to come on Joburg Day on 5 September. So I just say to you that I'm giving away 4 tickets to Joburg Day. If you are born as close to the 2nd of July or on the 2nd of July as possible, I will give you 4 tickets. Who do I have on the line? Is it Chantal?
1: Yes, we've got Chantal on the line.
0: How are you, Chantal?
1: I'm good. How are you?
0: Very well, thank you. What is your birthday?
1: So it's my dad's birthday. It's today, 2nd of July.
0: Your dad's birthday is on the 2nd of July?
1: Today, yes.
0: It's supposed to be your birthday, Chantal.
1: I can get him to call, though. I'm calling on his behalf. We actually work together, though, and he's driving.
0: I think try that.
1: Okay.
0: I thought it was your birthday on the 2nd.
1: No, it's my dad.
0: All right. We're gonna keep it going. So, yeah, don't worry. We're going to keep it going. All right?
1: I'll get him to call.
0: All right, done deal. Okay, cool. There we go. The tickets are still there, and they could be yours if you're born today or as close to today as possible.
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0: It's around 11 degrees in Joburg. Good morning. I'm Puleng Mage. One person has died in a crash involving a truck and a minibus taxi on the N12 near the Komaro Road off-ramp in Johannesburg. The Joburg Metro Police Department says the truck driver was killed after the vehicle's heavy load shifted forward and crushed the cabin during the accident. The taxi driver was unharmed and no other injuries have been reported. JMPD spokesperson Colin Fisa says 3 lanes remain closed while recovery teams clear the scene.
3: Heavy delays are stretching back significantly. JMPD officers are on the scene directing traffic, but congestion is expected to last for several hours. Motorists traveling westbound are urged to divert well ahead of the Komaro Road off-ramp. Consider utilizing alternative routes such as the R59, South Rand Road, Verona Street and Rifle Range Road. And further updates will be provided as the recovery progresses.
0: Alleged crime kingpin Vusmuzi Cat Matlala's lawyer, Shau Maluleke, has confirmed that his client will comply with the Madlanga Commission's subpoena. Maluleke confirmed that Matlala will appear before the commission next Tuesday, but was uncertain on whether he would appear at the commission's premises in Pretoria or from the Koshimampuru Correctional Facility. Matlala has been implicated in multiple corruption claims presented in evidence at the Madlanga Commission, as Anelita Fandese reports.
4: Matlala's lawyer, Shau Maluleke, says the subpoena presents a serious conundrum. This as it comes after the Pretoria Commercial Crimes Court rejected an initial plea agreement negotiated between the state and Matlala, proposing an effective 8-year prison sentence. Magistrate Ignatius Dupree said the agreement is unjust, considering the seriousness of the corruption committed. The NPA has since offered a revised plea agreement that would increase Matlala's effective prison term to 12 years and determine whether the state can use an affidavit in which Matlala implicates other suspects. One, the NPA says, cannot be used if an agreement is not finalized. Matlala will appear before Madlanga Commission next Tuesday, 6 days before his deadline to accept the NPA's revised plea deal. His testimony is expected to be closely watched as the commission continues to probe claims of corruption and criminal infiltration within state institutions. Anelita Fandese, Eyewitness News.
0: And SAFA President Denny Jordan has thanked coach Hugo Bruce for turning Bafana Bafana's fortunes following a historic showing at the FIFA World Cup. The team returned from North America this morning after a round of 32 elimination at the hands of Canada, which came on the back of them progressing out of group stages for the first time in their 4 appearances at the Global Showpiece event. Hundreds of supporters gathered at a called OR Tambo International Airport to welcome the team back, while Sports Minister Gayton McKenzie was among the dignitaries who were present to celebrate their achievements. Your Gauteng temperatures today will peak at around 18 degrees. In the traffic in Basonia, there's an accident on the N12 West before Camaro Street, causing heavy delays from the Reading Interchange, while on the N3 North, there's been another accident on the Gilulis Interchange, also causing heavy delays. Puleng Make, Eyewitness News.
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0: Alex Warren, Fever Dream on 947. It's Mid Mornings with Mo Flavor. On my birthday, things are getting chaotic. DJ Tubby Tubbs is in the mix here in the 947 Prime Media building. Some of my colleagues are really enjoying the music. Levza the Villain is also here. One of the finest DJs around, and he's going to drop a mix. But guess who also who is going to be mixing as well? Me. It is I. I will also be dropping a mix in this hour. But before I do that, we need to give away tickets to 947 Joburg Day. I did kind of put it out there to say, listen, if your birthday is in July and you were born on or close to the 2nd of July, I will give you tickets to Joburg Day. So let's go straight to the line and wrap that up. Good morning.
1: Good morning.
0: How are you?
1: I'm good in you, more flavor.
0: I'm good. And your name is?
1: It's Sandile.
0: Thank you so much. Sandile, welcome, and thanks for the birthday wishes. So let me guess, your birthday is obviously in July?
1: It's today.
0: No, you're lying.
1: It's today, the 2nd of July.
0: Considering that so many people are born in July, I think you are lucky to be born on this day, brother man.
1: Yes,
0: okay, I believe you. No, I believe you. Yes. I believe you. I hear some people screaming in the background. So your birthday is today. You share a birthday with me.
1: I share a birthday with you.
0: All right, Sandile, where are you from?
1: I'm from Port Loras.
0: All right, listen, here's what I'm going to do. I'm going to give you 4 tickets to 947 Joburg Day because your birthday is today. Happy birthday and congratulations, Sandile.
1: Thank you.
0: Nice one. Enjoy. We'll see you on the 5th of September.
1: Thank you, sir.
0: All right. Nice one. Okay, cool. You know what? I've actually got more tickets. I've got more tickets. Anybody else on the line that we can put on? Let me go straight to the line. I think there's... Is it Tafadzwa? Tafadzwa, how are you?
2: I'm good. How are you, Mo?
0: Very well, thank you. When is your birthday?
2: The 2nd of July.
0: Nah, get out of here. Get out of here, yes, Tafadzwa. Man. For real?
2: Yes, man. For real. 100.
0: Tafadzwa, where are you from?
2: Originally from Zim, based in Randburg.
0: Okay, so Randburg is literally around the corner from Crocodile Creek Polo Club. So I'm going to give you 4 tickets to 947's Joburg Day for the 5th of September, Tafadzwa. Bring your mates. Join us and happy birthday, ne? Bring the family.
2: Thank you, man.
0: Even better, Tafadzwa. We'll see you on the 5th of September. Let's have a good time together, ne?
2: Thank you, Mo.
0: All right, brilliant stuff. Wow. Okay, thank you. Thank you, well received. I didn't quite expect to have 2 people born on the same day as me. I mean, I know there are people who are born in every day, but... Yeah, so I guess it's a good thing. I'm glad that went well. Okay, in the next few minutes, I'm dropping a mix in the next few minutes because my excitement is through the roof. And I'm literally having a conversation with people as I'm on air, and it turns out that I can actually give more tickets away. All I wanted to do was give away one set, but it's gone ham now. So more tickets to give away to Joburg Day on the 5th of September. I'm celebrating my birthday and I'm gifting you so that we can then celebrate our birthdays in July and whenever in September. So my mix is coming up. Let's see how I can drop some more tickets before I leave today.
3: Happy birthday, Beyonce! Happy birthday, Beyonce! Flavor!
4: Yo, what's up, Flavor? Happy birthday, man. Gotcha, what do we say on birthdays? I'm joking, man. Happy birthday. And yeah, man, hope you have a glorious day, man. Hope you get to spend time with family. Hope you have a chill day. Hope nobody bothers you and starts calling you so that you blow your top, you know. Started working with you back in 2011 and a little bit before that, actually. And I'm glad that we can still do work together, still hang out, still push the passion, you know, and still want to contribute good in our industry and a lot more creativity in our industry, you know.
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0: It's Mid Mornings with Mo Flavor on 947 today. Yee, birthday, it's my birthday. And it's been so cool because my family's here, my colleagues are enjoying the music that's been dished out by none other than Tubby Tubbs, who has been having a good time here in the 947 and Prime Media building. Hello, Mama.
1: Hello, Baba. How are you?
0: You know that you're one of my favorite DJs.
1: And you know you're one of my favorite people.
0: I know, which makes me even happier because I didn't know you were coming.
1: That's the beauty of I'm a surprise, Mo. If you knew, ngabauko happy.
0: I love it. No, thanks for bringing a vibe to the building. You know, I saw some colleagues on the third floor, you know, dancing and having a good time. So thank you, and thanks for coming through today to celebrate my day with me. This isn't the first time, because you and I have a history.
1: Yes, a very, very deep history.
0: Yeah, and you've been to many of my birthdays, and you've just been somebody that I've always just appreciated as a talent. I love what you've done with the place, looking stylish. Thank you. I just wanted to say thank you.
1: And although I know it's your birthday, I think now it's time for me to use this opportunity to look at this birthday. You must know that you've also played a big role in our lives. And I mean, personally, I'm very, very grateful for everything you've done for me.
0: Thank you. So the rocking DJ that you are is probably very busy, but if anybody wants to book you or check out what you're doing, where do we find you?
1: They can send me an email on djtabbytabs@gmail.com or bookings at djtabbytabs.com. And then you can either call me on 074-893-4668. Actually, it's not me, the manager. I know we fight about this all the time.
0: No, it's fine. And then on Instagram?
1: On Instagram, it's at djtabbytabs across all social media platforms.
0: Okay, Tabby Tabs on Instagram across
1: and remember,
0: all platforms.
1: Tabby Tabs is Zulu language, not the English one.
0: So which one is that one?
1: I'm sure the English one is Tabby Tabs. Mine is the Zulu one. THABS.
0: Thank you, my friend. Thanks for coming.
1: Buddy, and happy birthday.
0: Thank you. Okay, so Tubby Tubbs is done, and now it is my turn. I'm actually opening for Lebza the Villain because he's also going to drop a mix later on. So I'm about to dive into the mix now, and as I said earlier, I'm very generous about giving away tickets to Joburg Day. So if you're listening in right now, I'm about to play a mix. If you want to win yourself tickets to Joburg Day, you need to tell me the names of every single song that I've played in my mix, in this mix that I'm about to play now, which is a live mix. So if you know all the songs, you can send us the track list on our WhatsApp line, 066-381-8609, and I will see who's got the track list on lock. Very simple. So enjoy the mix. Yee, birthday,

0: Yo. Okay, can we test levels as quickly? Just. No, I can't hear him. Oh, okay. Okay, top it. Calm you down. Just keep the music. It's Mid Mornings with Mo Flavor on 947. On your birthday, the only thing you can do is celebrate. And the only way to celebrate is to drop a fire mix. I think after giving away tickets to Joburg Day earlier, I was like, you know what? I'm going to play some of the artists that are going to feature at Joburg Day this year on 5 September. So before Lebza the Villain joins us in the mix, because he's on next here in the building, I did say at the start of the mix, I said, listen to the mix. I want you to give me the track list. Identify every single song that I've played in today's mix, every artist, and I will give you tickets to Joburg Day. So I do think we've got a couple of track lists that have come in already. But before we go to that, Lebza, how are you, my dude?
1: I'm good. How are you?
0: Are you rocking?
1: Easy, my dog.
0: Thanks for coming. This
1: happy
0: is like
1: birthday,
0: a big surprise.
1: Yeah,
0: huh?
1: why eat you?
0: Yeah, but you're like part of the 947 family because you're always in the building. You're always on Tando's
1: show. I'm part of the furniture.
0: Yeah, you're part of the furniture. Yeah. But thank you so much for pulling up.
1: Only a pleasure, man. Happy birthday, bro. I mean, I've known you for years.
0: Yeah.
1: You practically raised me, man. I was in high school when I first met you. And now I'm almost, what are you talking? I'm fetching your age, actually.
0: I'm happy where I am. I don't want to grow a second earlier.
1: Yeah, 21.
0: Older,
1: forever,
0: whatever.
1: Yeah, forever 21. Nah, shout out to you, my dog. It's beautiful to see your family here. The biggest blessing is obviously having your mom and dad in the same room.
0: Sure.
1: So shout out to you, bro.
0: Yes, happy birthday. My dude. Yeah. No, nice one. Hope to see you at Joburg Day.
1: Yeah, definitely.

0: fucking you. All right, let's give away tickets. Anybody got the full track list? Let's find out. We've got Lebo on the line. Lebo, good morning.
1: Mr. Bo, how are you, sir?
0: Good, and you, my dog?
1: I'm very awesome. First of all, happy birthday.
0: Thank you, Lebza. Thank you.
1: Yes, yes. My birthday is on the 4th as well. So, only stars are born in July.
0: Only legends are born in July, my dude.
1: Only legends
0: thing.
1: Are born in July. I'm so excited. Okay, my brother.
0: We have to take it to the next level because at the start of the mix, I said, listen to the whole mix and tell me if you can identify all the songs in the mix. Were you able to do that?
1: Yeah, sure.
0: Okay, so hit me with the track list. Yeah.
1: All right. So track one is Umthandazo, featuring Mapuri DJ Stan, obviously. DJ Mapuri Danyastana. Second track is La Vida, SGVO, Baba Adwa. Track three, Umthandazo, Danyastana as well. He's a legend. And track four, Mohegan Sun, Marumba Peach. And I think the fifth track was, I was just listening to it now. I missed it.
0: Okay, but who's the artist? Who's the lady singing? She's one of the artists on the Joburg Day lineup.
1: Don't do that.
0: No, I'm serious.
1: No.
0: You know what? I'm gonna give you A for effort.
1: Amakia.
0: Yeah, there we go. You got it. Okay, so the track list, Zingumalo, Amakia with Tugzin. Murder was also in there with Mahogan Sun, Gabza, and Young Stunner, Imithandazo. And then that remix of the Mikasa song, La Vida, by Skivo. Yeah. That was something special. And then I started with Sanel Musician. You missed that one.
1: No. I got all five.
0: Oh, you got all the. Okay, listen. I'm giving you the tickets. I'm giving you the tickets. Well done. We'll see you on the 5th of September at 947 Joburg Day. Well done.
1: Happy birthday, and happy birthday to you.
0: Happy birthday to you too in advance. Yes. Nice one. Done deal. Okay, there we go. Tickets gone for Joburg Day. So keep listening to 947 because trust me, we have a lot of 947 Joburg Day tickets to give away. All you got to do is just keep listening to find out when. All right, the party continues here. Lebza is here doing the most.
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1: And just like that, it's a wrap. What a ride today. I mean, it's been crazy broadcasting from the foyer here, the Prime Media building. I mean, even the big boss, Jonathan Proctor, the group CEO, he came down, I mean, to come and say happy birthday. And then that's when I realized that, you know, when people say legends are born in July, that's exactly what they mean. So it's been great. I think first and foremost, thanks to the team, my producer, KT, and the entire team, Tobela, who is running on production. And obviously the entire technical team for putting it all together. Anne Lebusi, Kinetic, everyone. Thank you guys. Highly appreciate it. Shout out to Tubby Tubbs. Lives at the villain is playing as well. So, you know, shout out to him. It's been amazing. And the family who surprised me by just rocking up in the building. So thanks to my wife, my parents, the kids. Thank you guys. And they want to do one more item on the program. One more item left. What's the item, Nana?
11: Happy birthday.
1: So you're going to sing happy birthday?
11: Yes.
1: Okay, cool. whenever you're ready. Whenever you're ready.

0: so much, guys. It's been amazing. Thank you, Prime Media. Thanks to all the staff who kept popping in and out. And a big shout out to everybody. One of the teammates as well, DX, is not here. He missed my entire birthday. But it's fine, brother, man. We're with you in spirit, and I hope you get well. And that's a wrap. We're out of here. I think Matt L's in next for lunch. Have yourself a wonderful day. Goodbye.
1: That's all, folks.
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7: It's around 13 degrees in Joburg. Good afternoon, I'm Vuleng Maake. One person has died in a crash involving a truck and a minibus taxi on the N12 West near the Komaro Road off-ramp in Johannesburg. The Joburg Metro Police Department says that the truck driver was killed after the vehicle's heavy load shifted forward and crushed the cabin during the accident. The taxi driver was unharmed and no other injuries have been reported. JMPD spokesperson Kwalani Fisha says the three lanes remains closed while recovery teams clear the scene.
8: Heavy delays are stretching back significantly. JMPD officers are on the scene directing traffic, but congestion is expected to last for several hours. Motorists traveling westbound are urged to divert well ahead of the Komaro Road off-ramp. Consider utilizing alternative routes such as the R59, South Rand Road, Verona Street and Rifle Range Road, and further updates will be provided as the recovery progresses.
7: Meanwhile, in the Eastern Cape, emergency services are clearing the scene of a bus crash that claimed the lives of 16, including children, near Dos Rivier. 73 passengers were on board when the bus overturned on the N1 in the early hours of the morning. Three injured victims have been taken to hospital. Here's police Andre Trout.
9: At approximately 12:45 this morning, a bus carrying passengers from Cape Town to the Eastern Cape overturned on the N1 near Dos River. No other vehicles were involved in the accident. Emergency services responded swiftly to the scene, while the cause of the incident remains under investigation.
7: And SAFA President Danny Jordan has thanked coach Hugo Bruce for turning Bafana Bafana's fortunes following a historic showing at the FIFA World Cup. The team returned from North America this morning after a round of 32 elimination at the hands of Canada, which came on the back of them progressing out of the group stages for the first time in their four appearances at the Global Showpiece event. Hundreds of supporters gathered at a cold OR Tambo International Airport to welcome the boys back, while Sports Minister Gayton McKenzie was among the dignitaries who were present to celebrate their achievements. It's a fine afternoon in Gauteng. Temperatures have peaked at highs between 15 and 18 degrees in the traffic. There are delays on the N12 West between the Reading Interchange and Kliprivier Drive due to a major accident after Komaro Street. While in Edenvale, there's slow-moving traffic on the N12 West between Edenvale Road and the Galilee's Interchange due to roadblocks. Rather, Puleng Maake, Eyewitness News.
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Evan, if we ever broke up. Well, clearly you and I are not breaking up anytime soon. Good afternoon, my friend. How are you? It is the big sister, Matt L. Yes, I'm keeping you company today. And as always, I come bearing some gifts. Yes, but of course, I cannot start without giving a gift to the big brother Mo himself. Happy birthday, Mo. We wish you many, many, many more sneakers. Yeah, we all know that Mo, like, he secretly has a sneaker addiction. If you check his social media, and I say this because every time he's posting, it's a new sneaker, a hot pair. You're just like, Mo, how many sneakers do you actually have in your closet? But otherwise, happy birthday to Mo. We wish him many, many more. And of course, since we're in celebration mode, who wants to party tomorrow? Because I am giving away 4 tickets to the Madonna launch experience. That's going to be fun. All you're going to have to do is prove to me a bit later on that you are woke. But of course, like I said, the big sister comes bearing some gifts. I also want to give you permission to take over the playlist today. It's Throwback Thursday. I want to know, what is the one song that would just make your day? You're like, Matt L, I'm sitting at my desk. I didn't quite pack the lunch I wanted. Hey, it's looking kind of sad for me today. But one thing that's going to cheer me up is hearing one particular song. All you have to do is send it through on 066-381-8609. But otherwise, welcome to the show. I've definitely got you covered with the playlist.

0: It's Maroon 5 on 947. Lost. Still got some Miley Cyrus, some DJ Clock and Beatenberg on the way. That is definitely giving some Throwback Thursday vibes. Don't forget to send through those requests, all right? I see Ish is already coming through saying, Matt L, please play me. ... I'm in the mood for some true love, you say. Okay, I'm definitely going to hang on to that request, Ish. If you want to know what he requested, you're going to have to stick around for that. But don't forget to send yours through as well on a 066-381-8609. Otherwise, listen, we are having a jaw here at 947. I must tell you, please head on over to our social media page at 947 Joburg. Please check out the man of the day. Oh, he is looking so good in a tux and all. You can definitely tell it is Mo Flavor's birthday. So if you haven't seen it, make sure you go check it out. But otherwise, we are all in celebration. And speaking of parties, because it's definitely going to be a party for Mo Flavor today, there's a big party that's also happening on the 5th of September, and I want you to be a part of it, all right? Because the first 2,000 people are going to get some extras. And I hear that our sales... They say that month end came in with a bang. So I don't want you to miss out, all right? Because this year, 947 Joburg Day is going to be bigger than ever before, all right? It's all taking place at the Crocodile Creek Polo Club. And this year, everyone is a headliner. I mean, you a headliner. Your friend is a headliner. Mom, everyone attending is a headliner this year. And of course, we've got the best of SA's lineup. We've got Lockenville, Lord Kiss, Sun Al Musician, DJ Zintle, Will Lindley, Casper Nyovest, Zingumalo, I mean, Mikasa, Kabza the Small. Wouldn't you want to see Murder and the Soweto Gospel Choir? It's really, really simple. All you have to do is get your general access ticket, 550 each. The chill zone is going for 1,000 rand each, and the kids only have to pay 250 rand. Don't miss out on the biggest party of the year.
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0: Remember You. Happy Thursday. How's it going? Listen, if you want me to make your Thursday, send me your song request. It seems like everybody is feeling in love today. Why are our Throwback Thursday requests coming through with some love vibes? First it was Ish requesting a love song. All right, it's going to come through. Now it's Bongi as well.
1: Hello, 947. Hello, Mac L. It is Bongi from Kempton Park. It's my first time actually speaking to you,
0: Mac
1: L. But one of those milestones, right? And the song that would make me happy, because I'm heavily in love, like I'm deep, deep, deep in love. And the song that I like is...
0: Ha! You heard, I'm deep, deep in love. I'm deep, deep. And the song I would like. Okay, girl. I know the song she wants to hear. It's going to come through a bit later on. But if you also want your song played on the radio after 1 o'clock, Throwback Thursday, what is that hit that is going to make your day? Maybe you're also in love like Bongi. I was like, okay, girl, she is deep, deep. And then Ish as well also has a love song. Can we have other memories? Maybe is there a song that takes you back to high school? A song that takes you back? Maybe you're part of the high felt crew, you know? The square was your vibe back in varsity days. What song used to rock back there, hey? Or maybe you're like one of the Vitsies. You're like, hey, Mads, we used to go somewhere else. We used to vibe to this song. What is that throwback hit for you? Send it through to me. I'm definitely going to play it for you. But otherwise, still coming through, I've got some Black Eyed Peas on the playlist. And in just a bit, we're going to be discussing some interesting things in the world of banking, because FNB Private has been recognized as a prestigious bank. And that was happening at the Euromoney Global Private Banking Awards of 2026. So it's really just reinforcing their position as a leader in the world of banking. So today we're going to be unpacking a bit more on their journey as a bank, strategic thinking in the world of investments. If that intrigues you, definitely stick around.
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Bug on 947. How is your Thursday going? You hang out with Matt L, keeping you company. I did ask you to send me your song request a bit later on, and already they're flooding in. Okay, I see that people are in the mood for love. All right, my girl, how are you? It's Illy. She's saying, Matt, if I had, she gave me a whole list, in fact, of throwback hits. She said, Alicia Keys, Unthinkable, Jamali, Butterflies, I Need a Girl, Usher, Keith Sweat. Hey, people are in love. It's definitely giving Sunday love vibes. No, I want throwback Thursday hits, all right? What song takes you back? What song is going to rock your Thursday? Send them through. Yes, I see the love songs are coming through as well, but let's switch up the energy a bit, because trust me when I say, coming through in the next hour, songs you definitely want to hear on the radio. She's

0: Matt L. Turn it up on 947. 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
1: Oh yes.
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6: It's around 13 degrees in Joburg. Good afternoon. I'm Buleng Maake. The Matlanga Commission has postponed the testimony of alleged drug informant Tumelo Nku due to security concerns. Nku was due to wrap up his testimony today regarding the July 2021 Ayrton drug bust, where police seized a truck carrying over 700 kilograms of cocaine. Nku has told the commission he's the one who tipped off the police about the drugs. However, evidence before the commission has shown he could have been working with some officers to trafficking the drugs. After a two-hour delay to his hearing today, Commission Chairperson Buyiseli Matlanga says Nku will no longer be testifying today.
7: There are security concerns about Mr. Nku. We cannot hear his testimony. The hearing of his testimony will be or is being postponed indefinitely. An announcement will be made in due course as to when the testimony will be heard and under what circumstances.
6: To this now, white employees still dominate senior positions in South Africa, despite making up less than 8% of the economically active population. That's according to the 25th Commission for the Employment Equity Annual Report for 2024-25, released by the Department of Employment and Labour, as Annelita Fandese reports.
8: The report shows Africans, who account for 81% of the economically active population, remain underrepresented in top and senior management across much of the economy. Women and persons with disabilities also continue to face barriers to advancement. Employment and Labour Minister Nomakhosazana Met says progress has been made since the employment equity legislation was introduced, but the country still has a long way to go. The findings come as amendments to the Employment Equity Act take effect this year, giving government powers to set sector-specific targets and requiring compliance certificates for companies seeking state contracts. Annelita Fandese, Eyewitness News.
6: And in China, officials have revealed that the pilot who died after crashing a small plane into Beijing's tallest skyscraper last week has been battling with mental health issues. Government says the pilot had written about ending his life in his diary. It's understood he deliberately flew the light aircraft into a building in Beijing's central business district, injuring 13 people. He worked as a freelancer and had obtained a sport pilot license in 2021 and had a private pilot license in 2024. Chinese social media was rapidly scrubbed of photos and videos of the plane crash shortly after it took place. Police at the scene stopped journalists and onlookers from taking pictures of the building. It's a fine afternoon in Gauteng. Temps have peaked at highs between 15 and 18 degrees. In the traffic in Bosonia, there's an accident scene on the N12 West after the Komaro off-ramp, causing more than a 30-minute delay from the R59 Reading interchange. Traffic lights are out in Midrand at Lever and Olifantsfontein Road, as well as in four ways at Winnie Mandela Drive and Monte Cassino Boulevard. Buleng Maake, Eyewitness News.
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0: Demi Lovato on 947. Sorry, not sorry. Still coming through on the way, Mazzetto and Buzzy. But right now, we're about to get into a really important conversation because FNB Private Banking has been recognized at the prestigious Euromoney Global Banking Private Awards, which is absolutely amazing because for 2026, they were recognized not only as one of the leading private banks, right? But also for the fact that it also got an accolade for its best discretionary portfolio management. Let me say that again, rather. Best discretionary portfolio management, and that's in South Africa and across the entire continent. So this is quite a massive achievement because it's reinforcing its position as a leader in the market for private banking and, of course, for integrated wealth management across South Africa and its borders as well. So joining me on the line today is the CIO of FNB Wealth and Investments. It's Renzi Tirumalai. Good afternoon, Renzi. Thank you so much for joining us today.
1: Good afternoon. Thanks so much for having me.
0: How are you?
1: I'm very well, thanks. How are you?
0: I'm good. You should be smiling ear to ear because FNB has been recognized at the Euromoney Global Private Banking Awards. And you guys got the Best Discretionary Portfolio Management Award in South Africa. What does that actually mean? Because what is it about FNB that distinguishes you when it comes to your discretionary offering?
1: Yes, so we're obviously very proud of the awards, but I might start by saying, look, we're in the business of solving for client needs, so we're not in it for to win awards. Mm. But it's very, very comforting to see that recognition come through because it gives credibility to the offering. Mm. In terms of how we are differentiated, in line with that client-centric value prop, we build very deep relationships with our customers, which allows us to build customized solutions for each of their individual client needs. That, I think, differentiates us, along with one simple sort of tenet that we have internally. Our CEO likes to take a page out of Rassie Erasmus's book, which is keep the main thing the main thing. Mm. So we don't overcomplicate things. Simplicity is a very, very core part of our value system, and so focus is quality, so we keep things as simple as we can so we can get clients to their ultimate goal.
0: Absolutely amazing. And FNB was also recognized, I mean, for its equity capability in South Africa and Africa. Talk to us about the equities and how it fits within your broader investment strategy.
1: Sure. So equities are really just the growth engine of your overall portfolio outcomes. That's the stuff that does the heavy lifting over the long term. So it's very important to get right. Mm. Our key focus there is really, one, make sure you buy high quality stuff. Two, buy it at a good price. And then three is a bit of patience. So invest for the long term so that value can unlock.
0: I like that you mentioned that because obviously when you're thinking investments, right, and equity specifically, particularly in the local and the regional markets, what would you say is what's the differentiator for you as FNB towards your client offering?
1: Look, we've got all the traditional stuff you'd expect. We've got deep expertise and experience and qualifications. But I have to say the thing that for me stands out as a differentiator is passion. You can't screen for that. You can't buy it. You can't study for it. But the team is deeply passionate about managing money and about getting clients to their outcomes. And that, I think, is the secret sauce that gets us to the success we've achieved.
0: No, it's absolutely amazing. And when we consider all that you've been recognized for, I mean, from sustainability to the discretionary portfolio management and the equities, how do you ultimately translate, you know, the capabilities of FNB into better outcomes for its clients?
1: Yeah, so what we're trying to achieve in the Chief Investment Office is essentially create this golden thread that runs through our investment functions. And I want two things. I want quality, firstly, and then I want consistency. I want to make sure what we're doing is the right standard for clients, but then that it's repeatable so we can keep delivering for clients time and time again. And that's really one of the biggest contributors to that is diversity, because I think diversity strengthens the quality of decision-making. So I'll make sure we've got a balanced team in terms of background, gender, experience, qualifications, and that really just brings in diversity of thought and challenge, and ultimately, again, as I said, landed up with great outcomes.
0: Absolutely. Renzi, thank you so much for joining us, and congratulations again to FNB for being recognized for such a prestigious award. I mean, the Euromoney Global Private Banking Awards of 2026 is a great thing to be a part of. So congratulations to you again for all the work that you do.
1: Thanks very much.
0: There you have it, family. Listen, if you want to be a part of F&B Private Banking, make sure you check them out because they've got great offerings, winning awards, and doing amazing things. Otherwise, Mazzetta's on the way and Buzzy.
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0: It's Buzzy on 947 coming through with mine. Happy Thursday to you if you just joined me. Listen, we're officially about to get into our Throwback Thursday hits. And I must say, hey, my selectors, I've lost the battle. All I'm going to say is I've lost the battle. I had one simple request, less love songs. But no, even my matriculants want love songs.
1: Hi Matt, my name is Angela, I'm a grade 12 learner. I know that you said you don't want love songs and all, but this one is the opposite.
0: Okay.
1: Miley Cyrus, Midnight Sky, wow, now that is a song.
0: Okay, my darling. All right, for you, you can have it. If you haven't sent through your request as yet, it's 0663818609.

0: Thursday. It's Rihanna on 947 SOS. Ahead of that one, Miley Cyrus, Midnight Sky. Oh, a song selection coming through from our matriculants. All right, all right. I see that the love vibe is going through. Also got a message from N saying, Matt, please understand, all right? I've got broken up with. So, girl, I just need some of those love songs. You understand? I just want to cry nicely. Okay, okay, fine. I get it. I get it. Is it that Thursday? It's that kind of Thursday. Then I've got the perfect song that's coming for you after the break. In fact, I didn't select it. Ish did. He says, Matt L, can you please play Savage Garden? Truly, madly, deeply. Girl, if that doesn't give you a good cry, then I don't know what will. What a throwback. But of course, if you want yours played on the radio as well, it's really simple.
1: WhatsApp Matt on 066-3818-609.
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Thursday, man. It's Brick and Lace on 947. Love is Wicked. That was coming through from Annette Banda saying, Matt L, since you're against love songs, okay, here is my selection.

0: about me being against love songs and that being your counter to it, but definitely a jam. Absolutely loved it. And then, of course, ahead of that, Ish, you got the entire city, the entire country in their feels. You took us to Savage Garden, my friend. I think I was in grade one when that song came out. I still didn't even know what the lyrics meant. But now, ha, trust me, we can all sing it. We can all relate. We can sing it from the depth of our chest. But of course, our kids won't understand. They're probably like, no, what is this? Huh? And I'm saying this because in studio, we have one of our staff members who brought their daughter here. And he was jamming Savage Garden. Word for word, him and I were going in. And then come Brick and Lace. He sat down. And then his daughter was the one. And her and I were literally dancing. I was like, yes, yes. I'm a 2K. I'm definitely rocking Brick and Lace. But otherwise, still got the good tunes coming through for you after the break. If you still want a song selection, who knows? I might be able to squeeze it in. But otherwise, Will I Am is coming through in just a bit.
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0: 7. Will I Am Hall of Fame. Certainly dedicating this one to Bafana Bafana. They are back in the country. Well done to the boys. They made us proud. Yeah, I saw they were shopping out at the Louis Vuitton and all. We're like, yeah. They must come back. They must come back. But we are so proud of them. They have officially touched foot on African soil, back in the mother nation, South Africa. We're so proud of them. And if you did wake up to go meet them out there this morning, shout out to you, man. Shout out to you for welcoming the boys back. And hopefully you're welcoming them back with good intention. Eh? Not because you know that they've got some extra ka-ching, extra milli, I mean. But listen, we're proud of them, man. They did amazing stuff. I mean, from Williams winning Playmaker of the Year. At the World Cup, we also had Bogazi, who won, literally rated number one in the top 5 highest rated center backs at the World Cup. Only 20 years old. I mean, he has a long future ahead of him. All of our boys, in fact, such a young squad. We're proud of them and we wish them all the best in the future. But otherwise, still coming through after the break, there's some Adele on the playlist, some Martin Garrix. So trust me, the good music is certainly going to continue.
1: 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Joburg's biggest family day out,
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6: It's around 13 degrees in Joburg. Good afternoon. I'm Pooling Mage. South Africa's rollout of the groundbreaking HIV prevention injection in Lenacapavir is off to a strong start in Gauteng. The provincial government of health says more than 6,000 eligible people have received the long-acting HIV prevention treatment since the phased-out rollout began on the 8th of June. That's 131% of the province's initial monthly target of just under 4,700 initiations. Lenacapavir is aimed at HIV-negative people who are at substantial risk of contracting the virus and forms part of South Africa's efforts to end AIDS as a public health threat by 2030. Gauteng Department of Health spokesperson Steve Mabona.
7: The department has noted strong early uptake on the Lenacapavir in all the five districts. Tshwane recorded the highest number of initiations, sitting at 2,216, followed by Johannesburg, 1,981, Ekuruleni, 1,435, Sedibeng, 377, and lastly, West Rand, sitting at 121 initiation. The department continues to maintain adequate stock levels to support this program.
6: The National Consumer Commission has announced a recall of selected Jaguar and Land Rover models over an engine oil leak risk. Recall affects vehicles sold from 2024 to 2027. The supplier says engine oil pressure and temperature sensor fault have been identified. A damaged sensor may cause an engine oil leak, creating a potential slip hazard. The commission is urging owners of affected vehicles to visit their nearest Jaguar and Land Rover dealership for inspection. Spokesperson
8: The affected vehicles are F-Pace, which was made available from March 2024 to January 2025. Defender was made available from March 2024 to April 2026. Discovery was made available from March 2024 to April 2026, while Range Rover was made available from March 2024 to April 2026.
6: And in France, local media is reporting a huge buzz around some supermarkets in Paris with residents scrambling to get their hands on bargain air cooling units. This ahead of the next heat wave set to hit the front capital this weekend. Police were called to at least two stores as huge crowds descended on supermarkets trying to get their hands on basic affordable aircon models. France has just been through a record heat wave that led to deaths, overwhelmed hospitals and closed schools. Due to historically mild summers, a few homes and schools in France are equipped with air conditioning. This makes them ill-equipped to face frequent heat waves that scientists say are linked to global warming. It's a fine afternoon in Gauteng. Temperatures have peaked at highs between 15 and 18 degrees in the traffic in Basonia. There's an accident scene on the N12 West after the Camaro off-ramp, causing a more than 30-minute delay from the R59 Reading interchange. Traffic lights are out in Midrand at Lever and Olifantsfontein Road, as well as in four ways at Winnie Mandela and Monte Cassino Boulevard. Buleng Maake, Eyewitness News.
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4: 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Only on 947.

Martin Garrix and Louisa on 947. It's called Real Love. Happy Thursday to you. It is your big sister, Matt Allen, 947. How's it going? How is lunchtime today? You know, it is an important time of the day. So out of 10, what are you giving yourself today? Matt L, I'm giving myself a solid 10 out of 10. Or you're like, no. I only have yesterday's leftovers. Lunch is not looking so fancy. Or maybe you're the fancy one who made sure to order lunch on the Mr. D app, because coming up is your chance to win a 1,000 Rand Mr. D voucher. If you ordered lunch from Mr. D between 11 a.m. and 2 p.m. for 100 Rand or more, and you use the promo code LUNCH947 at checkout, then I could be announcing you as my winner today. That's all thanks to Mr. D on 947. Of course, T's and C's do apply. That's coming through a bit later on. But something else that's quite exciting. Listen, if you're having a bit of issues when it comes to preparing lunch for work, hey, or even dinner, in fact. Ha! Today's conversation, we are taking it all the way up. I have social media's fan favorite from MasterChef. Hearts are still broken. Yes, hearts are still broken. But listen, she was the queen when it came to the Asian dishes. She was literally one of two female home cooks in the top 10. She literally, in the first season challenge, was the team captain. She was heading up a squad of males, like gents. But she came through. When they say dynamite, I'm literally talking about Shoki. And she is with me in studio today. We're going to be unpacking her journey on MasterChef South Africa, because what a shocker. What a shocker. But yes, she's with us. And we're not going to have any tears. We're celebrating today. She's going to be telling us about her journey. She's going to be telling us. I'm actually quite curious. Why is it that the Asian dish was the one that actually got her that dish of the day? She's just absolutely amazing. She's going to be joining me in studio in just a bit. Definitely doing Limpopo proud. What a powerhouse. Shoki will be joining me in studio. Any questions for her, feel free to send them through on 066-381-8609.

0: 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Listen, any DJ knows you can never stop this song before the drop. You can't do that. Absolutely love it. Hope you're having yourself an amazing Throwback Thursday. Well, I certainly am, and you're in for a special treat because joining me in studio today is the huge fan favorite. Not only that, the talented, the gorgeous MasterChef contestant, history maker, first ever Chitsonga speaking contestant on the show. I mean, making Limpopo so proud. I mean, only at the age of 30, but raised in a home out in Limpopo, growing up from childhood memories of love, gratitude, recipes passed down from generation to generation. And here you are today. Top six. Can we, Shoki? Girl, congratulations. But we're hot sauce.
1: Yeah, no, man. It is what it is.
0: But listen, you're even more gorgeous in person.
1: Oh, thank you.
0: So talk to us, my darling. I mean, let's start. You were literally a powerhouse when you got there. You were one of two females, first of all, in the top 10, which is massive. Mm-hmm. And you started off by being a team captain, having to lead gents, and you know how it is to lead gents sometimes. How did you manage all of that?
1: I honestly, by faith, I had no strategy whatsoever. You know, I was just thrown into it and I floated. You know, you get thrown into the water and you just learn how to float. So that's how I did it.
0: And speaking about, you know, being thrown in the water and having to learn to float, how do you manage your nerves? Especially because we have moments we see that, oh, she's anxious right now. Mm. But how did you compose yourself? How did you manage to just carry through after each dish?
1: You know, for me, it's like the most important thing to do in life is, if you experience an emotion, just experience it and go through it right now. Because if you suppress it, it's going to show up in other ways. And I wasn't going to risk it showing in my cooking. So definitely the anxiety was there.
0: Yes.
1: And I let it happen. But I mean, I pushed through it. And I'd sometimes take a breath in and out. But at the end of it, something was on my plate and I produced something.
0: You always did. And now imagine the week you just had, where in the past week it was tabletop appliances,
1: yes,
0: right? So literally what? You had no access to a stove?
1: No access to a stove, no access to like a blenders and all the things that make life so much easier.
0: Oh my goodness. Yep. And then you also had another contestant choose an appliance for you.
1: Exactly.
0: And what did Candace choose for you?
1: She chose a waffle iron for me.
0: Oh my goodness. So you had to create a dish with this waffle iron?
1: Yes, with a waffle iron and an air fryer. Yes.
0: And how did you do this? How did you feel, in fact? Because I can imagine for some people they might take it negatively. Like, why did you pick a waffle machine? How did you feel when you saw that and now you had to rise to the occasion?
1: No, listen, there were worse appliances in my in my opinion. And I think I think Candace was very kind to me with the waffle iron. Yeah. So definitely I self-sabotaged at that point.
0: Oh,
1: yeah.
0: Man. Okay. The thing is, you had a good journey. Mm-hmm. Maybe self-sabotage at the end, but in the beginning, let's go a bit back because mm-hmm. you had some highlight moments, right? Dish of the day, yes. Asian inspired. How does a Chitsonga speaking Limpopo grown woman get into Asian dishes?
1: You know, I was actually thinking about it yesterday. I'm like, from a young age, I'd watch movies or shows and then see a dish on that show. And I'd be like, okay, I want to recreate it. So I got into K-drama. I got into a lot of Asian-inspired shows.
0: Ah.
1: And that's where I learned how to make Asian cuisine. And I found that actually the flavor profiles in Asian cuisine are really great, and I stuck to that.
0: Oh, absolutely love it. And you were amazing. I mean, we saw that Japanese
1: Japanese souffle pancake
0: with the strawberries, girl. I mean, the whipped cream. We were all just like, give it to us now. That definitely deserved dish of the day.
1: Thank
0: but listen,
1: you.
0: when we come back, we're going to be unpacking more of your journey. Mm-hmm. And one thing that we do on the show, right, is we test if everybody is woke and ready for traffic.
1: Okay.
0: And it's simple. I play them one song. Okay?
1: Yeah.
0: You are going to choose the word for the day.
1: Okay.
0: All right. Joburg, it's not up to me today. Shoki is going to choose today's word. The song is absolutely amazing. Trust me. It's all coming through after the break.
2: Umzansi. The excitement is building. 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
6: All right, it is officially time to prove your work, and today could be winning you 4 tickets, all right, to the Madonna launch experience. We've got an amazing song loaded for you. Gwen Stefani, Akon, The Sweet Escape, and the gorgeous Shoki is going to choose a word for you to count. Shoki, what's the word they must count?
1: Okay, the word today is apologize.
6: Apologize. Apologize. How many times does apologize play in the song?

0: It's Gwen Stefani and Akon on 947. Sweet Escape. What a beautiful throwback Thursday jam. Of course, Shoki chose the word of the day. My darling, what did you say?
1: I said the word of the day is apologize.
0: How many times did you count the word apologize? Send through those voice notes 066-381-8609 because if your answer is correct, we could be giving you those four tickets to the Madonna launch experience. But otherwise, Shoki, you were just saying that, you know, you learned all of these Asian dishes from watching the screen,
1: yes,
0: teaching yourself. I mean, to all the young people listening out there right now, talk to us about that. You know, learning culinary skills, it's not just about, you know, being in the kitchen. It's also about getting information, right?
1: Yes, definitely. I mean, a lot of things come into play when you want to learn how to cook. You know, you need to be creative. You need to be able to draw inspiration from different cultures and different cuisines. Mm. And I know a lot of people go for French, but the girl went for Asian and she made it to the top six.
0: And you did. And we're so proud of you. And congratulations again. So what does the future look like for you?
1: Oh, so much is going to happen. So much is already in the works right now. I'm currently going on a trip to South Korea, the land of K-dramas. My first international trip, and I will be documenting all of it on my social media, on Instagram and TikTok. So that would be interesting.
0: So amazing.
1: I've started a catering company.
0: Wow.
1: With one of my closest friends. His name is Josh. He was in the top 11 of MasterChef South Africa this season.
0: Man.
1: And we started a company called Food Fetish Culinary Studios, which is going to be doing so much amazing stuff. We have so many things lined up already. So that will also be promoted on social media as well. But yeah, that's so far what's happening.
0: Absolutely.
1: A lot is going to happen moving forward. Yeah.
0: Oh, we wish you all the best. And your daughter, was she not disappointed that mommy was out?
1: She really was. She was a little confused actually when it happened because she thought Simele won the dish of the day.
0: Yes.
1: So she thought Simele's the one that got eliminated and I won dish of the day instead. And I had to like explain to her and disappoint her in real time.
0: In real time, in real life. But mommy's going to be traveling. Mommy's going to be coming back with some more amazing dishes and taking over the world.
1: Definitely, definitely.
0: Shoki, thank you so much for joining us. You were a fan favorite. And listen, you are as gorgeous in person as you were on the screen.
1: Thank you.
0: I think you're more gorgeous in person.
1: Oh,
0: but I absolutely love the work that you've done. We wish you all the best from Limpopo to the world,
1: of
0: my
1: course.
0: Love.
1: And before I go, your listeners can follow me on my Instagram and my TikTok at Dinner at Shoki.
0: Absolutely amazing. And don't forget, get those tickets. We're all going to 947 Joburg Day.

0: I can't wait to be a part of the energy, be a part of the day, and Joburg, I can't wait to see you there as well. I know you're going to be buying your tickets, 550 Rand for general access, chill zone, 1,000 Rand each, and of course, the kids only have to pay 250 Rand. So make sure you grab your tickets now. As you can hear, the songs we're going to be jamming to are absolutely amazing. And this year, everyone is a headliner. I'm talking you and everyone on the lineup as well. Lord Kes, Lockenville, Sunil, musician, DJ Zinhle, Will Lindley, Casper Nyovest, Zinu Malo Mikasa, Govs at a Small, Murder, and the Soweto Gospel Choir. 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

0: 7. Officially time for me to head on out of here, but not until we find out if you are woke. Did you send through your answer today? And what did you say? What did you say? What did you say? How many times did Apologize play in the song?
1: Hi, Madal. This song, Apologize, only comes in one, literally just in the first verse, only one.
2: Hello, this is Charmaine, and the word apologize plays once in the song.
3: 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The word apologize came out once. It only came out once.
2: Counted once the word apologize in the song.
4: The word apologize came one time.
0: Okay, okay. Sounds like everybody's saying one. Angie, good afternoon. Welcome to 947.
5: Hi, Mel.
0: How are you? How are you doing, Angie?
5: I'm good. I'm great.
0: Listen, what is your answer? The whole of Joburg is saying one. Do you agree or do you disagree?
5: I mean, I agree. It did appear one time.
0: Congratulations, Angie. Listen, you've won yourself 4 tickets to the Madonna launch experience that's taking place tomorrow. So listen, just stay on the line for me, all right? So my producer can get all your details.
5: Yes.
0: Awesome. It's that simple, that easy. All you had to do was prove you're woke and got your tickets. But otherwise, Joburg, it's been such a pleasure to be in your company, officially making way for Thando and Mzizi to keep you company all through your traffic. 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
0: Yes, the big sister couldn't leave without giving you your R1,000 Mr. D voucher. Like I say, every time I'm here, always here to give you some treats. And today is no different. Sharon, good afternoon. Welcome to 947.
14: Hello, hello.
0: How are you, my darling?
14: I'm well, thanks for yourself.
0: I'm fantastic. What was for lunch today?
14: I ordered Wimpy.
0: Woof, girl.
14: Mm-hmm.
0: And then what did you have? Was it a Dagwood? Was it a burger? Was it eggs and bacon?
14: No. It was quarter chicken and a wurst.
0: Girl, you went all in. But congratulations to you. You've won yourself a R1,000 Mr. D voucher. All thanks to Mr. D and 947. Shout out to you, all right? Absolutely love the energy and excitement. Family, don't forget, you can be like Sharon tomorrow. And of course, the 947 AM squad is pulling up. You could literally be getting yourself a R5,000 Mr. D voucher tomorrow. So make sure you keep it locked to 947.
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5: Masana accuses his predecessor of plotting his downfall and Lena Kapiver roll out off to a good start. Good afternoon, I'm Noluthando Ngeno. Former NPA head Mxolisi Ncwasana has accused his predecessor Nongqobo Jiba of plotting his downfall and failing to give him a handover. Ncwasana is testifying at the TRC case's inquiry, where he's told the commission that he operated in a hostile environment. The inquiry is investigating the NPA's failure to prosecute apartheid-era crimes. Khumutu Modise has more.
6: PA boss Mxolisi Ncwasana gave for not prioritizing TRC cases during his 20-month tenure is that he was not given a handover report by his predecessor, Advocate Nongqobo Jiba. Ncwasana told the commission that while he attended several board meetings, there was never any mention of TRC cases, and despite the NPA being tasked with investigating the cases in the years prior, Ncwasana says he never knew anything about them.
7: I did not even get the handover report from my predecessor, and I'm sure that if that had happened, I'm sure that the TRC matters would have been covered there.
6: Ncwasana became emotional today on the witness stand when he recalled how he was suspended by former President Jacob Zuma, who had headhunted him for the job. He believes Jiba was feeding Zuma lies that Ncwasana was investigating him, which prompted his axing. Khumutu Modise, Eyewitness News.
5: South Africa's rollout of the groundbreaking HIV prevention injection lenacapavir is off to a strong start in Gauteng. The Provincial Department of Health says more than 6,000 eligible people have received the long-acting HIV prevention treatment since the phased rollout began on the 8th of June. That's 131% of the province's initial monthly target of just under 4,700 initiations. Lenacapavir is aimed at HIV-negative people who are at substantial risk of contracting the virus and forms part of South Africa's efforts to end AIDS as a public health threat by 2030. Spokesperson Steve Mabona.
8: Kwani recorded the highest number of initiations, sitting at 2,216, followed by Johannesburg, 1,181, Ekurhuleni, 1,435, Sedibeng, 377, and lastly West Rand, sitting at 121 initiations.
5: And lastly, in the UK, Prime Minister Keir Starmer has formally apologised for the forced adoption of an estimated 185,000 babies between 1949 and 1976. The babies were born to unmarried mothers in England and Wales. Speaking in Parliament, Starmer described the scandal as a strain in UK's history. The scandal saw the mothers coerced into giving up their children with social, institutional and family pressures used to persuade them that adoption was their only option. Starmer added that that the removal of the children was embedded within systems across local authorities. Gold is trading at $4,128.01 an ounce. The rand's at 16.25 to the dollar, 21.73 to the pound, 18.62 to the euro. Brent crude oil is at $70.57 a barrel. It's a fine afternoon in Gauteng. Temperatures have peaked at highs of between 15 and 18 degrees. The top story in EWN this hour, former NPA head Mxolisi Ncwasana has accused his predecessor, Nongqobo Jiba, of plotting his downfall and failing to give him a handover.
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9: A very good afternoon to you. I'm Kieran Thompson. We get off the mark at the Women's T20 World Cup, where the Proteas women take on hosts England for a spot in Sunday's final against Australia. Here's what Captain Laura Wolfhard had to say in the lead-up to this evening's encounter.
10: We've been able to beat England twice in knockout phases in World Cups, so it's not like it's super foreign territory for us. We can sort of beat anyone on the day when we play some very good cricket. So just trying to think back to those tournaments, what we did well in those semi-finals, what sort of mindset we were in. But I think this is a team that really is able to rise to the big occasions. Hopefully everyone's at their best.
9: The action is set to get underway from the Oval at 7:30. From one women's national team to another, Swayze De Bruin named his Springbok women's side to tackle the USA at Ellis Park on Saturday afternoon. Babalwa Lache was named as the captain for the 2026 season and will start in the front row for the 41st time in her career. That clash kicks off at 1:30 in the afternoon and will serve as a curtain raiser for the Springboks' Nations Championship opener against England. Passing the ball to Bafana Bafana now, who arrived back in the country this morning, fresh off their FIFA World Cup exploits. The squad and coach Hugo Broos received a hero's welcome at OR Tambo International. Looking at last night's results now, England left it late but pulled off a comeback win over the Democratic Republic of Congo in a 2-1 win thanks to captain Harry Kane. Belgium broke Senegalese hearts with a 3-2 win in Seattle, while the USA scored a 2-0 win over Bosnia and Herzegovina. Kieran Thompson, Eyewitness News Sport.
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11: So research shows that when you respond positively to someone's humor, it signals interest, validation, and emotional connection.
12: I love that.
11: Yeah, which makes you more attractive to that person. So the easiest way to do it is just what do you do? Tell a joke.
12: I love it because me, I'm not the most attractive guy. I'm also short. No, but no, boy, am I funny, eh? Boy, am I funny if I do say so myself. Is your name Google?
11: Why?
12: Because you're all I've been searching for. 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
11: No.
12: I should report you to Spotify for being this week's hottest single.
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13: First of all, I can't shake your hand. 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
11: We're hanging out with Nay the Bay and Alessandro.
14: Yeah. Fuga.
11: Look, Mzizi and I, we actually have a song out. It's called Throwback Battle.
14: Hey, man.
11: We're going to play it for you, and then you're going to tell us if it's good enough to maybe feature on your next track.
14: Okay, let's
11: go. 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
15: Because it's a throwback battle.
14: Who's up, yo? Can you stick?
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14: What?
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11: So can we hang out on the next track?
14: Firstly, it's easy. I'm a vocalist.
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11: Oh, happy Thursday, everybody. Oh, what a good show we have for you guys on the way. Firstly, Jonasi is in the building.
16: Come on.
11: We hang out with the Incredibles, Dumom Jali, about the massive rise of Netflix's The Polygamist. We also prank call a person whose husband wants to open up their relationship. And we ask you who picked up a protection practice from another culture. All this and so much more is on the way.

0: It's Medusa, Hosea, Tell It To My Heart. Songs to describe your day. Probably one of the biggest shows to come out of South Africa. Initially, Blood and Water was number one. They've overtaken it worldwide in terms of numbers. The polygamous MCs, you still haven't seen it.
1: Haven't seen it, but whenever I go on Twitter, even when I see something from Netflix France, I'll see the polygamous being advertised.
0: And the reason is Jonasi. The building literally erupted.
1: I thought there was something wrong in the building. I was about to evacuate. I walk outside and there's Tumo and all the people. I mean, people from the third floor ran down here to come see him.
0: I mean, I'm getting messages saying, please, can I come down to take a photo? So Tumo Mchali hangs out with us in just a bit. How are you feeling, James?
1: Listen, I'm feeling good. You know, it's only been one day of sobriety, but already I feel good.
2: I feel good.
1: I did have nightmares last night, though.
0: Okay, about not drinking.
1: You know, I think because at home, whenever I go home, I either have a glass of wine or a whiskey at the end of the night or during dinner, and I didn't, so my body wasn't used to, like, going to bed.
0: So, without being intoxicated.
1: Without being slightly tipsy, you know what I'm saying?
0: So what are you supplementing with?
1: I haven't decided yet, you know. Today I did a lot of gardening, so it's just like a lot of physical. I played golf also, which also helps, but I haven't decided what I'm going to substitute to drink.
0: Okay, well, I love it. I love this new you focused man. We love it. A man who's not focused, though, is Jonasi. So Tumo Mchali joins us next to talk all about it.
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0: It's Brick and Lace. Love is Wicked on 947, 19 minutes after 3 o'clock. So you know some careers are built on opportunities. Others are built on what you do with those opportunities. Mm. From winning Class Act many, many years ago, he turned one moment into a career spanning more than 15 years, becoming one of South Africa's finest actors. Ladies and gentlemen, please welcome the incomparable Stumo Njale.
1: I do.
0: Sanbon.
1: Sawbon.
0: It's so good to see you, firstly, and also to see the success that you've enjoyed over the last couple of months since The Polygamist dropped. I think you've always been one of my favorite actors. And I feel like this is a moment that was long overdue. You walked into this building.
1: Yeah. I thought you guys planned that.
0: No.
1: All those people. Just,
0: no.
1: Like, it's a thing. It's a prank.
0: I mean, you've been famous forever, Stumo, right?
1: But you're known for your pranks in the show.
0: So like, no, we didn't prank nobody. You've been famous forever, but this is a different kind of level.
1: Yeah. How the show has just burst and just done things, not just here in South Africa, just all over the world. It's crazy. It feels like, I won't lie to you, it feels like your Niklas Act when I first got it. Mm. But this time, because of age, I can just really absorb it now and just take it and just watch what it's doing.
0: Yeah,
1: you know, and it's it feels so great.
0: I
1: just
0: mean,
1: to observe,
0: ranking is number 3 most watched Netflix show worldwide.
2: That's insane.
0: Number 2 non-English global hit. That is
2: that
0: insane. That's crazy. How are the DMs doing? Are they? Is it only in English? Or are you having to translate them?
1: I mean, there's some Spanish. I think it is.
0: Yeah.
1: There's some Portuguese, there's no Japanese yet. No.
2: What about French? I saw it was number one in
0: French.
1: France. I was surprised.
2: Yo.
1: I was really. But the dubbing is excellent. I won't lie. The English dubbing.
0: Not so much.
1: Nah.
0: I was telling you before we started the show, I started watching The Polygamist while I was in the States, and I told everybody to watch, right? And there was this one person who said, I started watching it, but I hear it's in another language. So I'm watching it in the English dub. I'm like, no. Don't do yourself a disservice. Watch it in Zulu and then have the subtitles.
2: Like you did with Narcos.
0: Yeah.
1: All their shows.
0: Also, I think there's something South African about it, and that's why it's done so well internationally. But moreover, I think the story, why do you think it resonates with people so much?
1: I mean, the story, it's not just the story of polygamy. It's also just the story of relationships with people. There's a lot of themes that we are touching on. I mean, pedophilia is there.
0: Yeah.
1: There's the abandonment. I think that's the one issue that everybody has. We've somehow been abandoned in some way or another. And then the sins of the father passing down to the children. It's hitting home. So all those themes are universal. And I love how actually when I was speaking to the writers when just before we started shooting, how they all came together after reading the book, and each one of them shared their Jonasi.
0: Mm.
1: You know, so this character I'm playing, he's every one of those women that was in the writing room. It's their Jonasi that's there. And yeah, everybody knows a Jonasi at work, at your friend, your father.
0: Your father, your brother.
1: Your brother.
0: Yeah.
1: You know? So it resonates to people.
0: I mean, Jonas is such a villain, right? But when you play a villain, you obviously, nobody who does bad thinks they've done bad.
1: No.
0: What was your rationale going into this? How did you not judge Jonas?
1: You can't. I mean, can't really judge the character. So I came into it with this guy knowing very well that he wants a win. You know, usually, protagonists and antagonists. A protagonist brings in a mirror of light and warmth and carries the narrative and the story, where the antagonist is now bringing a darker mirror, forcing you to look at yourself, forcing you to look at your circumstances and how you've been raised, forcing you. So you have to come in there with some sort of force and remove yourself from it. So I had to like really think about this character as if, no, man.
0: But also,
1: this is not me.
0: In the same light, in the same way you said the writers could all resonate and see a Jonasi in their lives.
1: Yeah.
0: Was there somebody in your life
1: that was
0: a Jonasi?
1: Absolutely. I know a lot of Jonasis. They're all over. Which was great while shooting this, It was at the same time there was the whole P. Diddy trial happening. Yeah. So it opened a lot of discussions on set with one of the directors, Untabi Dao. She's an amazing director. So we'd open these dialogues amongst ourselves while shooting, knowing fully well, no, this story is stronger than what we think. And I knew fully well that this story was going to resonate here in South Africa. Mm-hmm. I knew that because we know the stories. Mm-hmm. I mean, I've done other shows that have sort of touched on the subject of polygamy, but now this is not a story about polygamy.
0: I was about to say, I don't think just
1: it's not.
0: It's just a cheat.
1: It's that idea that we like to put names on and titles on things that are wrong and use that to crush other people or to take from other people. Mm. So that's Jonasi in a sense. And we know them. They're out there. We know there are politicians. They're there.
0: Yeah.
1: Oh, Jonas.
0: We're hanging out with Stumo Mjali. Do they call you Stumo anymore? Or are you just Jonas now?
1: Hey, go Stumo me.
0: If you've got any questions, give us a call. 011-8838-947.
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2: All right, just a couple of things to look out for on the roads. And Alex, there's an accident seen on the N3 South that's near Modderfontein Road causing heavy delays from Marlboro Drive. While in Sunning Hill, expect some delays approaching the intersection of Rivonia and Witkoppen. In Eldorado Park, roadworks causing major delays. That's on the N12 West between the Golden Highway and Klipspruit Valley. And we'll wrap it up in Roodepoort, where you can expect some delays on Randfontein Road approaching the R558 Adcock Street. If you do want to let me know about anything else you see out there, 072-702-1702.
7: In the headlines, the ANC has defended its track record in government regarding the issue of illegal immigration. The party, which has been in government since the turn of democracy in 1994, has blamed NGOs for stifling the state's effort in tackling the issue. Today, the ANC spoke to the media at its Luthuli House headquarters in Johannesburg to reflect on the recent anti-illegal demonstrations that have gripped the country. The National Consumer Commission has announced a recall of select Jaguar and Land Rover models over an engine oil leak risk. The recall affects vehicles sold from 2024 to 2027. The supplier says an engine oil pressure and temperature sensor fault has been identified. And in France, local media is reporting on a huge buzz around some supermarkets in Paris, with residents scrambling to get their hands on bargain air cooling units. This ahead of the next heat wave set to hit the French capital this weekend. Police were called to at least two stores as huge crowds descended on supermarkets trying to get their hands on basic affordable aircon models. Those are the headlines. More EWN at 4 or as it happens.
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0: Avicii, Wake Me Up on 947. He's starred in many shows, Blood Psalms, Saints and Sinners, Isthunzi, Intersections back in the day, yes. Tempe Pushers, Isbaya, The Estate, Marked, Inamba Namba, one of my favorites. But we're here talking all things The Polygamist, The Incredibles. Dumo Mtshali hangs out with us this afternoon. As I was asking you off air, of all the titles, of course times have changed and we didn't have as much reach before when we were able to take shows to the world.
1: Yeah.
0: But you take example, Inamba Namba was streamed worldwide.
1: Yeah.
0: But this show has seen much more success. Why do you think that is?
2: Netflix, what do you think that is?
1: talk to us.
2: I think it's just a subject matter and the whole thing of, I mean, it's 22 episodes. I think it, people were like interested, okay, what is this 22 episode? What is this about? And you know, a film is like, okay, film. You have those couple of hours and that's it. But this one, you go on a journey. You know you're going to go on a journey with this one. And I think more than anything else, it's the subject matter. There's something that is so real.
0: Yeah. I think for me, it evoked emotions that I didn't even know I had. And I watched it with someone. And I was interested in seeing what his reaction was more than anything else. And I think the ladies have been very vocal about their feelings. Yeah. How are the men reacting?
2: It's funny. One of the best reactions I've seen was a couple. I think I saw it on TikTok where they just watched it. It just came out. And I think they said they'd watch it the whole night until the next day. And they were tired, but they were so excited. And the male was like, you know what? I watched this and I had to apologize to my wife while watching this because I know I've done this. I've hurt you in the past. But I hadn't gone the way Jonas, you know what I mean? But now I see the hurt. I see what it's doing. And I see what I could have lost with my kids. I could have passed this down. I could have, you know, who knows what could have happened.
0: I think
2: so some males are truly, truly honest about it.
0: Also, I think, you know, almost cheating was, or having multiple women as a man is celebrated, or at least was celebrated, right?
2: Yeah.
0: And I think for the very first time, you got to see what effect it had psychologically on a woman.
2: Yeah, and especially more than anyone else. That relationship, Joyce and Jonas's relationship was so toxic, it was so bad. But it's what it was doing to the children. That's actually what the show is really about. It's the sins of the father. I would have changed the title.
0: Sins of the father. Okay.
2: Yeah.
0: Deboho in Four Ways, good afternoon.
3: Good afternoon.
0: Talk to us.
3: No, just one question. I wanted to find out, you know, the stigma behind playing the character. You might know that he's definitely a professional as well as Dumo. If you remember back in early 2000, I think legendary actor, Mom Joyce Caffey, she was slapped for playing a character and that was really, really bad. So just asking on that, on that base, you know.
2: Are they slapping you? Well, I got here. There was a lot of females. I didn't get a slap. I was getting more hugs than anything else. But I think it's the subject matter. I think as much as somehow, like, if I see you in the street, I'm gonna punch you. I think there's something else because it's triggered something. It's touched something deep within. You know, it's not like he's a villain because he's out there to do crime and kill people.
0: But on that note, is it not that the theory that when a man is wanted by many women, more women want the man?
2: There's that too.
0: Because you should be slapped.
2: Yeah, I should be slapped.
4: Sorry. Can we just take a step back? Because I know that the whole world has watched the show. But if you're like me and you're just listening and never watched the polygamist...
0: No, then you have to go watch.
4: I'm assuming he's not a polygamist at this point then.
0: No, he's a...
2: You have to watch it. I'm not going to tell you.
0: Yeah, love that.
2: You have to watch it.
0: Who's
4: okay.
0: your favorite? Who is your favorite?
2: Who?
0: Who are the favorite of your girls, of your girlfriends and wives?
2: In what way?
0: Just choose one.
2: Those are my wives.
0: I'll give you this. The Essie storyline caught me completely off guard. I did not see that one coming. What was it when you saw it on paper for the very first time?
2: Dude, I flipped. I was like, yo, this is a story. This is exciting. And I was really curious on how they're going to do it.
0: Yeah.
2: Because which is nice, I hadn't seen it on South African television. Mm. And I hadn't seen it on any form of television, really, where you've heard about it, but you haven't seen Uthaibo Lumundo Ufisha Umfazi at Lumfazi or Amfoabo. You hear about those stories, but now it's like it's right here. So I was really curious. I was like, I remember talking to Akin, talking to Holy, because Holy was really he's really in charge of that arc.
0: Okay.
2: So I was like, how are you going to shoot this?
0: Fantastic. Did an amazing job. Yes. Also, shout out Celeste and Duli. Just absolutely incredible.
2: Now, Celeste was funny because, you know, intimacy scenes are the funniest scenes to do.
0: Yeah.
2: And what's great with Netflix is that they push. They always had an intimacy coach every time when we're there. But Celeste was funny with that voiceover. It was like, I'm jealous already. Things are paid to God and Martin Bailey.
4: That's great.
2: Oh, we just made it so much fun. Because you think, you know, sometimes you'd ask for
0: people
2: to be there. No one left.
0: Everyone must.
2: Everybody, Celeste, like, everybody should be here. Watch.
0: That very first time where it's almost revealed. I mean, obviously, they were like, it was slowly suggested that there might be something. But the very first shot where Celeste is on her knees.
2: Yebo.
0: And we're like, how can I see?
2: It was a full, no, there was no, like, okay, it's a small.
0: Close it.
2: No. Everybody is watching.
0: Okay.
2: That's Celeste for you.
0: Long before you were doing all those intimacy scenes, you were doing something else.
1: Yo, it's funny how they don't know these. So again, I like money don't grow on trees.
0: Spend
1: it like honey if there's no more cheese.
0: So which part is you?
2: The intro. I'm the intro.
0: Itagazelo
2: nana. And then I was directing it. I was directing the whole music video.
0: So what was the dreams of a musical? I didn't know.
2: No,
0: this about you.
2: So you know
0: how sumo.
2: No, you know how your boys are. Your boys, they start seeing you do television. They're like, you know what? What was our first shy music video? It's just push talent. You know what I mean? So I did it for that. You know, you gotta represent for your boys.
0: I love
2: come
0: it.
2: Through for your boys.
0: I love it. Show some love since Dumo. You've watched The Polygamist. You've heard his song. Drop us a WhatsApp 066-381-8609.
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0: This weekend, all roads lead to Durban. And while the Durban July might be the headline, there's so much happening beyond the race course, from world-class entertainment and incredible food to some of the city's most iconic attractions. Durban is going to come alive this weekend. And listen, you're not staying behind, because you can catch 947 mornings as well as 947 weekends with Mamo Hao live from Durban July Grand Experience this coming Saturday with Durban Tourism. It's of course happening at the Greyville Race Course. 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What are you wearing this year, James?
4: I wasn't invited. Unlike you, I'm not famous. I know that you're on your way there tomorrow. Next year, I'll go.
0: Stuma, are you going?
2: I'm shooting.
0: Of course. Oh. Booked and busy. Like, he's on like four shows now. 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They'll also explore what makes Durban more than just

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0: Sketchy Bongo, Cold Shoulder on 947 Drive Otando. We hang out with Jumom Charlie. If you haven't watched it yet, what are you doing with your actual life?
1: Yes, sir.
0: CZ?
2: I promise you, by tomorrow, I'll tell you everything that's happened in the first 10
0: okay,
2: episodes.
0: Okay, I can't wait. And I really encourage everybody to watch with their partners.
1: Yes.
0: I think it's like, it's a journey of healing.
2: No, my sister.
0: If your partner's like ever done anything weird, this is the opportunity to bring those things up in a way that is almost, you know? And do you feel like most people can resonate with like a different storyline?
1: Every single story.
2: Will Netflix pay for the therapy? Because I feel like a lot of everybody will need therapy after.
1: No, because that's the thing. I need to send Hilil.
2: Yeah.
1: All right. This is all fine.
2: Okay.
0: One of my favorite things also about the show was

0: as your relationship with Kenneth's character.
1: Oh, yes.
0: And I thought also, what a beautiful full circle moment, because he was there right from the beginning of Class Act.
1: That's my big brother. And for him to be that kind of actor that steps back and lets others come in and shine, it says a lot about him as a person. Kenneth is incredible. There's a little things that he does that you're like, okay, Myang, gina actor. And he's professional and he will always deliver. Kenneth always just delivers all the time.
0: Also, I think it's so beautiful. I mean, he's obviously much older, more experienced probably. But like you say, in those scenes where you almost have to have a mature actor who understands that my character is not me in this situation.
1: Yeah.
0: This is the steering. Yeah. I am not the steering.
1: Yeah, and to deal with those themes of basically black tax and understanding, we would say, okay, just because the younger brother now is the one who's the breadwinner, is the one who's achieved. And as an older brother now, you have to sit back and watch the younger one become the star.
0: Yeah.
1: So we are dealing with those themes as well. And then how he treats you is another thing, because he treated him like crap.
0: Yeah, he did.
1: Yeah.
0: He did. We are treating you well, though. We've brought you one of your favorite items. some cake, because you know how much Jonas loves cake. But you're going to have to give us that very famous moment that all of the world got to enjoy. It's a beautiful chocolate. Your favorite chocolate cake. So can you please, sir, Jonas, indulge like Jonas would for us?
1: But it's a carpet.
0: Don't worry. We'll clean it up.
1: Gosh. Guys.
0: Yep. All of Salah is waiting. And if you're driving in your car, Nsizi, please describe the chocolate cake for us.
2: I mean, it's a decadent cake. It's very moist looking. It's a look like a bar one type cake. Triple layered.
0: Yeah.
2: Let's go for it.
0: Stumo, this is your camera. I'm sure you know all about it. No, this one right in front. Yeah, that one, that's your camera. Give it to us like Jonasi would. Come on, Jonasi.
1: You haven't... There's music in
0: there. There is music. Jonasi deserves the world. Msizi, please narrate.
2: So he's just bitten off a piece of the cake, looking at it indulgently. Oh gosh. Okay. He put his fingers into the cake.
0: Yeah.
1: Yes.
2: Oh, now he's doing things that you should not be doing to chocolate cake.
0: What is he doing to it?
1: What is he doing?
2: He is fondling it, for lack of a better word.
3: Yes.
2: What is going on?
0: And then?
1: Yes, and then?
0: Grabbing.
2: Let's grab more cake. After playing with it. Slowly sticking out his tongue. Seductively eating the cake.
4: Oh, darling.
2: Oh, my goodness.
0: And then he's going to give us that famous, famous, unforgettable.
1: I'm going to choke.
0: Sorry, please don't choke. Take two. He's going to give us that very famous laugh.
1: This was so good, though.
0: You like the cake?
1: Yo, this cake is
0: please good. Give us the famous laugh, the famous Jonasi laugh.
1: Yo, this cake is so good.
0: Nazo.
1: South Africa.
0: He's smoking this, eh?
1: This cake is so good.
4: What?
1: Can I go for another?
0: Yeah, of course you can. You can have as much cake as you like. You're Jonas.
2: What is this show all about?
0: Ladies and gentlemen, Stumom Challenge!
2: What is this show about?
0: Now you have to go watch. The Polygamist is now playing only on Netflix.
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5: ANC reflects on anti-legal immigration demonstrations, and Damascus farm kills four. Good afternoon, I'm Nolutando Ngeno. The ANC has defended its track record in government regarding the issue of illegal immigration. The party, which has been in government since the turn of democracy in 1994, has blamed NGOs for stifling the state's effort in tackling the issue. Today, the ANC spoke to the media at its Luthuli House headquarters in Johannesburg to reflect on the recent anti-illegal demonstrations that have gripped the country. Tabiso Koba reports.
6: As the issue of illegal migration continues to grab the country's attention, questions have been raised about the record of previous government administrations in dealing with the matter. The ANC says in the 32 years it's been in national government, it has never supported open borders. The party's Secretary General Fikile Limbalula says NGOs have stifled government's efforts a number of times.
7: The Scallop Brini Center, Lawyers for Human Rights and others have over many years repeatedly and successfully approached our courts to constrain removals and to protect the rights of migrants and asylum seekers. This is the truth.
6: Despite that, Mbalula says the issue of illegal immigration can only be solved by the state through lawful means and not through vigilantism. Tabiso Koba, Eyewitness News.
5: Political parties are not all in agreement on what actions should be recommended against Minister on Special Leave Senzo Mkhonu. The recommendations have been thrust into the spotlight as MPs deliberate on the draft report of the ad hoc committee probing allegations of police corruption. In July last year, President Cyril Ramaphosa placed Mkhonu on special leave following serious allegations by KwaZulu-Natal Police Commissioner Nhlanhla Mkhwanazi that Mkhonu had interfered in police investigations. Babalwa Ndenze has that story for us.
8: Minister on Special Leave Senzo Mkhonu has been a central figure in the committee's investigation for his directive to disband the Political Killings Task Team. But some members of the ad hoc committee, like the Patriotic Alliance's Ashley Sauls, says there's no proof before the committee that Mkhonu is himself corrupt or part of a cartel.
9: Regarding the Big Five drug cartel, there remains an absolute absence of direct forensic, financial or digital evidence linking former Minister Mkhonu's executive decision to any illicit network.
8: ANC MP Thokozile Sokhanyile recommended further investigations into forensic investigator Paulo Sullivan for impersonating an IPED official. The committee will meet next week to finalize the report before sending it out to all affected parties for a period of 10 days before its final adoption. Babalwa Ndenze, Eyewitness News, Parliament.
5: And lastly, four people have been killed following an explosion in central Damascus. According to reports, the blast occurred inside a cafe with 11 people injured. The cafe is close to the Palace of Justice, which sits close to a railway station in the city's commercial center. The cause of the blast is still unclear. Gold is trading at $4,141.42 an ounce. The rand's at 16.23 to the dollar, 21.71 to the pound, 18.58 to the euro. Brent crude oil is at $70.57 a barrel. A fine Friday in store for Gauteng tomorrow. Johannesburg drops to an overnight low of 0 degrees, peaking at 16, Pretoria 3 and 17, and Vereeniging 1 and 15 degrees. The top story in EWN this hour. The ANC has defended its track record in government regarding the issue of illegal immigration.
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2: South R.
3: Yes,
2: our beloved shield is now Rexona.
3: Yes,
2: with this new global name comes a fresh new look and advanced body heat activated technology that protects you for up to 72 hours. So even if you're about to take that match-winning penalty like Tebogo Mokoena, it'll keep you extra cool.
3: Yes, sir.
2: Yes, Rexona.
3: Rexona!
2: A proud partner of Bafana Bafana and Banyana Banyana. Rexona, it won't let you down.
4: A very good afternoon to you. I'm Kieran Thompson. Let's kick things off with Bafana Bafana, who are back in the country after their historic campaign at the FIFA World Cup. South Africa narrowly missed out on reaching the last 16, and captain Ronwen Williams opened up on the missed opportunity against Canada.
5: And it always hurts more conceding so late when there's obviously like 2 minutes to go till the game. But you could see the guys were exhausted. You could see there was a lot of heavy legs. It was almost like a sucker punch. You know, that came, but I mean, came at a time where, you know, we didn't have enough to try and get the goal back.
4: Looking at last night's results at the footballing showpiece, Harry Kane bagged a brace to help England to a 2-1 comeback win over the DRC. Belgium were 2-0 down for more than 80 minutes against Senegal before Romelu Lukaku and Yuri Tielemans struck late goals to force extra time in Seattle. Tielemans then converted a penalty deep into extra time to give the Belgian Red Devils a 3-2 win. Elsewhere, the USA ensured that all three co-hosts reached the last 16 as they beat Bosnia and Herzegovina 2-0. Tonight's action sees Spain up against Austria at 9 p.m. At 1 a.m. tomorrow morning, we'll have a battle of some of the best 40-year-olds in the game as Cristiano Ronaldo's Portugal square off against Luka Modric and Croatia. And then at 5 a.m. tomorrow morning, Algeria battles Switzerland. And we wrap things up with two of South Africa's women's sides. First, the Proteas women take on England at 7:30 this evening in the semi-finals of the Women's T20 World Cup. And finally, Babalwa Lacha will captain the Springbok women this season, with coach Swayster Brein naming his side for Saturday's clash against the USA at Ellis Park. Kieran Thompson, Eyewitness News Sport.
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0: Turn it up! So research shows that when you respond positively to someone's humor, it signals interest, validation, and emotional connection.
6: I love that.
0: Yeah, which makes you more attractive to that person. So the easiest way to do it is just what do? Tell a joke.
6: I love it because me, I'm not the most attractive guy. I'm also short. No, but no, boy, no. Am I funny, eh? Boy, am I funny if I do say so myself. Is your name Google?
0: Why?
6: Is your all I've been searching for? No?
0: No.
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7: First of all, I can't shake your hand. Always feeling nothing to your man. Always touch your bestie as a fan.
0: We're hanging out with Ney the Bay. And Alessandro.
8: Yeah. 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
0: Look, Mzizi and I, we actually have a song out. 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
8: 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I'm a vocalistic.
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0: It's Flo Rida, right round on 947 Drive with Thando. 14 minutes after 4 o'clock. So Bafana Bafana's back. I don't know if you guys saw that, but Bafana Bafana is officially back in South Africa.
1: I saw the videos of the great welcome at the airport.
0: What a beautiful, beautiful. Also, Shame, I was thinking in my head, as they were flying, and it's a long flight, they probably were, like, they didn't know what to expect, I'm sure. They probably were like, are we going to get there and nobody's going to be there?
1: No, I think they knew they were coming back to a hero's welcome.
0: Okay.
1: Because I think, even though we were knocked out, I think people, the country in general, is so proud of them, not only just for qualifying, but for making it out of group stages and playing well in the game that we got knocked out of.
0: So, on Soccer 101 today, we're speaking all things Bafana Bafana welcome and what happens in the World Cup next.
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5: Hello, Thando and team. This is a Soccer 101. And this afternoon, we give you a quick recap of what's been happening at the World Cup. And starting off with Bafana Bafana, they have a touchdown back in South Africa this morning. As they arrive back home in South Africa after their World Cup journey, unfortunately, does come to an end. Now, if you are just catching up, Bafana Bafana made history at this year's World Cup tournament as they reached the knockout stages for the very first time in over 2 decades, showing real grit and growth on the world's biggest football stage. But their campaign ended in a heartbreak 1-0 loss to Canada, which was sealed by a stoppage time goal in the 92nd minute. And that is just, unfortunately, the brutal nature of knockout football. One moment, one mistake, one goal, and it can all be over. But here is the bigger picture. This was a young South African side proving that they can definitely compete on the world's biggest stage. Kashuga Bruce even pointed out that while the team lacked a bit of power and pace compared to the top nations, the progress is undeniable. Now let's zoom out to the rest of the World Cup. The round of 32 has delivered a drama. Brazil edging Japan 2-1, while France dominated Sweden in a 3-0 victory. And England seeing off DRC Congo with a 2-1 victory after two late goals by captain Harry Kane in the second half of the game. And also Morocco shocked the Netherlands on penalties, while Paraguay pulled off a similar upset against Germany. And it doesn't stop there. The tournament is heating up with a big round of 16 clashes that are coming up soon, including Brazil versus Norway. It will, of course, be Vinicius Jr. up against Erling Braut Haaland from Norway, and Mexico versus England also as the road to the...
0: All right, we'll watch and see what happens next. It's Soccer 101. We do it every single day. Here's Taylor Swift, Opalate on 947.

0: Let's look at Deep Rise again on 947, 25 minutes after 4 o'clock. So earlier on, in case you missed it, we were with Jonah. So he was here eating cake. If you missed it, though, you can head on over to primemediaplus.com.
1: And might I say, doing inappropriate things to cake.
0: But you have to watch the show so that you have context.
1: I don't know if I want my wife to watch the show after I saw what he was
0: doing.
1: Please,
0: man, your wife is a grown woman.
1: Is she?
0: She is. So we'll put it up on all of our socials. But we thought in celebration of, celebration is the right word. But in light of Jonasi, we set up our own fake agency that specializes in helping people turn their relationships into a polygamous relationship.
1: Okay.
0: I think this could be a lucrative business, actually. Like, if you have thoughts about this and you're not sure how to approach, you know, your significant
1: partner.
0: Other, what if a third, like, if we acted like a lawyer?
1: Okay, and you negotiate on your behalf.
0: Correct.
1: Like, these are the boundaries. What are you okay with?
0: But also, we initiate the conversation. Because that's probably the hardest thing to do. So we had our first fake customers today, Bongani and his wife, Tammy. Take a listen.
2: Hello.
3: Hi, can I please speak to Tammy?
2: This is her speaking. How can I help you?
3: Tammy, thank you so much for answering my call. My name is Mike. I am calling from the polygamist agency CCPTY.
0: What?
3: And I just wanted to chat to you a little bit. I just wanted to make sure that I've got the right Tammy. Tammy, you are married to a gentleman by the name of Bongani.
2: Yes, that's correct.
3: Okay, so Tammy, let me explain what we do. We at the polygamist agency, CCY, PTY Limited, we are an agency that negotiates existing marriages. And what we do is we negotiate when one partner wants to open up the marriage.
2: I'm sorry, you specialize in what?
3: We specialize in opening up marriages or introducing polygamy to a marriage. And Bongani got hold of us and said that he would...
2: Whoa. So Bongani spoke to you.
3: Bongani phoned us this morning. He filled out all the applications.
2: Your record must be broken, booty. You know, I've been married to this guy for 16 years. And then he has the balls to come to me, to your guys, without even speaking to me that he wants another woman.
3: Okay.
2: Oh, no.
3: Tammy, we just wanted to ask one question. Would you be willing to open up the relationship? Would you be willing to look at Bongani potentially looking at polygamy?
2: Does your popcorn agency doesn't even do divorces? You only deliver chaos. Is that special app for nonsense now? Well, actually, do you guys even hire people? Because do you just see these? Because clearly you're hiring professional troublemakers. I am so going to delete this guy immediately.
3: Tammy, my name is Mike. I'm phoning from 947, the drive with Tando. This is a joke. Your husband Bongani does not want to open up the marriage. In fact, if anything, he was quite reluctant to do this call. Tammy, thank you for your time. We appreciate it.
2: Cheers, bye.
0: Tammy also switches emotions so quickly.
1: Well, Bongani needs to take his wife to a psychologist.
0: Because, I mean, she went from being like calmly answering the phone.
1: Exactly.
0: To then losing her mind.
1: 0 to 100.
0: And then laughing.
1: And our producer's nice. Me, I was going to let her hang, eh? Me, I was going to go, okay, bye. And then leave it at that.
0: Let's get you out the roads. This Eyewitness News traffic is brought to you by OutSurance in partnership with 947.
1: It is not looking good out there. A couple of accidents to look out for. First one in Bassonia, where they're on the N12 West. That's after Kamara off-ramp, causing about an hour delay from the R59 Reading interchange. In Leondale, also an accident scene there. That's on the N3 South before Leondale Road. A huge delay all the way from Heidelberg Road. We'll wrap it up in Alex, where unfortunately another accident scene, this time on the N3 South near Modderfontein Road, causing heavy delays from the Buccleuch interchange. If you do want to let me know about anything else, 072-702-1702.
0: 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Just another way you always get something out. 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
8: In the headlines, the ANC has backed the appointment of Dina Bule as the new social development minister, saying she has learned from her past mistakes. In 2013, Bule was fired by then-President Jacob Zuma after substantiated allegations that she used her role as communications minister to benefit her boyfriend. At a media briefing in Joburg today, the ANC says Bule has been punished enough. 51 suspects have been arrested in KwaZulu-Natal after looting and disruption during Tuesday's June 30th protest against undocumented foreigners. KZN authorities, including SAP's top brass, held a press briefing in Durban on the aftermath. Police say the suspect took advantage of the planned march to cause chaos and loot stores in parts of the province. And in China, officials have revealed that the pilot who died after crashing a small plane into Beijing's tallest skyscraper last week was battling mental health issues. Government says the pilot had written about ending his life in his diary. It's understood he deliberately flew the light aircraft into a building in Beijing's Central district, business district, rather, injuring 13 people. Those are the headlines. More EWN at 5 or as it happens.
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0: Lizzo, about damn time on 947. We'll talk on 947 Drive with Tando, powered by Naked. 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We tackle all car questions, to keep you up at night, or that keep you up at night. So tell us about yours by sending a voice note to 061-4947-947. And if it's about cars, we'll cover it. What are we talking about today, James?
1: 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You know, I was probably last year years old when I found out that there's no such thing as a genuine iPhone charger if it didn't come with your phone. So if even if you go to iStore and buy it, that's not a genuine charger, you know?
0: Yes.
1: It's like a, whatever, generic charger.
0: Yeah, it's like if you go to the Mac store, that's not an Apple store. There is no Apple store.
1: Yeah, fine, but what you're getting are Apple products. The second charger you buy out of the box is not your, it's not an original.
0: Makes sense.
1: Anyway, same thing happens with cars, of course. There are generic parts, and of course, there are also the genuine car parts. You go to your local mechanic, and you go, hey, I need a new whatever. Some of the time, they're going to be putting generic parts and not, the, of course, the original parts or the genuine parts that come from the car manufacturer. So, Kumbi, how are you doing, brother? Welcome. I know that you are not feeling good. You hurt your back.
2: I am not feeling too good, but I am going to be strong.
0: Oh, Jonas, is that you?
1: Oh, my brother. We miss you in studio. But maybe you can elaborate further on the idea of the pros and cons versus, I guess, genuine car parts and generic car parts.
2: Yeah, so, you know, in terms of generic parts and genuine parts, they usually, the difference is not that much at times. And I mean, you made a perfect example in terms of the, you know, the iPhone cable that we usually buy after you've bought a new phone. But the part with generic parts is that these are usually high quality, right? But the only problem sometimes is that, you know, they're not in the original manufacturer box. And sometimes they're obviously at a way less rate than you would buy. And I think the most important part, most important part that I'll even make an example of is brake pads. You've got different brake pads that you get from manufacturer when you take your car in for a service. And then you'll go to a, you know, a Denso, or you'll go to a Bosch, which makes the exact same brake pads that they actually sometimes supply to the manufacturers as well. And those are now the generic. We see this as well in terms of, you know, when you buy prescription medication as well, and they say, do you want, we don't have the original, do you want generic? And sometimes it's all good and well. And I always say this, you know, in terms of suspension components, in terms of brake pads, etc., you can go generic. But I always say in terms of engine components and internals of the engine, you need to make sure that you're going straight to the manufacturer, because they've done a lot of testing on the specific components, and they know just exactly what, you know, how much heat can go in that specific component, how much pressure can go in that in a specific component, so that it lasts even way longer. And then there's also a thing where, you know, if you put in a generic part, some manufacturers do not take that, and should something happen, then your warranty claims are not will not be, you know, given the green light as well. So those are things that people always need to go back to the manufacturer again and say, listen, can I put in my, you know, generic parts, or should I always put in manufacturer recommended original parts?
0: I mean,
2: because that can always affect your aftercare and warranty.
0: Kumbi, if, say, for example, you take your car to the not the manufacturer, but wait, like, I don't know, if you drive a Mercedes-Benz and you take it to Merck to go and get it serviced or whatnot, and they don't have the parts, and they say, oh, we're waiting for the parts, it'll take 4 weeks to get in Germany, is what you're saying now then, that it's worth the wait instead of just getting a generic part?
2: Depending on the part, you definitely have to wait. And I think this is why they'll, if you know, it was acceptable, then essentially say, listen, can we get you a generic part? Because sometimes, and I always say, in terms of, you know, you look at suspension, your sensors, your electronics, those parts in your engine components, some of those parts are very risky in terms of using generic parts because of the testing that's gone beforehand for manufacturers to put that into the car. So when they say, listen, wait 4 weeks because obviously it's coming in, it's been shipped from Germany, wait that part, do not try and risk it, you know, to go generic. Albeit some people, you know, we've got a lot of forums now online where a lot of people say, listen, generic parts work better, and I've had this generic part for years now. But that can always then affect your warranty should something, you know, completely different affect your car, and they scan your car and they notice that, listen, you've got this generic sensor and we told you that it needs to be an OEM approved sensor. And, you know, there's a lot of ways that then they can always go back to you, and, you know, that can be a problem. Or it can fail after 2 days and you have to go back again to do those certain things. So there are stuff also that you need to make sure that they're always generic, genuine, and then other parts you can essentially go generic.
1: And Kumbi, I wonder, does this translate to tires? The other day I had to replace a tire on my car and they gave me two different prices, vastly different. One tire was like 1.8 and the other tire was like 3.5. And so obviously I decided to go with the cheaper one because I'm like, they do the same thing, these things.
2: Correct. They do the same things, but however, you will notice that on that tire that you got for 1,800, that thread will probably last you less as opposed to the genuine tire that's specifically made for your car, that's going to last in all seasons, or whatever specific thread and rubber that is used for that specific tire, to ensure that, you know, even when you get into your car, the suspension, the entire... So I think a lot of people forget that the car, whatever component it is in the car, it helps in terms of maintaining your entire overall stability of your vehicle, how your vehicle drives, just how long it should last, and so forth. So you can put on that 1,800 tire, but next thing you're feeling, gee whiz, potholes. Suddenly, I'm feeling a difference when I'm driving over potholes. In the wet, the tire is not as grippy anymore in the wet, or, you know, in cold in winters anymore, it's all over the road as well, so using much more traction. Whereas, you know, that 3,500 tire, it's perfect on all seasons, on all terrains as well. So that is one thing that you need to keep in mind with. Whereas now you'll be essentially now going back 2 months later and still buying another 1,800 tire, as opposed to you could have just bought a 3,500 tire and it would have lasted you 6-8 months.
0: It'll be a cheapskate, is what he's saying in short.
1: Also, 100%. Tires can't last you 6-8 months, eh? Surely those things you buy every couple of years.
0: They shouldn't. Listen, if you've got a car related question, give us a call right now. 011-8838-947. We'll give you R1,000 courtesy of Naked Insurance. We'll do that next.
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0: Natasha Bedingfield and written on 947, wrapping up at Wheel Talk on 947 Drive with Thando. 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Get naked, cover your home, car, and stuff in seconds. R1,000 could be yours. All you have to do is ask Kumbi a car related question. Wudumelo in Soweto, you've got a question.
1: Hello, how are you guys?
0: Fantastic, you?
1: I'm good, thanks. First time on the radio.
0: Yay,
1: thank you. Okay, I just want to ask Kumbi. I've been hearing, Kumbi, if I now buy generic pads, does it also, if I have to claim from my insurance, does it going to be a problem from my side to claiming with generic pads in my car?
2: So in terms of generic parts, right, your policy wording, this is some of the most important things that we need to always make sure we're reading, because some policies will always cover genuine OEM parts, and it's the same as well where, you know, equivalent aftermarket parts when appropriate. Obviously, the age of your car as well matters. But the one important thing here is that with insurance, you need to make sure that your car is always roadworthy. And I think that's the most important thing. So, and if also parts availability, if a genuine part is not available or discontinued, you can use an alternative, right? As long as obviously you are done. And I always, you know, if you've been listening in over the past few weeks, we've spoken about the RMI. If you're taking your car in to be, you know, this part is being replaced, a generic part is being replaced at an RMI approved workshop, then that means that your car can be, you know, serviced anywhere else, and all that stuff. Then you make sure that your insurance is good. Your insurance side of things will be taken care of. I think it's more on the, you know, warranty of your specific vehicle with your manufacturer is what you need to look at, because sometimes if your car schedule specifically says that you need to always fit in genuine parts, then you need to make sure that you're fitting in genuine parts, because then that can affect your warranty on your vehicle.

0: However, on the insurance side, as long as your car is always roadworthy and the, you know, the age of your car, obviously use the genuine parts for newer cars. But however, with older cars, quality genuine aftermarket parts can also suffice.
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1: 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We'll hopefully see you again next week.
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8: It is not looking good out there. A couple of accident scenes. Let's start off with the N3 South. First up in Alex, if you're near the Modderfontein Road, it's causing heavy delays all the way from the Buccleuch interchange. Also in Leondale, an accident on the N3 South from the Leondale Road, causing huge delays from Heidelberg Road in Bassonia. Another reminder about that accident scene on the N12 West. That's after Kamara off-ramp, causing about a two-hour delay right now from Fort Trekker Road. We'll wrap it up in Aldo's, where those roadworks that have been ongoing are causing about a 20-minute delay right now on the N12 West between the Golden Highway and Klipspruit Valley. If you do want to let me know about anything else, 072-702-1702.
7: 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All right, we're going to take you back to the year 2010 today. Where were you when this song told the story of regret and heartbreak after losing a loved one, revealed to be a dream that he wishes he could undo? I'll tell you about him. He rose to fame in the early 2000s with, if I tell you the hits, you'll know. But by 2010, he successfully reinvented his sound to stay relevant in the changing music landscape.
8: Is it Justin Timberlake?
7: Mm-mm. He's known for blending hip-hop with pop and R&B elements, influencing crossover artists that followed. He's one of the first rappers to consistently dominate both urban and pop radio formats.
8: Rapper?
7: Yeah, he wore a plaster for fun.
8: A plaster for fun. Did he collaborate with anyone else?
7: Yeah, he worked with Nelly.
8: Oh.
7: I'm sorry, not with Kelly. But I just gave it away.
0: Here's what you've missed out on Morale Sports Worldwide.
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10: Matanga mum on Matlala subpoena and 48 people killed following intra-communal violence. Good afternoon, I'm Lulu Tandongeno. The Matlanga Commission says it won't comment on whether any special conditions are attached to the upcoming testimony of alleged tender kingpin Vusumuzi Cat Matlala. Matlala is due to appear before the commission next Tuesday after being subpoenaed to testify. The commission spokesperson Jeremy Michaels said the commission does not publicly comment on the preparations it may or may not be making regarding the testimony or appearance of witnesses. Matlala's lawyer Hlawu Maluleka says the appearance will go ahead despite ongoing uncertainty around plea deal discussions with prosecutors. Annelita Fandese reports.
6: The subpoena comes as the NPA awaits Matlala's response to a revised plea agreement after the Pretoria Commercial Crimes Court's rejection of an initial agreement negotiated between the state and Matlala. Reports indicate Matlala wants to avoid answering questions that could affect those negotiations. However, the commission has declined to say whether any restrictions will be placed on his testimony, whether some evidence could be heard behind closed doors, or whether limits have been imposed on the scope of questioning. Matlala is regarded as one of the commission's key witnesses and is expected to face questions relating to allegations of corruption, political interference, and organized crime links. Annelita Fandese, Eyewitness News.
10: The ANC has backed the appointment of Dina Bule as the new social development minister, saying she has learned from her past mistakes. In 2013, Bule was fired by then-President Jacob Zuma after substantiated allegations that she used her role as communications minister to benefit her boyfriend. At a media briefing today, the ANC says Bule has been punished enough. Thabiso Koba reports.
9: For the past couple of years, the ANC has made a big deal about renewing the party. This renewal, according to it, meant a zero tolerance for corrupt members and electing ethical people to represent it in public office. ANC Secretary General Fikile Mbalula says the party's renewal agenda also encompasses redemption and second chances.
11: A person who has answered for a mistake, served the sanction, and rebuilt trust through the free choice of her peers and the electorate is not to be condemned in perpetuity. The ANC stands fully behind the person of Comrade Dina Bule, behind her ability and behind the president's prerogative to constitute his executive.
9: Mbalula says Dina Bule will bring the requisite experience and talent to the Social Development Office. Thabiso Koba, Eyewitness News.
10: And lastly, in Nigeria, 48 people have been killed following intra-communal violence in the west of the country. According to reports, militia armed with machetes raided farmers from the Kamuku ethnic group in the town of Tijina in Niger State. Nigeria's north and central regions regularly see deadly violence over land and water exploitation between farming and herding communities. Gold is trading at $4,123.59 an ounce. The rand's at 16.25 to the dollar, 21.72 to the pound, 18.59 to the euro. Brent crude oil is at $70.57 a barrel. A fine Friday in store for Gauteng tomorrow. Johannesburg drops to an overnight low of 0 degrees, peaking at 16, Pretoria 3 and 17, and Vereeniging 1 and 15 degrees. The top story in EW in this hour. The Matlanga Commission says it won't comment on whether any special conditions are attached to the upcoming testimony of alleged tender kingpin Vusumuzi Cat Matlala.
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12: Very good afternoon to you. I'm Kieran Thompson. Let's kick things off with Bafana Bafana, who are back in the country after their historic campaign at the FIFA World Cup. South Africa narrowly missed out on reaching the last 16, and captain Ronwen Williams opened up on the missed opportunity against Canada.
13: And it always hurts more conceding so late when it was obviously like 2 minutes to go till the game. But you could see the guys were exhausted. You could see there was a lot of heavy legs. It was almost like a sucker punch, you know, that game. But, I mean, it came at a time where, you know, we didn't have enough to try and get the goal back.
12: Looking at last night's results at the footballing showpiece, Harry Kane bagged a brace. to help England to a 2-1 comeback win over the DRC. Belgium were 2-0 down for more than 80 minutes against Senegal before Romelu Lukaku and Yuri Tielemans struck late goals to force extra time in Seattle. Tielemans then converted a penalty deep into extra time to give the Belgian Red Devils a 3-2 win. Elsewhere, the USA ensured that all three co-hosts reached the last 16 as they beat Bosnia and Herzegovina 2-0. Tonight's action sees Spain up against Austria at 9 p.m. At 1 a.m. tomorrow morning, we'll have a battle of some of the best 40-year-olds in the game as Cristiano Ronaldo's Portugal square off against Luka Modric and Croatia. And then at 5 a.m. tomorrow morning, Algeria battles Switzerland. And we wrap things up with two of South Africa's women's sides. First, the Proteas women take on England at 7:30 this evening in the semi-finals of the Women's T20 World Cup. And finally, Babalwa Lacha will captain the Springbok women this season, with coach Swayze de Bruin naming his side for Saturday's clash against the USA at Ellis Park. Kieran Thompson, Eyewitness News Sport.
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0: Miles Smith, stay on 947. We're taking you back to 2010. 5 or 6, where were you? Where were you when Nelly released Just a Dream? It peaked at number 3 on the Billboard Hot 100. It became one of the best-selling singles, actually, of 2010 worldwide. I can't believe that, because I think it's one of like the lamest songs ever created. It apparently re-established him as a major force in mainstream music during the new decade. Does it take you back anywhere?
1: Not a single place, my sister. Not a single place.
0: Nelly did well with Kelly, with Dilemma.
1: I didn't even know he made music in 2010.
0: What do you mean? Hot in Here was a hit.
1: Was that in 2010? That's old. That's like 2003.
0: Yeah, before.
1: Yeah,
0: before.
1: So I'm saying after 2010. I didn't know there was music from Nelly.
0: He should have stopped. He should have stopped, really. Mm. But perhaps it takes you back somewhere. Drop us a WhatsApp. 066-381-8609.

0: It's Nelly, Just a Dream, today's Vava's J track, released in the year 2010. South Africa, of course, was riding the global high of successfully, and we did it so well, hey?
1: Mm-hmm.
0: Like when you compare, I mean, like the Americans should had no business.
1: It's also like not even being biased, like objectively the vibes were better here than they are there.
0: Of course, economic recovery efforts continued following the global financial crisis. Also in the year, the country saw increased global visibility, strengthening our position as a major events destination. Hopefully we'll have the Olympics next. Also in 2010, Kenya continued implementing reforms following its 2010 constitution, aiming to stabilize governance. Apple iPad was also launched in that year. Inception. Remember Inception?
1: Of course.
0: It became a global hit, praised for its complex storytelling and its visual effect. The 2010 World Cup in South Africa, of course, also was the most memorable tournament ever, with Spain winning their first ever title. Also in that year, Instagram launched.
2: The engine will make it easier to find those people, places, and tags that users are looking for. The Explore page will feature trending tags and places, making it easier to browse in a way that we've never had the ability to do before. And the social service will actually feature curated collections of videos and photos, which members of Instagram's team will curate, as well as popular Instagrammers. This is a big departure from the trend just towards algorithmic curation.
0: We'll do it again tomorrow. Different year, different song.

0: Madonna, Sabrina Carpenter, Bring Your Love, 947.22 after 5. Let's play Con B.
1: You know what you know.
2: But do you know enough to win?
1: Con B on 947 Drive
2: with Tandoor.
0: All right, back for day number 2 after winning it. Oh, wait, I lied. We're starting all over again, it seems. Juan, how are you doing?
3: I'm good, thank you. Yourself?
0: Fantastic. Welcome to the show. You're playing against Lee, who is back for day number 2. Hello, Lee.
3: Hi, Kando. How are you?
0: Fantastic. Welcome back. All right, guys. Remember, only one rule here. You must say your name and wait for us to acknowledge you before you answer. The theme today is based on UFOs because today is World UFO Day. Hmm. With that, game is officially on. All right, here we go. Question number 1. What does UFO stand for?
3: Lee. Unidentified flying object.
0: That is correct.
4: Come on, Lee.
0: Question number 2. What is the name of the secretive U.S. military base in Nevada, often linked to UFO conspiracy theories?
3: Lee. Area 51.
0: You're hectic, my sister.
4: Lee.
0: You're so hectic. Okay. This means, Juan, if Lee gets the next one, she wins this round. Which 1982 Steven Spielberg film features a young boy who encounters extraterrestrial beings?
3: Lee.
0: EP. That is correct. Yo, Lee wins.
4: Lee, come
0: beat.
4: On.
0: Wow.
4: Undefeated.
0: Wow. Juan, hard luck. Thank you so much for playing with us. Lee, that was incredible. You come back for day number 3. If you reckon you can beat Lee, head over to PrimeMediaPlus.com. 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
5: So in Pimville, there's slow-moving traffic on Chris Honey Road. That's between the Soweto UJ campus and Klipspruit Valley, also in Eldorado Park. Roadwork still causing about a 15-minute delay on the N12 West between Golden Highway and Klipspruit Valley. And Alex, another reminder about that earlier accident scene on the N3 South near Modderfontein Road, slowing down traffic from the Buccleuch Interchange. And in Sunning Hill, you can expect some delays approaching the intersection of Rivonia and Witkoppen, and that is due to roadworks in that area. If you do want to let me know about anything else, 072-702-1702.
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9: Stephen Pinard, what an honor. All right, it will be amiss of me, Stephen, not to utilize this opportunity maybe to, give us your final thoughts about Bafana. Yes, knocked out. Yes, showed glimpses of.
10: First of all, I want to say, congratulations to the coach, to the players for making history, as a nation, the first group that came out of, that went out of the group stages. So they did an unbelievable job. Apart from that, I was expecting also a lot from them. If you look at the squad, the players that was in the team, I thought the players were a bit restricted to not play to their levels that we want them to play, the talent that they have, to their ability. I think there was something that wasn't clicking.
8: Robert Marawa. This is the 2026 FIFA World Cup.
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1: In the headlines, Action SA has lodged a formal complaint with the public protector calling for an investigation into Resolve Communications, its dealings with DA ministers and whether those engagements improperly influence government decision-making. The complaint follows allegations made by former leader of the Democratic Alliance, John Steenhuisen, that the public relations firm owned by former DA leader Tony Leon, Resolve Communications, arranged meetings between its clients and DA ministers. Former prosecution's boss, Mxolisi Ncwasana, has pleaded complete ignorance at the TRC case's inquiry, saying he knew nothing about the apartheid-era cases that had been referred to the NPA. Ncwasana testified today at the inquiry, which is investigating why cases referred to the NPA for prosecution were never investigated. And in the UK, Prime Minister Keir Starmer has formally apologised for the forced adoption of an estimated 185,000 babies between 1949 and 1976. The babies were born to unmarried mothers in England and Wales. Speaking in Parliament, Starmer described the scandal as a stain in the UK's history. Those are the headlines. More EWN at 6 or as it happens.
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0: It's DJ Kent, Zion on top of the world, 38 minutes after 5 o'clock on a Thursday. You know what that means. It's the throwback. Yes. Number 7, how you doing?
1: Yeah.
0: Oh, you know what time it is. Hey, it's the throwback battle, baby. 2026 edition.

0: gonna throw it out.
1: Okay, all right. Today we thought we'd look at artists who are not from America, but have made it big in the United States of A.
0: Okay, so they made their career really in America.
1: Yes, we know them almost as American, but they're not. We know they're not American. I'm, of course, the reigning champ of Throwback Battle, so I get to go first. The artist I chose today is probably one of the most influential entertainers of the 21st century. She rose to international fame in 2005. Over the next decade, she then evolved from pop to dancehall, to fashion icon, to a beauty mogul.
0: Okay.
1: I'm talking about the one and only Rihanna.
0: From
1: Barbados.
0: All yeah. Right. Well, I went to Canada, an artist once again who rose to fame in the early or late 90s, early 2000s. 5 Grammy Awards, 20 Juno Awards, 7 American Music Awards. In fact, she is one of the best-selling artists of all time, with over 250 million records sold worldwide. We all grew up listening to her, the one and only Miss Celine Dion. When you look
1: at me. Okay.
0: We're throwing it back.
1: Okay, I see Celine. Come on, Celine Dion. Sorry, I'm going to say Celine.
0: Stop. Your mom would not be happy if you called her that.
1: The next song is one of Rihanna's biggest and most iconic hits, released in 2011 as the lead single from her 6th album, Talk That Talk. It features and was produced by Calvin Harris, and it marked the beginning of one of the biggest pop dance collaborations of the decade. This song is huge. You can't deny it. We Found Love.
0: Well, we're going all the way back with this one. I mean, when Celine Dion gave us this song, it's reached over a billion views now on YouTube. We all had the cassette. In fact, forget cassette. We all had the videotape of her performing it live. And I remember at my house, it was always playing and we'd all belt out the words to the power of love.

Love. Okay, this is a great sing-along, but this is another song that, you know, made you feel powerful. It made you feel like you can conquer anything. She featured Jay-Z on this one, and it also appeared on his album, Blueprint 3, Run This Town.

wrap it up with Celine Dion, perhaps one of the most famous songs of all time. This song has an Academy Award, that is an Oscar, of course, and 4 Grammy Awards, featured in the highest-selling movie of all time. You know which song I'm talking about. From the Titanic, My Heart Will Go.

0: the song makes you sleepy though, eh?
1: Jack, just come get back. On it. Get on it.
0: That's not what she said.
1: Jack, just get on top of me and we can both be on it.
0: That is not.
1: That's what she should have said.
0: Which version of Titanic are you watching?
1: Oh, the internet version.
0: I can tell. Which is your favorite artist that was not born but made it big in the USA? Give us a call, 011-883-8947.
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47 Drive with Tando. 10 minutes before we get on out of here, we are in the middle of a throwback battle that needs to be settled. Today is the battle of the artists who weren't born in the USA but made it big in the USA. I went with one of the most influential entertainers of the 21st century, 8 studio albums, even though she won't give us any more, more than 250 million records worldwide. She scored 14 number one singles in the US and has achieved dozens of global chart topping hits such as Umbrella and

0: on over 250 million records, similar to Rihanna, but also 5 Grammys, 2 Academy Awards, 2 World Music Awards for best-selling female artists of all time, amongst other accolades. Ha, I'm alive. When you
1: look at me. What? What is it? You can't believe it that you're alive, eh?
0: I can't believe it every day.
1: You say 5 Grammys for Celine. Well, I raise you 9 Grammys for Rihanna, 13 American Music Awards, 12 Billboard Music Awards, 7 MT Video Music Awards, including the Michael Jackson Video Vanguard Award. Please don't sleep on my girls.
0: Talk about love. I went with Power of Love.

0: Okay, final track, I Chose by Rihanna, explores themes of power, ambition, leadership, and resilience, with Rihanna delivering very memorable hook. Who's going to run this town tonight?
1: We
0: going to
1: run this town.
2: We are. Yeah, I said it, we are.
3: This is Rock Nation.
4: A bit too much energy in this room right now. So I went with one of the most famous songs of all time, one of the most, well, highest selling songs of all time, My Heart Will Go On.
0: Nancy, even you don't believe in your artist, eh? You're not giving her any love.
4: I love Celine Dion so much.
0: Sounds like you want to take a nap, my brother.
4: She's one of those people where you don't have to hype her. Like, you've been hyping Rihanna this whole time. It's Celine Dion.
0: Okay. Bani, first time caller. Hello, Bani. Welcome. Bani. Great to have you, Bani. Where's your vote going? Rihanna or Celine Dion?
4: First time caller Bunny, last time on the
0: Stop
4: radio
0: it,
4: with
0: leave
4: us.
0: Bunny
4: Thank
0: alone,
4: you.
0: Leave Bunny alone. 1 point to Rihanna. Kupan, I know where your vote's going.
5: Should I even say it?
0: I mean, you don't have to really, because like, I think you and MCZ have bribes over the weekend.
5: Of course.
4: This is of
5: Bunny,
4: course.
0: He what? What did he say?
4: He's bribing me.
0: He's bribing him. Okay, so one vote for Celine Dion. Kupan, thank you for the call. Here's some voice notes.
6: Nice one, guys. You should do a male version of this as well. I'm thinking of Justin Bieber, Drake, Shanda Paul. Mm-hmm. But anyway, back on topic. My vote goes to the one and only Riri.
7: Hi, guys. Champ, sorry. I think Gok Celine is going to get this one. Celine Dion all the way. Thank you, James.
8: Since you could have chosen Nicki Minaj, man. I am going with Tando on this one. Celine Dion is boring.
9: Hey, gang. I'm a Navy. Like, I'm a Rihanna stan. But, Nsizi, you definitely smoked Tando.
4: Come on.
9: Rihanna, baby. All day, every day, Rihanna, baby.
10: Oh, Tando wins this for me, my babe. I love Celine Dion. She is an icon. She is a living legend. But Rihanna is my babe, and she takes it for me. So, Tando, you have my vote, sis.
0: Come on.
10: Mr. DJ, come on the replay.
0: Come on, Jobek. Today's Vava's J winner, the one and only Rihanna.

0: Today's Father's Day winner, selected by us, me and you, that is. Chilberg, I love you so much. Love you, love you, love you, love you. See you again next week, Thursday. Tomorrow, though. Are you okay, James?
1: Let's just get the clue. Let's do the clue.
0: Your chance went up to 20,000 rands on Anela and the clue.
1: And here's one of the questions you will be asked. Who's just been appointed the new Minister of Social Development?
0: I don't know.
1: Tina Pule.
0: Yeah, I saw there was a lot of people
1: upset about it. She's a former minister who was kicked out by Jacob Zuma.
0: But it was also, why was it happening during June 30? Do you know what I mean?
1: What do you mean?
0: We were distracted. Like, it deserved its own moment. I feel like, anyway.
1: That's why they did it.
0: Yeah. We are out of here. Use that tomorrow. Mara Sports Worldwide is up next. And now, for your last love. Cheers, bye.
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9: Good evening, I'm Noluthando Ngeno. The Matlanga Commission says it won't comment on whether any special conditions are attached to the upcoming testimony of alleged tender kingpin Vusumuzi Cat Matlala. Matlala is due to appear before the Commission next Tuesday after being subpoenaed to testify. The Commission spokesperson Jeremy Michael said the Commission does not publicly comment on the preparations it may or may not be making towards the testimony of or appearance of witnesses. Matlala's lawyer Hlawu Maluleke says the appearance will go ahead despite ongoing uncertainty around plea deal discussions with prosecutors. Annelisa Fandese reports.
10: The subpoena comes as the NPA awaits Matlala's response to a revised plea agreement after the Pretoria Commercial Crimes Court's rejection of an initial agreement negotiated between the state and Matlala. Reports indicate Matlala wants to avoid answering questions that could affect those negotiations. However, the commission has declined to say whether any restrictions will be placed on his testimony, whether some evidence could be heard behind closed doors, or whether limits have been imposed on the scope of questioning. Matlala is regarded as one of the commission's key witnesses and is expected to face questions relating to allegations of corruption, political interference, and organized crime links. Annelita Fandese, Eyewitness News.
9: The ANC believes there's a political agenda behind newly formed anti-legal immigration groups. The party held a media briefing in Johannesburg today, reflecting on countrywide demonstrations which took place on the 30th of June. The demonstrations were organized by civil groups, namely March on March and Insizwa Nobu Insizwa Foundation. Speaking at a media briefing today, ANC Secretary General Fikile Mbalula says there's deep political agendas behind the recent anti-legal immigration demonstrations.
11: You must be conscious that you are no longer dealing with immigration. You are dealing with people with a political agenda. And that truth will come. You are going to see it. That this thing is not just a movement. It's a political... Others might not have a political part.
9: Balula has also defended previous ANC government administrations, saying the issue of illegal immigration is not easy to solve. And lastly, four people have been killed following an explosion in central Damascus. According to reports, the blast occurred inside a cafe with 11 people injured. The cafe is close to the Palace of Justice, which is close to a railway station in the city's commercial center. The cause of the blast is still unclear. A fine Friday in store for Gauteng tomorrow. Johannesburg drops to an overnight low of 0 degrees, peaking at 16, Pretoria 3 and 17, and Vereeniging 1 and 15 degrees. Noluthando Geno, Eyewitness News.
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6: And the number 8 in green kicks the foot of the attacker. For that reason, the final decision is penalty.
12: One kick of the ball to surely decide a remarkable game. And he scores. Here's the man over here, Sepenga. And Sepenga! Now this is a story. England behind. DR Congo in World Cup heaven again. Harry Kane. It's Kane!
13: He's the man that steps up and delivers the goods.
3: If it's shaking sport, we are already on it.
14: We're not expecting this, but we went through last 32. And then by the time you see that, we are so happy. That is why we don't say
15: so that I can enjoy the welcome, I can enjoy the celebration.
14: The experience you can't take, the memories you can't take. I am happy because Bafana Bafana, they make us proud as South African.
16: Dumela. Ninja Anila. I want to say to South Africa, to you guys that are here, to the people that's back home, that's in work now, thank you. Kialibucha, thank you for the support. We saw the love, the well wishes, the prayers, and you guys waking up in the middle of the night, singing, dancing, celebrating. You guys have united a country. Let us keep going as a team and as a country.
17: Well, it's an emotional day for us, for all of us, because as we saw again, how much support we have from the nation, and it is very important when we started the journey and the preparation for World Cup 5 weeks ago. I think everybody hoped and wanted just one thing, and that is writing history. And the team wrote history. We were qualified for the second round. It never happened in African football, South African football. So that means that we can be proud of our performance, but we are also proud on you. Because without your support, it should never happen. Thank you, thank you, thank you very much.
3: Robert Marawa. This is the 2026 FIFA World Cup.
18: Yes, certainly is. I don't know if you're one of the people that went to the OR Tambo International Airport this morning to welcome back the stars, Bafana Bafana, as they made their way back through home and tired and cold and everything else. But I think they were warmed up by the kind of reception that they got at the airports, you know, from what one was following on the television and really just looking at the demeanor. You could tell that there was a sense of relief. Yes, sure, you want to carry on at the World Cup all the way through until the end. But if fate has dealt you the way fate has dealt you, but then you come back to all of this love and being embraced by South Africans, the Ubuntu, and just the presence of fans, then you feel a certain way. Ronwen Williams leading in whatever language that he wanted to speak on the day, which I just thought, wow, from a leadership perspective, the man certainly missed home, but he also just missed the linguistic side of things. This is hashtag MSW Marawa Sports Worldwide, live from Durban. Proudly brought to you by Hollywood Bets.
3: Let's go! The moment you remember.
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18: All right, and talking about that, now this is the World Cup update here on hashtag MSW, powered by Rexona. It won't let you down.
20: Yeah, I mean, this is special. You know, two young players who's obviously got the quality, they've got the talent, and I think the move helped Maseko because he wasn't in a very good space. And we saw glimpses of that, you know, during the second half of the season for the team that he played for. And when he came to the national team, we could see it. We could see, you know, the energy. He was dribbling, he looked fit, he looked strong. And going into the tournament, we knew we had something, you know, we had a weapon in him because he is, you know, so deadly and powerful. And, I mean, he showed it at that level. So I'm just happy for him that, you know, he's in a good space. And, you know, wherever his future is, you know, I just hope that he can go out there and perform and be happy. I mean, for real, it's, you know, it's amazing. We are all happy, we are proud. And, you know, we'll continue supporting him. And like the coach has mentioned so many times, you know, this is what we need, is more exports, the players playing at the biggest level. And that will help us. That can only, you know, benefit us as a team.
18: It's the Bafana Bafana captain and goalkeeper Ronwen Williams praising the young winger Thapelo Maseko, and also just highlighting how his European experience has sharpened his game overall. Williams saying that playing abroad has given Maseko valuable exposure. He talked about his maturity, while also noting, as you saw today across all media platforms, social media, you know, whatever form of media, celebrating Relebo Fokeng's move to Belgium. Another important step, though, for the South African talents.

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1: Listen very carefully for the next 10 minutes. I mean, we're going to be focusing on our feature, the FIFA World Cup. I mean, it's been, I don't know, how do you describe it as far as African football is concerned? I mean, records have been shattered, barriers have been broken. The continent has also announced itself to the world like it's never done before. Now, for the very first time in history, 9 out of 10 African nations progressing beyond the group stage. So we celebrated that, sure. But then what's happening now as everything starts to crumble? But we've seen so often at World Cups, you know, football can be gloriously cruel. The knockout rounds delivering unforgettable heartbreak. Senegal, last night, I mean, they looked destined for victory before that astonishing collapse against Belgium. And it's not the greatest of Belgian teams, I can tell you that much. And I think we all saw that. We saw Ivory Coast, DR Congo, South Africa, all of them agonizingly close. And I say agonizingly close, yeah, like somebody who is in agony, because the guys didn't deserve to go out like that. Well, the likes of Morocco, Algeria, Ghana, Egypt, Cape Verde, well, they continue to carry the hopes of an entire continent at the latter stages of the tournament. So what has made Africa so competitive in 2026? I mean, what lessons can be learned from the painful exits? And could this finally be the tournament where an African nation simply goes all the way? I don't have the answers. I have to rely on Oluwaseuna Okeleji, a BBC sport journalist and also contributor to World Soccer Magazine, New Frame News, and also Planet Sport. He's the birthday boy. Happy birthday, firstly, Oluwaseuna. Welcome to the show.
2: Thanks very much, Robert. I didn't get your gifts. I only got disappointment from the African teams on my birthday.
1: I know. I was supposed to give you the gift of victory with DR Congo. I was supposed to give you the gift of victory with Senegal, with Cote d'Ivoire, with South Africa. But hey, listen, Olu, we bombed, man. My question is why?
2: Well, first and foremost, I think a lot of people got carried away when we saw 9 Africans out of 10 African teams making it to the round of 32, because it simply means that is the business end of the tournament. And the way some of them qualified, happy to finish third. I mean, sometimes on the continent, I think we kind of lower our own ambition, and we do not actually go into tournament thinking we could punch above our weight and, of course, do all of these things. I think psychologically, some of these things have its own effect. We celebrated because it was normal for us to celebrate, because it means FIFA's decision to give Africa 9 straight draws to the World Cup was deserving. That's what we are trying to say here. But when it comes to the tournament proper itself, you look at some of the coaching decisions. I think Emas Faye has come under pressure at home. Pap Tio, too, himself has come under huge criticism. For DR Congo, they were nearly there, but not really. I mean, when you have a chance to actually score 2-3 against England because of the level of quality, Sebastian Desab, the coach of DR Congo, did something that no one expected. People thought they were going to go low block or what have you. But once Yohan Wissa missed that opportunity to take DRC 2-0 lead, the Leopards were opening themselves up for the Three Lions because of the level of quality. You talk about Jude Bellingham, Harry Kane, and all of the quality that England possessed. That's why we didn't have DRC there. For Senegal, I think it's one of those things that I mentioned at the top of this conversation, saying some of these coaching decisions makes you wonder, are they really rewarding old tired legs, veterans? Because on this continent, we try as much as possible to say, oh, we want to keep the old players for experience or what have you. No, that is not what football is. You need to look at the way your team is performing, the way you set up. And that's why we have a player like Pap Sarr saying that as long as the manager of Senegal remain in place, he wants to reconsider his international future. Meaning, I mean, for some reason, he felt he shouldn't have been substituted in the game. Some of these in-game management, some of the decisions made by African teams, whether you like it or not, it's going to have a terrible effect on Africa. But, you know, we've had all these teams go out. We still have others in the tournament. But I think for me, Morocco has been the standout team. They've proven once again why they are the standout team for Africa in terms of what competition. They are the first semi-finalists on the continent. They are still on course. They have a pathway that I believe can take them as far as the semi-finals.
1: I mean, that's crazy. I want to take you back to exactly what you talked about, because when I saw that from Pap Kehi, I was like, Michael, these are very strong words, saying that I announced today that as long as this technical staff are in place, I will be taking a break from the national team, end quote. And never before has one been so upfront and up straight with their comments. And I looked at Sadio Mane last night when he was being substituted, and I said, if this guy was not a gentleman from deep down inside, he would have thrown a fit. Because internally, that's how angry he was, and maybe wondering, why am I being substituted? Then the captain comes over, why is he being substituted? And then you bring in somebody who's only got, two caps. First thing he does, he earns himself a yellow card, and then there's more mistakes that creep up towards the end. What do you think has happened to that technical team, including the head coach?
2: Well, Robert, I think sometimes we want to look for a reason and excuses and what have you, but there's a reason why he has a license, coaching license, that we don't have one. I think sometimes coaches feel like they've taken the right decision that they think is the best interest of their team. But then again, we are journalists. We are people who see the game from outside, and we can easily see how frustrated even the Senegalese fans and local media are towards the decision. I think that those decisions are inexplicable. There are things that I find unbelievable, that a coach of that, I mean, you've just led your team to the AFCON title, even though that one is still being contested at the Court of Arbitration for Sport. You get to that level of exposure, that level of what the team needs. Sometimes I feel like it is in some of the things that they lack in terms of the African coaches. But then again, you have to give homage to other African coaches who have actually gone out there and done well. Remember, it was an African coach that actually led his team to the semi-final at the last tournament. I just think sometimes some questionable decisions that these coaches make you understand, do you really understand your team or not? And talking about Pap Gay and his comment, I don't think this is old school. I don't think it's something new. We've seen this pattern before. When star player is not happy, he comes out and say, as long as I'm taking a break from the national team. This is just the same pattern that we've seen over and over again. And there's one thing a coach does not want to do. You don't want to lose your dressing room. You don't want to lose one of your star players. This is the player that actually scored in the final of the AFCON to give you the trophy. And he knows exactly what he's saying. I think throughout the tournament, we've seen the body language of some of the Senegalese players. There is a general comment around FIFA technical study group talking about some of the young players coming through, and they mentioned some of the young African players. We've seen Yann Diomande. We've seen the midfielder Ulai from Ivory Coast as well. We've seen players like this guy who's talking now, Pap Gay. And it simply means gone are the days when coaches rely just on experience and what have you. You need players who can actually make the necessary runs, go shoulder to shoulder with some of the best players in the world. So I think when coaches actually get their substitution wrong, or kind of like just car towards the pressure that comes to their team, I think that's the point where you actually have to start questioning some of the technical decisions of these coaches. I think it's unfortunate that we're having this scene now. We should be talking about a team like Senegal in the next round of the World Cup. But here we are trying to dissect what could have gone wrong, what he should have done. I think Pap Thiaw has a lot of questions to answer, and I think only he can explain some of the substitutions, some of the formations, some of the tactics that is adopted in this tournament.
1: Cape Verde up against Argentina in 2 days' time. Oluwaseina, do you see Cape Verde getting through to the next round?
2: Look, we've all enjoyed the fairly run of Cape Verde. To be honest with you, before the tournament, I said I'm only supporting Cape Verde because Nigeria is not there. People are like, oh, why? Because they have a manager in Baptista, the current African coach of the year, who can actually set his team up to go and play. And remember the famous quote, we may be a small country, but we have big hearts. I think having big hearts, it might not be enough against the likes of Lionel Messi and all the huge stars that Argentina possess. But one thing I can tell you is, Cape Verde will not be scared of Argentina. Do I see them going through? I think it will be difficult. But we've seen a lot of things happening in this World Cup. Should Cape Verde surprise the world and stun the defending champions, the owners of the World Cup, and their Leo Messi and whatnot, I think the rest of the world will now start saying, wait, what have we just witnessed? It will take a whole lot, it will take a miracle for that to happen. That is not me diminishing the performance of the Blue Sharks and what they are capable of doing. But I'm simply saying the way you look at the way Argentina are playing with the maestro, the magical guy that they have there in Lionel Messi, I think it will be a tall order for them to actually dislodge and go past Argentina in this World Cup. I think so far for me, I think they've punched above their weight to get to this level. They haven't been disgraced. They've actually proven that given the opportunity, you just need to have the way they manage their games. They know quite well if they go toe-to-toe with the likes of Spain and all of these teams, they will be punished. But when they needed to score two goals, they did score two goals. So Cape Verde, unpredictable, unorthodox in my opinion, because they don't have a system that you say this is how they are going to approach this game. They only set up with what they see in front of them. So I think it might be a tough one for them. It's going to be difficult, but I don't think they will be disgraced when they face Argentina.
1: No, absolutely. And I think by the time we chat again, Oluwaseuna, we would be discussing whether Algeria have scaled through against Switzerland, whether Egypt have scaled through against Australia, whether Cape Verde, as we've mentioned, now will get past Argentina, or whether Ghana, the Black Stars, would have gotten over Colombia. Thank you so much. Thank you very, very much indeed. A great insight there, Oluwaseuna Okeleji, BBC sports journalist, contributor to World Soccer Magazine and also New Frame News and Planet Sport FA. I appreciate you, sir. Thank you.
2: Thanks for having me, Rob. 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
1: Appreciate it, man. 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It won't let you down. Now, that was the World Cup update here on Hashtag MSW, powered by Rexona. 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
9: Oh, sweet.
8: You know, France are now, you know, the top end favorites. You're looking at the run for the Golden Boot. It's there. Lionel Messi with 6, Kylian Mbappe with 6 goals. You got Erling Haaland with 5. You got Ousmane Dembele with 4. Vinicius Junior with 4. I mean, these are some of the world's greatest football players, and they are applying themselves.
10: It's almost easy to become a champion in the domestic leagues. But to claim a world championship every 4 years. So this trophy is so special that the best of the best are really shining.
9: This football is from the heavens.
10: To me, very special is France consistency, and they play just brilliantly, and it's nice to watch as a neutral fan when you see France play and you see their offensive.
9: You cannot hold them down.
7: Robert Marawa. This is the 2026 FIFA World Cup.
11: Good evening, Robert. I'd like to just first congratulate him, Bafana Bafana, for what they've achieved in this year's World Cup. And I'm sorry to have to be the one to ask this right now, but when you do see Coach Hugo Bruce, please can you ask him, why is it that when Bafana Bafana is doing well, he takes all the credit? You know, he enjoys the praise. You'll never hear him praising our Imamelodi Sundowns, like how Imamelodi Sundowns helped him achieve that position in that CAF competition a few years ago. You'll never hear him praising MTC being able to produce some 20-year-olds who play for Bafana Bafana. He takes the praise. But the minute when things don't go right, he criticizes EPSL. I don't appreciate that. I don't think it's right. You know, Bruce played it too safe in this World Cup. He deprived the whole world of seeing true South African football. So he must take the criticism. You know, he makes it sound as if these boys were, he just told them, okay, boys, just go and play your PSL football. No, man. He was giving them instructions there. So he must take the criticism. I'm very annoyed by that.
8: I can hear how annoyed you are. And maybe that's a different spin that we haven't heard somebody unpack on radio. And I would love to hear your take on that. I think digest what is said in that voice note. Take it in. So don't react with anger. Just react based on the facts that he has presented and saying that Hugo Bruce likes to be praised instead of also just recognizing different structures, DDC, you know, your Sundowns, your Pirates, all of these clubs that play at the highest level and produce the kind of players that have done well at the World Cup. So an interesting take. And I think round about quarter two, there's a lot of voice notes. And I would love to hear that because a lot of you have been affected, especially with the performances that we saw last night. Senegal, DR Congo, and obviously South Africa have been kicked out and arriving back in the country at this stage. So, yeah, give me your honest thoughts and appraisal, or what do you think needs to go forward? I mean, I see the Minister of Sport also, you know, giving and putting out there who he thinks should be the next coach of Bafana Bafana. Maybe let me know what you think about that. We'll give you as much time as possible around 6:45. And also, wow, can't wait in a few seconds. It takes a real experienced broadcaster who's just like moments away from a very, very big game. And I thought, whilst everybody is talking about, you know, the FIFA World Cup and talking about, you know, football, soccer, whichever one you're going to use, let's not forget, guys, that the road to the final is just one victory away. And that's why tonight, the Proteas women, they stand on the brink of history. And under the iconic lights of the Oval, you know, South Africa are going to be facing the tournament host England in what we would call a blockbuster ICC Women's T20 World Cup semi-final, with a place in the final against Australia up for grabs. Now, the big question is, can Laura Wolfart inspire the batters when it matters most? I mean, will the world-class pace of a Marizan Cup or Sabmim Ishmael, together with the brilliant spin of Nonkululeko Mlaba, kind of silence the powerful England batting lineup of the likes of Danny White-Hodge? Those and other questions I want to pose to another legend behind the microphone, G-Sport founder and international cricket commentator, live from ICC Women's T20 World Cup at the Oval. I dare say, Kaz Naidoo, that I appreciate the time. I know we're moments away from you going global with the commentary, but you said, guess what? I want to chant to MSW, to the shareholders, to the listeners, because what a moment. Welcome to the show.

0: is the greatest horse racing event in Africa. The Hollywood Best Durban July, live from Greyville, right in the middle of all the glitz, the glamour, the winners, and the heartbreak of the losers. The finest thoroughbreds, the boldest jockeys, and the fashion that stops the nation. This is where legends are made and fortunes are won and lost in a flash. Marawa takes you to the track, live with all the drama and excitement as it unfolds. The Hollywood Bets Durban July, only on MSW. 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
1: Oh yeah, we are live down in Durban. Edtegwina Kakasini, ahead of the Hollywood Bets Durban July. Like I said, the airport this morning, from OR Tambo all the way through to King Shaka International Airport. You can tell the buzz is there. You know, the feeling is in the air. People, high expectations. People just going to where South Africans go every time on the first Saturday of July. It is the Durban July, now proudly called the Hollywood Bets Durban July. So still talking about that, one person that I know loves horses. And guess what? Tomorrow for the Legends Show, please don't miss out, because I'm looking forward to it. I don't think, and I was trying to think about it long and hard during the day, I don't think I've actually interviewed him before. So this will be the first time I get to chat to, guess who?
0: Tomorrow, a legend walks into the studio. Michael Owen, the name that sends shivers through defences worldwide. The youngest player to ever reach 100 Premier League goals.
2: Oh,
0: the Ballon d'Or winner, 40 goals for England, including that unforgettable solo strike against Argentina in the World Cup.
2: Into it, Michael Owen!
0: From Liverpool to Real Madrid, Manchester United to a Premier League title, the man who redefined pace and finishing.
2: Before Michael Owen chance!
0: He joins Robert Marawa tomorrow, live on MSW. Do not want to miss this conversation with one of England's greatest.
1: Yeah, so there you have it. Hey, Michael Owen will be right here in studio down in Durban. And like I said, he's a big racing guy. Horses are his thing. So we'll get to talk about the different side of Michael Owen. Obviously, we'll talk about England, what we saw last night and their prospects moving forward in this particular tournament. So don't miss that for anything. I'm certainly looking forward to it. And remember, I think a lot of people don't talk about Michael Owen and mention the word Ballon d'Or, because he's had it, he's won it. Now, I know that I'd mentioned Kaz Naidu a few minutes ago, but it does look like, as far as the international feed is concerned, she's had to, unfortunately, drop the line. She had anticipated an earlier conversation with us, but we'll try and fix it. But all I was saying is, South Africa, let's not forget, if you are able to tune in at 7 o'clock to support our ladies, because their captain, Laura Wolfart, also says that her side will draw confidence as well from past playoff wins over England as they prepare for tonight's big one, the Women's T20 World Cup semi-final in London. South Africa edging, you know, England by 6 runs, and Cape Town at the 2023 T20 World Cup, if you remember that, they thrashed them by 125 runs in last year's 50-over World Cup. And Wolfart believes as well that those results prove that the Proteas can fight their way into a fourth successive global final, though she does admit, though, that England will pose a very, very formidable challenge.
3: Laura, congratulations on making it to the semi-finals of what has been probably the most open World Cup yet. So excited are you to play the semi-finals, and how big a challenge England is going to pose at home?
4: Yeah, super excited. I think what's exciting about it is we've made the semis, and we probably haven't even been at our best as a team yet. I think we've found a way to win games, which has been good. Been on the winning side more often than not. And yeah, super excited to play tomorrow. I think I know it'll be a pretty sold-out crowd supporting the opposition, so it'll be a nice challenge for us. But yeah, getting to play the hosts in a tournament is always pretty exciting. I think they'll have a bit more pressure on them with all of that support, so hopefully we can put together a good game of cricket. I think our bowling has been pretty good. I think different phases and different games, but I think having Cuffy and Shibby up early in the power play has been a big boost for us. Been able to strike early in the power play, and then I think in the middle and death overs, we've been able to sort of really keep teams quiet. I think we had a number of games where even if they did get off to a decent start, we're able to bring it back nicely. With the bat, we probably haven't been at 100%. I think all of our batters will admit they'd like to score a bit more runs. But I think it's a good thing and a pretty exciting thing, because when they do come off, hopefully in the next game, it'll be a pretty good game.
1: Yeah, so great words there coming through from Laura, and we certainly wish, you know, the ladies everything of the best. It's what champions are made of, and if you're just one step away again from rewriting history, you can imagine where South African sport is at right now. You know, an exciting weekend as far as rugby is concerned. We'll see where the Springboks actually sit when it comes to big name opposition against the English. Maybe give me your thoughts about that. Maybe you, one of those people that looking at the clock and what, less than 25 minutes to go, and you'll be watching, you know, the ladies do their things. And this is the Protea ladies. And what are your expectations about that game? And I want to bring in Ukif Xaka, because he's one person who really makes a great deal of sense when it comes to cricket. Ukif, thank you so much, man, for your time. Welcome to the show.
5: Good evening. Thank you. Thank you for having me, Ross.
1: I know I've just hijacked you there, just moments to go. What's going through your mind, though, as far as the Protea women is concerned?
5: Sure. They've got nothing to lose today. They'll have to go play. It's not a matter of, you know, the run rate or the net run rate or anything like that. They just have nothing to lose. They must just go out there, play their best cricket ever. It's just two more games and, you know, the country can celebrate.
1: And just from an expectation perspective, I mean, South Africa's bowling attack has been outstanding. I mean, how crucial will your Marizankap, your Shabim Ishmael, Nonkululeko Mlaba be against England's powerful batting lineup?
5: Yeah, look, Shabi is very important. The experience that she has in terms of playing in England, the 100, got be very important. The leader, in my own view, she's part of that leadership group. Very important. Mlaba, the left-arm spinner, again, crucial in those conditions. Again, they are playing against the home team who knows the conditions very well. But then there's also another lady that's very, very important in this bowling lineup, and she's just gone under the radar, you know, throughout the World Cup. That's Ayabonga Akaka, very crucial bowler, again, when it comes to our bowling attack. She's also, you know, experienced campaigner now. So we're very sorted when it comes to the bowling. But the leadership of Marizankap today as an all-rounder, it's very important. She needs to perform with both the ball and the bat. So hopefully, you know, she comes on top as well. And, you know, it's what we're expecting from Kapi as a hard worker, as a leader in her own right.
1: And I mean, just during the day, Gift, when I was going through, you know, some of the stories and the stats and everything, and I noticed that England have been unbeaten and have looked very, very dominant, especially with Danny White-Hodge in outstanding form. I mean, how did the Protea stop her in particular from taking the game away early?
5: Sure. Yeah, Danny, she's another player. I mean, her last seven matches, she's got about 316 runs. Where have you had that in a T20? We're not even talking about that strike rate. I think it's going to be very crucial for the South Africans to keep her off strike. And that's important to frustrate her so that she can have lots of, you know, release betting shots and that. So if they keep her on off strike and just give her ones, if she's on strike, that will frustrate her. But other than that, sure, we're expecting a handy of a match here. I don't see how they're going to stop her, but, you know, like I said, the experience of Kapi and Ishmael is very important in this game. I think our trio in terms of the attack, in terms of the seamers, that's very important. That's what will unsettle England a bit. But sure, that's the England betting lineup. It's going to be an interesting battle. But look, like I said, the Proteas don't have anything to lose. They must just go out there and throw everything at England.
1: All right, I know we're just moments away. I've got to release you, Gift, but what's your prediction? I mean, can the Protea women, as you said, they've got nothing to lose. Can they make history and book their place in another ICC Women's T20 World Cup final?
5: Look, there's nothing stopping them. They've been in the final before. We know that the semis are now a minimum requirement whenever they go to the World Cup. the final is going to start becoming a minimum requirement as well. So they need to win the trophy. Yes, the last time they beat England, it was in that 2023 game. The last four matches, England have been dominating us. So hopefully this is the one. I mean, South Africa has gone on to beat, you know, Australia, India. They've made it, you know, a regular thing now to beat those top two nations. So let's see what they do with England. If they win this, it's going to be another interesting battle with Australia in the final, and it can go either way. So, yeah, we'll be hoping that the Proteas go all the way.
1: All right, cricket commentator and analyst, Gift Tiger, as always, Baba, thank you so much indeed. I hope that next week you and I will be chatting good news and chatting about a final.
5: Thank you, Rob. Good evening to you and your
1: listeners. I live in hope, my friend. You know the story. You got to live in hope. And if we don't have hope, forget about it. So, yeah, good luck to the ladies, Ben. I'm in a special moment in just a few minutes.
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1: Part of Result Sports Live from Germany, Mario Leo. What an occasion. I have you on hold, and Dior Congo says, we can't wait. Let's go.
15: What is the matter over here, Sapinga? Sapinga! Now this is a story. England behind Dior Congo in World Cup heaven again.
16: Yes, fantastic. And you can see my good mood and good spirit. Obviously, there is a little bit of a sarcastic smile with Germany and the Netherlands being out. We hope that there are a couple of more European countries leaving the World Cup stage in this round. So, yeah, big surprise. I'm very, very happy. Congo was not part of my dark horses, to be honest, but they've done very well, gained lots of confidence, and now is obviously every match a final.
15: Harry Kane! It's Kane! Oh, wow! Oh, wow!
17: And time again, he's the man that steps up and delivers the goods.
0: Robert Marawa. This is the 2026 FIFA World Cup.
1: Yeah, FIFA 2026 World Cup. What a moment. I think we've all been alive and well and strong to witness what we are seeing in the United States of America, as well as Canada and Mexico. And I'm looking at the voice notes, and a lot of you are either responding to the WhatsApp voice note that we played early on about Hugo Bruce liking to be praised. I would love to hear from you. But also, it's just the diversity of them. And that's why I said we'll set aside time before 7 o'clock. We'll play those out. But if you joined us late tomorrow on The Legend Show, I am so looking forward to this.
0: Tomorrow, a legend walks into the studio.
18: Owen, here we go.
0: Michael Owen, the name that sends shivers through defences worldwide. The youngest player to ever reach 100 Premier League goals.
18: Oh, Michael Owen!
0: The Ballon d'Or winner, 40 goals for England, including that unforgettable solo strike against Argentina in the World Cup.
18: And towards Michael Owen!
0: Liverpool to Real Madrid, Manchester United to a Premier League title. The man who redefined pace and finishing.
15: Before Michael Owen chance.
0: He joins Robert Marawa tomorrow, live on MSW.
18: Michael Owen to make it four.
0: You do not want to miss this conversation with one of England's greatest.
1: One of England's greatest will be live on hashtag MSW. Michael Owen live tomorrow from our Durban studios as we also celebrate another important weekend as far as the Hollywood Bets at Durban July. Hey, how's the cowboy outfit looking, guys? Are you ready? Are you, you know, which horse you're going to be betting for? Hey, I look forward to the conversations and so much more tomorrow. After the conversation I just had now with Giff Kaga, yeah, somebody was asking a very important question.
19: Yes, it's still low, so I forgot to ask. Rob, our sports minister promised 5 million for each win to Bafana Bafana. We haven't heard any news regarding how much is he offering the ladies, or is it the soccer minister? Because these ladies are really doing us proud, the Proteas.
1: Yeah, hopefully, Minister, if you are listening, the big question is, are you a soccer minister or are you a sports minister? And how much are you offering the ladies in terms of incentive and bonuses? Does it lie on your desk? That's something I know that you've been posting and, you know, really congratulating them when victory has come through and also wishing them well. So the big question that's come through here is, how much?
20: Hi, Mr. Barrow and the team. I'd like to talk about African countries that were knocked out of the World Cup. If you take the way in which Bafana Bafana were knocked out of the tournament, it's slightly similar to the way in which the DRC were knocked out of the tournament. Also similar to how Senegal squandered its 2-0 lead. So in my view, I think the problem is less about competence or tactics, but I think we need a sports psychologist. We need to add other experts in our football if we want to remain relevant or participants in those big tournaments. I think associations like SAFA need to rethink about that, David and Parkwood.
21: Good evening, Mr. Marawa. Mr. Marawa, I was very, very disappointed yesterday with Senegal, DRC. I think in both games, those national teams, Mr. Marawa, were on course to win those two games. I think DRC for getting equally as early as 7th minute and leading England for the large part of the game, but luckily England came back with those two goals

0: the game also and ending up losing the game by 3-2. I think it shows that there are some certain aspects who are still lacking in these African countries, because you see they are conceding goals at the crucial stage of the game or critical phase of the game. So I think if they can iron up on those aspects, I think we can do very well in a big tournaments like E World Cup. But I was happy with their performance, Mr. Marawa. Thank you. Good show as always.
1: Hey, Bab Marawa, you know, Prarop, some of our African teams, they fought shame. They fought like Ivory Coast, they fought the tribe thing. Congo, they fought. Senegal, I think there is a problem there. I think they need to sort out something. I think the problem between the players, the coaches, and the federations. You can't draw away that lead. You can't. You can't. There is a problem there. They need to do stress things. Maybe they need to change the coach or change the players, because some of the players, they've been there for a long time now. Abo Koulibaly, Abo Mane, they've been there for a long time. I said to man, it's over, bruh. Say to man, Shail. So, yeah, Robert, some of the team, they tried, but some, they did it purposely. Like Senegal, how can we throw that lead away? That's a purpose thing. There's a problem there. They need to do something special to fix that problem.
2: I think it's a common denominator that's coming through. Everybody is saying that it's much of the same, whether it's South Africa or DR Congo or Cote d'Ivoire or now Senegal just last night. Maybe the next voice note might give us an answer.
3: Robert, Lions of Cameroon. The games are against England. 94, Nigeria are against Italy. Scores on the list, scores on and on up until Ama games are yesterday. I don't know what is happening against Ama games, what I like against Ama team overseas. Or should I say Amazwe overseas? Ama players are trash ranker. I don't know how, because very mostly Bazala Konanji. How come Masago will come? Babbing a problem, man, I couldn't.
4: Marawa, some you win, some you lose. However, though, I don't accept the way in which Senegal lost. 6 minutes, 2 goals. In 3 minutes, actually. 86 and 89. Silly. They are the West African side. I'd rather be part of Bafana Bafana than Senegal. Aye. Robert Bankatazile Labantu. Thank you. Butungong Bonafide, the son of Indwe in the Eastern Cape.
5: Good evening, Rob, and good evening to the MSW shareholders, speaking to Ryan here in the Western Cape. Rewan Fofo Kings moved to Belgium as a Orlando Pirates supporter. As a supporter, I support it. But however, I feel so emotional. You know, it's one of those situations whereby they say, doomed it if you do, doomed it if you don't, you know. But it's a good developmental league that is going to, from a personal as well as from a football aspect, he will develop and get access to UEFA Champions League, also be noticed by other bigger teams and bigger leagues. Also, personally, you know, he will develop to be on his own, and I believe the league, as it did with the late Anele, with Charlie, they have a portion of your salary that they keep when you reach retirement age of 35 years old, you know. So it's a good thing for him. It's a good move. I support it. Apologize for the noise. I'm actually coming from the team. So, yeah, thank you. Bye.
2: No, don't apologize. It means that the dogs are taking good care of you. They're protecting you in every way whatsoever. Yeah, I guess, you know, the emotions are there and they'll certainly be there. Right, the final moments of the show, though. I mean, some champions are measured by medals and others, you know, by records, but are very, very few are measured by the, you know, the generations that they inspire. For more, though, and when you look at the time, and I was calculating that it's more than 4 decades now that she's been, you know, the heartbeat of South African road running, from conquering the grueling roads of the Comrades Marathon with 7 gold medals to earning 10 Oceans Marathon gold medals. I can go on and on and on, because that's just how widespread and highly decorated Grace de Oliveira has been, you know, South African road running legend. And we take our final moments of the show just to welcome Grace. Good evening and welcome to MSW.
6: Good evening, Robert. Thank you for having me on the show.
2: Yeah, I've been saying that, you know, we've been mentioning the name Grace de Oliveira for so long that I even forgot that there was such a word as

0: retirement, to be honest, Grace, because you've announced your retirement after what, an incredible 43-year career. I mean, how emotional was it having to make that decision? And did it feel like, okay, this is the right moment?
1: Yes, it was quite emotional when I started thinking about it at the beginning of this year. There was a lot going on through my mind. Was this the right time to do it? Would I regret it? But the more I thought about it, the more I realized that I was doing it for all the right reasons to announce my retirement. I have had a 43-year-old running career where I've done absolutely everything except going to the Olympic Games. But yeah, I've done everything else, cross country, track running, road running in all the various distances, 10 kilometers, 15, 21 marathons, ultra marathons. And, you know, then went on to running Comrades, getting my 7 gold medals, and to Oceans, getting 10 gold medals there. And, you know, I competed internationally at quite a few world championships, the World Half Marathon Championships for 4 consecutive years, and at the World Athletics Championships in 1997, where I represented South Africa in the marathon distance. So I have done absolutely everything, including running all these spa races from their inception when they started in 1990. I have been there from the beginning, going to all the races around the country. And I have run 114 spa races around the country, and which is the most of any other athlete. And so I just felt with all of this, there needs to be a time in an athlete's career where you need to retire, especially if you've been running at a high level for so many years. You tend to have expectations of yourself, and people have expectations of you, and so I decided that I think it was time to leave that legacy behind and retire now, and just channel my passion for running into other areas, such as being an ambassador or a mentor for younger athletes, and also just spending more time with my family. I've got 2 beautiful grandchildren, and I want to, and I've got my granddaughter aspires to be a good runner like me, and I want to be there at all her sporting events, and my grandson as well. So I want to spend more time in other areas and still be very involved in running as much as I can, but just not competing in races. So I will always run, obviously, you know, just to maintain a healthy lifestyle and stay fit. I just won't be competitive in races, so there will be no expectations of me, you know, to perform. So yeah, that's basically, you know, all the reasons why I decided to retire at this time. I also turned 65 years old.
0: Yes, I was going to say that. I wanted to wish you a happy birthday.
1: It's kind of retirement. It's kind of retirement from work and retirement from running. So it's a big year for me. But I do believe in my heart that I'm doing it for all the right reasons, and I feel at peace with my decision, and I'm very happy that it's out there now, that I've made that announcement, I'm very at peace with my decision.
0: Yeah, we just wanted to share that news with all of South Africans to let them know of the retirement. But for me as well, personally wish you a happy 65th birthday, but also to put out a request that I need you as an in-studio guest to celebrate your life as a living legend. So we'll organize that off-air. today, I just wanted to squeeze in a little bit of time just to announce to South Africa that this has happened, but also more importantly, the 65 years that you've had on this planet.
1: Thank you very, very much, Robert.
0: Really appreciate you, Grace.
1: Thank you. I appreciate you too.
0: All right. We'll let South Africa know about our date when I do have her in studio to chat all things about her career, and wishing her a very, very happy, happy retirement indeed. South African road running legend joining us right here on hashtag MSW. Well, extra time coming up. 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

0: music coming your way from Rita Ora. It's Let You Love Me right here on 947. It is a Thursday, but it's our favorite kind of Thursday. It's Extra Time. Heineken Extra Time right here on 947.
1: Extra Time with Robert Marawa and Bulele. Powered by Heineken. Because not every sporting moment ends with the final whistle.
0: Indeed, not every sporting moment ends with the final whistle. And in actual fact, we've got quite a bit that we need to get into this evening. Welcome to it. It's Heineken Extra Time with myself, Bulele Podisa, and Robert Marawa. Robert, how are you doing today?
2: I'm in a cold and rainy Durban. Very strange to say that, but you know what? The weather clears up. By the time it's Saturday, it's sunshine, blue skies, and yeah, everything cowboy-ish that people will be wearing. But you know what? I'm looking forward to it. And as much as I'm looking forward to today's Extra Time and something very, very special that we're going to be giving away. And also going to be talking about something that I believe you've been a part of, which is paddle.
0: Yeah.
2: I haven't stepped into a paddle court at all.
0: Oh, I have stepped into a paddle court many times. And let me tell you, I have a lot of questions and I've got many things to say about the sport. But before we get into the conversation around paddle, though, there is a conversation that has been on my lips for a very long time. And if anything, I've been waiting for Thursday to get into this one, right? We've just come from the Austrian Grand Prix this past weekend. We're headed to the British Grand Prix this coming weekend. Formula One continues to be the gift that keeps on giving. I think things this time around are a little bit unpredictable. You know, when we started, Kimi Antonelli, of course, winning and taking pole position four times. We thought, okay, cool. He's in this. And then Max Verstappen decided that, oh, no, I'm in this. And I'm coming back up.
2: Yeah, I mean, he decided that because Max Verstappen has also been mired here, Bulele, with so much talk about a possible move to a rival camp.
0: Mm-hmm.
2: But he feels that he can literally beat anybody. Antonelli, yeah, I mean, the past, what, two races, things haven't quite gone his way. You can't say that it's all been his fault. There was a qualifying mistake that came through. But it goes with time and maybe with age as well. So there are certain things, you know, more experienced drivers can get around that maybe an Antonelli cannot get around. But it's still early days for him. And he's already, I think, in my books, I would say that he's overachieved.
0: Absolutely. I definitely agree with that sentiment. Overachieving. And I think, you know, a lot of Mercedes-Benz fans are feeling quite proud. But like you're saying, the experienced drivers came through. And I think that's what we saw ultimately at the Austrian Grand Prix. George Russell taking pole position at the Austrian Grand Prix. Further, you know, gunning for that championship title. Max Verstappen also coming onto the podium as well. Kimi Antonelli also on the podium as well. So it's a little bit unpredictable regarding who might actually take the championship because we've got Lewis Hamilton in the running as well.
2: Hey, Lewis Hamilton is not messing around these days. I mean, he's giving very stern and proper interviews. He's giving his, you know, thoughts about, you know, people that had written him off for going red. He's saying, guys, listen, I'm going to be returning to Silverstone, you know, second home event, you know, since joining the Scudera. Mm-hmm. And what is it that's going to stop him this time around? Because now the experience comes through. He's gone through all the criticism. Mm. He's in a good mental space. And he knows that, you know, George Russell can spring up anything. Antonelli, like we've mentioned, can also spring up anything really that is unexpected. But then when he has to look back at the Austrian Grand Prix, where, you know, he had to finish in fifth place just 2 weeks on from, you know, commanding a win in Barcelona. I mean, he shared, and I followed this quite closely during the week, Bulele, why the weekend was a reality check,
0: yeah.
2: Not just for him, but for Ferrari. And he was saying things that, you know, he had some great performances before, but the fact that, you know, you can see in the race that they lost a lot of time, and he felt that it's like 0.4 of a lap that they lost in a straight line. So it's very hard to recover through all of those corners. So he was very frank and upfront and very honest. And I love that about any sports person,
0: yeah,
2: is the honesty. Because when we get to see you on television, then we see through everything that you've spoken about at the press conferences.
0: Absolutely. And if there's one thing about the sport, I think Formula One, and as we also get into the paddle conversation, is that, you know, there is quite a lot of interest, not just on the sport itself, but the lifestyle around it. People are buying into the personalities, the rivalries, the stories that are coming out. I know with the Monaco Grand Prix, the whole relationship story with Lewis Hamilton and Kim Kardashian was really a focal point for a lot of people. You know, Charles Leclerc getting married, also a focal point for a lot of people. So we're really just buying into more than just the sport. And I think it's, you know, creating a bit of a culture that has a lot more people that are quite interested in the sport than you would normally have. And I think that's absolutely amazing. In actual fact, paddle also seems to be doing the same thing, right? But before we get into that paddle conversation, just in throwing forward to the British Grand Prix, Silverstone, this coming weekend, what are some of your predictions? I'm quite keen to find out, who do you see taking pole? Who do you see coming to the front? Who do you see actually giving us entertainment when it comes to the race this weekend?
2: Sure. And I can't wait for some of the answers coming through from all our listeners. But one thing that Hamilton said, and it kind of stuck with me, he spoke about him not being not confident. He literally was just saying that, you know, it's the fact that they're going to be having those long straights. So that is when they really bullet through some of those, the tracks, you know, the corners are more reminiscent, I think he spoke about, of the Circuit de Barcelona Catalunya, for example. But the most unprecedented weekend in terms of power deployment, how fast can they run? You know, when you hit the N3 or the N1, when you get onto the highway, Bulele, and you're like, all right, is there any traffic cops around here? Let me just vroom, vroom a little bit there with the accelerator, vroom, vroom a little bit there. And, you know, that's what I love about this race, is that they get to explore the actual capacity, you know, the power of their engines. And this weekend, wow, it's going to be awesome.
0: It definitely is going to be awesome. But let's find out from you, man. I think let's get into our trivia question for this week. Heineken Formula One trivia question for this week is, which Formula One driver has won the most world championships in the history of the sport? Do you have an idea? In the history, right? And I think there are three big names that come to mind when you think about the history of the sport and the sport in general, right? We've got your Michael Schumacher. We've got your Ayrton Senna. We've got Lewis Hamilton. You know, those are the names that come to mind when you think, hey.
2: That's history on its own. Just those three names are the history of Formula One.
0: Exactly. So let's find out from you on 066-381-8609. Our Heineken Zero Formula One trivia for today. Which Formula One driver has won the most world championships in the history of the sport? 066-381-8609.
1: 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Extra time with Robert Marawa and Bulele. Powered by Heineken on 947.

0: local music from Will Lindley. It's Maybe right here on 947. It's a Thursday extra time with myself, Bulele Podisa, and Robert Marawa.
1: 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Powered by Heineken. Because not every sporting moment ends with the final whistle.
0: Absolutely.
2: Incredible,
0: man.
2: How many voice notes are coming through? Because the question is very simple. Which Formula One driver has won the most world championships in the history of the sport? We're not talking about the last couple of months or the last couple of years, and the history of the sport. You got option one, Michael Schumacher. Option two, you got Lewis Hamilton or Ayrton Senna.
0: Mm-hmm. Get those responses in on 066-381-8609. And of course, like we always do here on Extra Time, we give you something nice to walk away with if you come through with the right answer. But we were in conversation around Formula One just as we kicked off Heineken Extra Time for this evening. And there was something that I mentioned about how, you know, over and above the love for the sport, there is a love for the lifestyle. There is a love for the personalities. There is just a general love for things that surround the sport. And paddle, in my view, carries the same sentiment. Especially because I had like many different impressions around what paddle actually was. Absolutely. I think, you know, for a greater part of my life, generally the understanding around the racket sport was tennis, right? So when paddle was introduced to us here in South Africa, and I know it obviously, like, you know, goes as far back as being introduced in Mexico a couple of years back. But when we finally got introduced to it here in South Africa, I was quite interested to find out, is it like a bigger version of table tennis? What's happening here, you know?
2: Or a bigger version of squash?
0: Exactly.
2: Well, squash comes in because, you know, you got this surround where you got to hit the ball, and it's two of you, and you know, and people get injured. One thing that I've figured out, you find people limping, like, oh, what happened?
0: Mm-hmm.
2: I was trying paddle. Are people not warming up, or what's happening? Are they just taking this sport for granted? It's lived for many, many years as well as a sport. But like you say, right now, wherever you go around any corner, you go to what used to be just like an open piece of land is now a paddle court. You go wherever something was, it's now a paddle court. And, you know, the turnout is so amazing. It's almost seen, even internationally, as something pretty elite, because you talk about the lifestyle and, you know, even people that have never been able to hold any form of a racket, they'll go do their Instagram shoots on a paddle court, holding it like, you know, they've been playing it for decades themselves.
0: Yep, no, like literally tying into, you know, the lifestyle, because it seems like, yes, sure, once people have actually, you know, stepped off of the court, there seems to be something else that happens around the paddle sport, right? And I think Heineken Zero partnering with Premier Paddle was actually quite brilliant, because like you said, we had become so accustomed to, you know, having open fields or maybe lifestyle centers here and there. And all we would actually really just do is maybe go grab a Heineken Zero at a lifestyle center. But now having tied in the idea of, okay, cool, after your paddle game, have some enjoyment with your friends at a lifestyle center, seemingly is what is currently happening. A lot of paddle courts are surrounded by lifestyle centers where you've now got your food. There are a lot of things that you can actually get up to and experience. And people then, you know, stay longer around paddle courts than they do just for the sport, right? And that's where we go, have a lunch, nice ribs and something there, open your Heineken Zero, and now we're planning the next game of paddle. It's literally
2: Oh, it is. And that's why a lot of people are caught off guard here, Bulele, because they didn't see this potential partnership coming into play, you know, and they've been asking the question, why, you know, Heineken 0.0 as well as paddle are like a natural fit. Mm. And then when you look at the Heineken, you know, 0.0 being the global beer partner of a Premier Paddle, then it kicks in. You know, we've seen Heineken be there in the UEFA Champions League. UEFA Champions League is the highest level of sport partnership globally for a highly rated football, you know, tournament. So both of these brands, in my opinion, are built around, you know, that connection that you've spoken about, and also just the social experiences. So it's way beyond the sport, the competition. It's that social cohesion.
0: Absolutely. And speaking of competitions, we know there is someone that is trying to walk away with a Heineken Zero hamper. Our question has been put out. We asked you, which Formula One driver has won the most world championships in the history of the sport? Let's play a couple of voice notes and then see who we've got on the line that might just be walking away with that grand prize.
3: Hey, good evening, Bulele. The answer that you're looking for is Michael Schumacher. Michael Schumacher.
4: Hi, hi, Nakale, Michael Schumacher. Schumacher ke nokaru winne di race tenga tausu.
0: Okay, people going with Michael Schumacher, feeling like he is the Formula One driver that has won the most world championships in history. Let's see, we've got Bino on the line. Bino the Chief, how are you doing, brother?
2: Bino.
0: Oh, Bino, Bino. Awufuni prize yako. I mean, having a Heineken Zero on a good weekend, out with your friends, maybe playing some paddle, maybe watching Formula One, the British Grand Prix this weekend. Is not something that you want? Oh, man. Okay, look, let's try to get Bino back on the line and see what answer he is coming through with. Of course, we are trying to find out which Formula One driver has won the most world championships in the history of the sports. Trying Bino again. Bino, the Chief, how are you doing, brother?
5: I'm okay, Neil.
0: Good, man. So the question is out. Which Formula One driver, according to you, has won the most world championships in the history of the sport?
5: So from my little bit of watching Formula One for dummies, it has to be Lewis Hamilton.
0: Say sure. That again?
2: Louder.
5: To be Lewis Hamilton.
0: Lewis Hamilton, you say, my brother.
5: Yes,
2: Lewis Hamilton. Though. Say that
5: to confidence.
2: Oh, it's Lewis Hamilton.
5: I'm sorry. It's Lewis Hamilton. Yeah!
2: There you are.
0: Congratulations, Bino. That is indeed correct. Man. And I think that it tends to be confusion around this one, right? Because there's the idea around Lewis Hamilton and Michael Schumacher. So Lewis Hamilton currently holds a record of 7 Formula One World Championships, which are tied with Michael Schumacher. However, Hamilton holds the record for the most race wins, pole positions, and podium finishes in Formula One history.
2: History.
0: So when we are talking about that, then Bino is on the money. Congratulations, Bino. You're walking away with that Heineken Zero hamper, and it will, of course, make its way to you. Congratulations.
5: Well done,
2: Bino. Keep up that good energy, man.
0: Absolutely. Look, man, I think if there's one thing that I want to try and do this coming weekend is go try myself out again with a game of paddle. Okay. And
2: are you
0: record
2: that?
0: I will definitely record it and I will try come back with receipts because the last time I stepped onto the court, yeah, man, you know the limping you were talking about a little bit earlier on? Oh, man.
2: Were you a victim?
0: I was a victim. But Mina, I'm such a hard head. I will do everything it takes to get something right. So I'm putting myself to task again this weekend. I will head onto a paddle court. I know there is one right next to me. And I will play a game. I will record it. I will bring back the evidence. And then when we get back into this conversation, I might just be a little bit more experienced than what you are right now, Robert.
2: I'm going to be commentating on that pedal game that you're going to be having. And you've got extra time. I will be the one who tells the listeners that, yes, she did play, how she played, did she win, did she sprain her ankle, did she fall? What was going on? You know, were the people cheering? Were they clapping? Did we need VAR over this paddle game? I don't know, but you'll hear it from us next week on Extra Time. I'm looking forward to it. But also, I mean, I'm glad we got a winner today, but there is a big question of whether or not this coming weekend, you know, Lewis Hamilton will be able to step it up and make it, you know, number 8, the historical 8th title. And I cannot wait for that possibility.
0: Absolutely. I'm also definitely looking forward to that. But just as we wrap things up, which person had the best performance of the week? A player all round Sporting Codes. Who are you rating number 1 this week?
2: Oh, man, I watched Serena Williams play because I was just so excited that she got back.
0: Yeah.
2: And there were just moments where there were glimpses of the good old Serena.
0: Yeah.
2: And the service game was in, but there were times when she was just dropping her confidence.
0: Yeah.
2: She was playing off the baseline. She was not stepping forward to the net.
0: Yeah.
2: And I was like, Serena, you know what, we actually got your back here. She went into three sets, which for me is commendable, given the fact that she hadn't even played tennis for what, for 4 years or something like that. You know, she might not have won, but the fact that she took that wild card and came back and gave the world a glimpse of, you know, her royal greatness. So to me, you know, yeah, performance of the week goes to Serena Williams.
0: I definitely echo those sentiments. Performance of the week goes to Serena Williams, but I will also have an honorable mention there for Max Verstappen, what he did at Formula One was phenomenal. And him, like, you know, going head to head with Lewis Hamilton at one point, he brought the entertainment. Now we're just like, oh my gosh, how is it going to turn out? is he going to pass Lewis Hamilton? Is Lewis going to keep his position? I think that was super exciting for me. So I will give Max Verstappen an honorable mention. I think the Austrian Grand Prix was the Austrian Grand Prix this past weekend because of him. Okay, in wrapping, which fixture or sporting event should we be watching then this coming weekend?
2: Oh, are we watching Formula One?
0: Of course.
2: Let's not even mess around.
0: We're not
2: with it.
0: Playing around.
2: Let's watch
0: then.
2: Formula One. No, let's watch it. There's so many things and permutations and possibilities that lie in this race.
0: Yep, there definitely are a lot of things that, you know, lie on this race. And I think one thing that we all can definitely do is make sure that we are seated, that we've got our friends around, that we grab ourselves at Heineken Zero and make sure that we are catching the Formula One British Grand Prix this coming Sunday. All right, listen, man, F1 continues to grow because people love the stories. And of course, Paddle also continues to grow because people love the experience. And Heineken Zero is, of course, finding its place at the intersection of both, where sport, lifestyle and connection come together. Listen, from myself and Robert, we are out. I will come back with the receipts next week regarding my game of paddle. And yes, like Robert said, he will commentate. He will give you like good evidence and good feedback regarding that game. And then we'll catch you next week to have a little chat more about it. And of course, look at everything else that has happened in the sporting world. But from us here at Extra Time, Heineken Extra Time, until then, stay connected and enjoy the game. Whilst you're at it, grab yourself a case of Heineken Zero and have a good old time, man.
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0: 947 because of variety. 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

0: back on a Thursday. It's the Black Eyed Peas with Meet Me Halfway on 947. Some James Deacon came through right ahead of that with Not Giving Up. I'm back. And it definitely does feel so good to be back, man. Needed to take some time away. I think June in itself was generally just a month where we worked, you know. We really put all the effort, all the energy in. And, you know, when you're working throughout the entire first half of the year, at some point you are going to need to take a break just to recuperate, find your strength again so that you can come back and things can actually, like, you know, move and vibe like they have been vibing. But I want to find out from you. How has your week been? I'm just here to help you wrap it up, but I promise next week we will start it on a clean slate. In actual fact, I am still in tomorrow. So tomorrow I will be standing in for Mo Flavor, but we will get into that just before we wrap up the show. I want to find out about your week, how it's been. Also, I know there's someone that is celebrating their birthday either tomorrow or next week, Monday. So come through with all of it on 066-381-8609. And then we have to talk. Oh my gosh. While I was away, quite a bit happened and we need to get into it. Okay.
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On right here on 947. On the way, just before we wrap up the first hour of the show, I've got some Demiano David with Born With A Broken Heart. Oh, I see a lot of us signing the register, checking in. Ah, and you miss me just as much as I missed you. Joseph Timong, Zaza, Tandiwe, Karabelo, Palisa, Nondumiso. How are you guys doing? Joseph, as always, trying to cause some problems for us on a Thursday night. Welcome back, Bulele, he says. Missed you so much. And as usual, guess who didn't engage stand-ins, only waiting for you to come back? Your girl. Well, Joseph, is that a bad thing? Were you not that person once upon a time? I think once upon a time, you were actually that guy, dude. Once upon a time, you might have been that guy. So, let the girl be. Maybe she's still trying to warm up to other people, you know? Or maybe she just doesn't want to not be without the Frequency family. You know what I mean? But it's good to have everyone back. Zaza, missed you, girl. Glad to have you back. Tandiwe, missed you, girl. Glad to have you back. I guess I'm the one that's coming back, right? So it's good, man. Look, I am finding myself right now without a car. Yeah. Here we go again. Oh, my word. It is the most stressful thing because now for my appointments, I need to Uber. For work, I need to Uber. For grocery shopping, I need to Uber. For my daily runs, I need to Uber. It is a lot. And I'm coming to realize that a car is actually quite a great convenience. But over and above that, I'm also realizing that there's a whole lot that I know about vehicles and cars. Pretty much just based on how my dad raised me. My dad made it his mission to make sure that, hey, you better understand the car. You better know how to change your wheel. You better know where you're changing your oil. A, B, C, D, E, F, G, H, I, right? And it had me thinking, when it comes to your car, what's the one thing that you stand proud about knowing, right? And my girls, I also need you to come to the chat. If it's just pulling down your windshield so you can put on your lip gloss, that's also okay. It's okay if you know how to do that. Or if you are the passenger princess in your own car and you have like your partner that drives you around, or maybe you've got a driver and your life is nice, then that's also okay.

0: Maybe you're actually proud of knowing where you put the oil in your car, right? Or maybe you're proud of the car that you have. You know? Because right now, I'm feeling like, you know, I'm proud that I was able to have this car and it's carried me for years on end. And now I'm feeling like it needs a sibling. Because I can't be stressed by one thing for so long and there's nothing else coming into my space to make my life easy. No. No, no, no, no, no. So I want to be a proud mother of two. I literally want to be a proud mother of two. I need my first baby girl to get a sibling. It's about time. So that when she's tired, then we get into baby girl number two. You know what I'm saying? But over and above that, I'm actually quite proud of the fact that I almost didn't get scammed when it came to getting my car fixed. A guy checked the car and he was telling me a lot of things and I put my foot down and I was just like, no, that's not true. That is not true. And he's like, yeah, fine, go get a second opinion. And I did. And when I got a second opinion, I was right. I was absolutely right. That what that guy was telling me was wrong. And what my dad taught me was right. And that's what makes me feel proud about having a car, you know? That's what makes me feel proud about being a driver. So I want to find out from you on 066-381-8609. What are some of those things that have you feeling proud when it comes to your car, you know? Is it how your car looks? Is it the relationship you guys have? Is it, you know, the shoes that your car wears? Is it your ability to maneuver around your car? Or is it because maybe your car actually has a panoramic roof? Or maybe your car has some feature in there that gives you all the bragging rights against some of us? Let's get into it. I'm 066-381-8609. Demiana David, as promised, is on the way.
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0: Damiana David with Born With a Broken Heart right here on 947. So you drive from point A to point B. You have this awesome relationship with your car, man. And there are some moments that actually just leave you feeling proud about something particular in your car, about you, the owner, the driver, the possessor of the car. What are some of those things for you that leave you feeling proud? Where it's just like, actually, I'm proud I bought a car. Or maybe you're on your way there, right? And you're putting money away. And you've saved a particular amount of money. And you're just like, B, I may not have it yet. But girl, I am so proud to have saved this amount of money to buy this car. You don't have to tell us the amount of money, but you can tell us the car. And then we'll manifest everything for you. You know what I mean? But let me know. 066-3818-609.
1: Hey, Quindy, how are you doing? And my fellow listeners. Hey, that nervousness, I think, has lowered a little bit. But anyway, the best thing about car number one is that it's got almost 230,000 kilometers on it.
0: Damn.
1: And that's just memories. That's driving through Sadak all the way to Angola, all the way down to the Cape. I know, that car has just got memories for days. That's the first car. And then the other one, which has a lot lower mileage, mm-hmm. is that when you fill up the tank, 1.5 diesel, you know, you're going to fill up your tank next month. The beauty. Diesel. Love it.
0: That's the one thing that makes me so envious about you diesel drivers. Like, we're at the petrol station every week, it's in a petrol drivers. And diesel oaks are just roaming through the streets of Joburg or through the streets of wherever you are. The East Rand. But I know, if you're a diesel driver and you live in the East Rand and you commute to Joburg, no, not even 3 days, my dear. Not even 3 days, because East Rand is far, dude. The East Rand is far. I've got Tandiwa that's come through with her response, and she says, B, if anything, I am just so proud to have bought myself a car. Traveling has become so much easier. I'm actually a less stressed person, and my life is actually filled with a lot of ease, mind you. So being proud of being a car owner definitely has to be the one for me. And nothing feels better than accomplishing something like that, you know. Something that just brings ease into your life. Something that just makes you feel like, damn, man, so hard. Had to work so hard, but we did it. Mama, we made it. You know what I mean? Keep those responses coming. Let's go off the charts, and then I'll play the rest of those responses. It's Thursday, and this particular Thursday found me feeling many different kinds of emotions, all right? But one thing that I can tell you is that the emotional roller coaster we're about to experience right now as we go off the charts is going to be one for the books.
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0: So, you know, I'm a very happy, heart-fulfilled kind of person today because it feels so good to be back. But this time around, I'm not just back. I am back and I come bearing gifts. Oh, my darling, you are going to love me for this one, okay? What would you do for the ultimate trip to the legendary Wimbledon tennis tournament? And you can't take a moment to think about it. Just don't take too long, okay? Because a great place to start is by dressing for the occasion. Bring out that white blazer. Bring out that pleated skirt or those white pants or those khaki pants and look the part. Look like you are actually headed to Wimbledon and you are about to have yourself the time of your life, because that could help you score big. All right? For a limited time, a few very exclusive Stella Artois cans have temporarily sacrificed their usual branding to dress in an all-white limited edition design for Wimbledon 2027. Did you hear me? Did you hear me? I don't think you heard me. Yeah! Like, do you understand, ne? That now you need to do the right thing, ne? Because for a very lucky few, finding this white can actually means going to Wimbledon, right? And 947 has managed to secure one of these Stella Artois white cans. And we are now giving you a chance to win a once-in-a-lifetime trip to Wimbledon in 2027 worth 300,000 rands. 300,000 rands, okay? Just send us a WhatsApp to 061-4947-947 telling us what you would sacrifice to go to Wimbledon 2027. And include the keyword Stella Artois, all right? And then every day next week, catch this particular show, The Frequency, right here with me on 947 to secure your spot in the draw for one of three exclusive white can invites for the soiree by Stella Artois. And we all know how that soiree continues to be the gift that keeps on giving, okay? Featuring Thandiswa Mazwai, Shekhana, Bongiziwe Mabandla, and a whole lot more. So there, you'll get to select the lucky box to reveal the official Stella Artois Wimbledon Limited Edition white can that could take you to Wimbledon 2027, okay? This is all thanks to Stella Artois, an official sponsor of Wimbledon, right here on 947. And for even more chances to win, look out for the official Stella Artois Wimbledon Limited Edition white can in stores right now. 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
0: Alrighty, so I did say that we are likely to go on a bit of a roller coaster of emotions. At one moment, you're going to feel hyped up. You're going to feel like, whoa! Another moment, you might just feel like, oh, no, this takes me back to my first official heartbreak. At another moment, you're going to just feel zen, okay? So let's go on this roller coaster, because the songs for tonight are really good. Let's start off with number 5.

0: some feel-good vibes coming your way from Pitbull teaming up with Neo. It's Time of Our Lives. Definitely what we tend to have here on a Thursday, taking us all the way back to 2014. All right. Still a bit young, but it is a golden oldie. All right. I see a couple of us are enjoying it. Not bad. Dancing emoji. Loving the start beat. Let's see how it goes. Yeah, no, indeed. Let's see how it goes. All right. So still going to be in high spirits. But some people might have a little bit of a crash out when it gets to number four, all right? And then top three is where we're really gonna dig deep.
1: Number four.

0: Wait. Am I listening to 947 today? To see me in the... That was my wife attempting to whistle.
1: Cool. Connected. Always on point. Bolele brings the heat.
2: 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Her way.
1: Number 3.

0: It's Ciara teaming up with Missy Elliott. It's 1-2 Step right here on 947. This one takes us all the way back to 2005. Damn, man. Those were the good old days. Back in my hip-hop dancing days, this is one of the songs I would actually dance to. All right, let's get into number two. Do you remember the days and the era of the Coca-Cola pop stars? Oh, they birthed two powerful music groups that literally just had us feeling like we all wanted to be superstars. I thought I should remind you. Here's number two.
1: Number two.

The year was 2006 when these girls had us in our fields. It's Jamali, Butterflies. Oh, there's a WhatsApp message that is making me lose my mind right now. Like, don't make me regret my decisions now. Don't make me regret my decisions, please. It reads, B, I sent this to my ex, was recording it. I miss him. That is not the plan. That is not the plan. But I did warn you. I did warn you when we started off the charts that, hey, man, we might just go on a bit of a roller coaster of emotions. And you know what? It's okay to feel the emotions. Just don't act on them. Next thing, it's a hey stranger message. And it's a cold night tonight. We are not trying to create like that. We're not. Please behave me. And I'm not making it any better with number one.

0: yeah, I can hear you singing. I can hear you belt it all out, man. Oh, what a beautiful song. It's Beyonce, Smash Into You. All right, taking us all the way back to 2008. And I did say, if that Jamali Butterflies gave you the butterflies and had you reminiscing on a previous relationship, then number one is not going to make it any better. And you have proven my point. The very same person that said, I sent my ex a message hoping that he replies, has now gone to say, and if he replies, I want what is happening in number one to happen for me. Girl, no. Not when we fixed our lives so hard in 2026. Not when we fought so hard to actually, you know, deny ourselves from going back to what used to be. Come on, girl. I need you to get it together. There's a reason that relationship came to an end. There is a reason. Don't forget that reason. And if he doesn't reply, then you have your answer, my sister. Then you have your answer. Joseph says he forgives me for ever doubting my love for him by playing that song by Jamali. It's a beautiful song. Joseph, I'll never doubt it. I'll never doubt it. I'm just saying that, you know, for some people, they only want to give it to me. I'm joking. I'm being so silly. I am being so silly. You are allowed to show love to whoever you want to show love to. Maybe we should ask Tandiwe why. You know, Tandiwe, my girl. Let's hear it, sister. Why do you only wait for me? Why do you only, you know, show love with me? No, man, let's stop being silly. Joseph, stop this thing. I've got some Lady Gaga on the way. Also still throwing us back. MCK and Tamara Day, Desire. Tamara Day was actually, she actually played a set on 947 Drive with Tando, and that was such a good set, man. That was such a good set. I actually need to tell you where she's playing next, and we need to try and go and experience her somewhere, somehow. I'll also throw in some Zayn with Sideways. All right, we'll go off the charts again on Monday. I am still in tomorrow, just at a different time, all right? Very early in the morning, after Anel in the club, I'll be in for Mo Flavor. We know that the man celebrated his birthday today. He was even draped in a suit. Celebrating his birthday Jonas style, apparently. But if you want to know what that means, head on over to our Instagram page. Because Jonas has been featuring a lot at 947 today. The man himself was even in studio. Oh my gosh.
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0: It's Lady Gaga with Poker Face on 947. Some MCK and Tamara Day came through right ahead of that with Desire. I've still got some Katy Perry. I know a couple of us will love to sing along to that particular one that's coming up. Jax Jones and MNEK, Where Did You Go? Also coming up. But before we get there, oh man. You know, adult friendships are probably the hardest thing I personally have had to navigate. I've literally found myself having a little bit of a hard time with adult friendships, and life happens, things happen, you know, the works. But there's a particular friend of mine right now that's currently struggling with a particular situation that she has with what was a friendship, right? And I highlight the fact that I've had hard friendships because I'm at a point in my life where I have very little to say. I have very little to say when it comes to the resolution of them, the navigation of them. I am literally in my, hey man, just go with the flow until the flow is not flowing anymore type vibe, you know? So a friend of mine is currently struggling, fell out with a friend, and the fallout was actually quite big. I think a lot of us just never anticipated this fallout to happen because they were really close for years. Years, we just thought, yeah, that's one of your bridesmaids, bro. When you're getting married, we definitely expect to see her there with you, you know? And when the fallout happened, it happened so bad that it was caused by her friend causing her to lose out on a big deal that she was working hard towards. She spent many years putting this deal together, working hard to build this relationship. And you know, when you're a person that is in business, working relationships takes some time before you can actually seal the deal. So she has spent a couple of years working that relationship. And just as things are about to, you know, really like get good, her friend did something that literally just messed up that entire relationship, and it left her broken. It left her gutted. Oh, it left her feeling like, I never, ever, ever want to see you again. Valid. It was so valid. We all understood. We even tried to reprimand the other friend, and the other friend was just like, you know, playing it lightly. And I don't think she understood the extent at which she had caused harm, because in her eyes, it seemed like it was a bit of a little thing. But the reality of it was that very little thing that you are perceiving now is what has caused our friend a massive bag, you know? And in this economy, bro, hey, don't mess with my bag. Don't mess with my bag, because then, yeah, no, I stay far away from me. So now time has passed and this friend is really trying to reconcile with her. And she is very conflicted, right? There's the one part where she feels like she lost out on something so good at the hands of her friend. And there's the one part where she feels like, I still love her. She has been good in my life. And maybe she was absent-minded in what she did and she caused me that loss. But it's still a loss that I'm struggling to get over. And as a result, I don't know if I can have this friend back in my life. Maybe I can just continue to love you from a distance. But as far as bringing you back in my life is concerned, she's just not sure, man. And this is where I need help. Because me, like I said, I'm at the point where I'm just like, bro, it stopped flowing, so don't force it to flow, right? So I'm the worst person to give advice right now. I'm literally the worst person to give advice. I'm also just like, bro, we could be living so nice right now, and now we're not. And it's all because of you. So no, you can't sit with us type vibe, right? That's where I'm at. But I know we are quite sensible here. And we need to help her navigate the situation a little bit better. What's the best thing she can do in this particular situation? How best can she maneuver this whole fallout and this potential reconciliation? What do you reckon is best for her? 066-381-8609. You're welcome to call me as well on 011-8838-947.
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2: Oh man, how was that Katy Perry with Raw? I did know a couple of us would sing along. Joseph, as always, number one in that line to sing along to Katy Perry. But I also gave you some music from Lockenville with Sun in My Pocket right ahead of that. We're dealing with a bit of a situation. A friend of mine finding herself at a bit of a tug of war with the idea around, you know, reconciling with a friend that really cost her a major, major business deal. And, you know, just making the decision to love the friend from far. If you found yourself in a situation like that, where, you know, the friendship ended because your friend literally cost you so much, what would you do when the friend decides that they now want to reconcile? Are you reconciling or are you just like, oh, no, no thanks. I love you from far. 066-3818-609. Hey, Zaza.
3: Hey, Lele. Zaza here from 4A.
2: Hey, girl. Missed you, man.
3: Girl, I missed you. I missed you so, so much. You know what? No offense on anyone else that actually stood in for you. Great job and whatever. But you know what? I'm into my girl at this hour. And that's just all I want to hear. And I am so glad to hear your voice. Sad that you're playing in the morning tomorrow. Probably would have tuned in, but
2: oh,
3: I'll be fast asleep because you know me. I'm working at night, so I'll be sleeping tomorrow. Going back to the topic. Love you from afar, my darling. From a very, very far. You know, the moment our friendship starts affecting my bag, I love you. But no, no, no. Like, take my work seriously. If you're going to think what I was doing in that time is light or whatever, whatever you did was light and actually costed me my bag, clearly we are not in sync, man. Me and you were amazing, but we're not amazing anymore. And I've had friends like that myself too, where I thought, oh my God, like, this is my best friend. Like, everybody expected her to be at my wedding kind of vibe. Sadly enough, she wasn't there because by the time I needed to get married, we had a fallout. And I made a decision to understand that no ways am I, social media groups everywhere, everyone knows me and you to be the best thing ever. But once you've messed me up that badly, and with this friend specifically, it doesn't even have to do with money. It's just the fact that I wasn't happy with what you did. And therefore, bye, Felicia. I'm sorry. And we were in sync in the past, but now we are not. Because sometimes you can grow to a point whereby the other friend doesn't grow with you all the way. And it's okay to leave them in that phase and you can continue with where you are going. It's really okay. Like, she's not gonna die. It's fine. Like, are you dead?
2: But
3: this
2: did you die?
3: Time that she hasn't been in your life? No. So it's okay. It's really okay. And she can move on. And it's perfectly fine. We are adults now. Just like me and you, Bulele. We don't have much to say anymore. Even if you're asking me, oh, friend, this is that. I'm sorry. Do you? Like, you're an adult now. You should be able to make your own decisions and not have to ask me if I should do 1, 2, 3. You know, that's where we at. So it's fine. She can leave that friend. There's no need to go back to that friendship.
2: I agree, man. I hate to say it, but I agree, man. If there is no mindfulness towards your livelihood coming from a friend, I don't think it's worth, you know, reconciling. I don't think it's worth fixing. Like Zaza asked, did you die? You didn't die. You didn't die, but also always make the decision that is going to give you the most joy, that is going to give you the most peace. I feel like if you make the decision to reconcile, the likelihood of you always just stressing about her acting out of turn or her costing you again or her, you know, sabotaging or whatever it is continuously going to circulate in your mind, and you're no longer going to feel safe in a friendship. You know, when you sometimes have fallouts that were because you were not kept safe, I don't care what the reason is, what the explanation is, don't go back. Because if a person fails to keep you safe, it just speaks a lot about them as an individual, I say. And, you know, I always believe that you will always meet the right people wherever it is that you're going. Regardless of what you needed to let go of, where you were, you clearly need to let go because there's somewhere you're headed. And wherever it is that you're going, God always sends someone, eh? God always sends someone. So it is painful. It's not a nice thing to go through. But trust me, it's going to make sense eventually. It really will make sense eventually. Oh, I told you, adult friendships are hard, man. Why do we have to struggle so much in, you know, navigating this thing? Navigating ourselves as adults is already so hard. Now I'm trying to navigate the next person as an adult in my life. Aye, man. Keep those responses coming, though. 066-381-8609. I apparently have been given a new name by members of this very family. And I actually don't know if I want to keep that name or not, but we'll talk about it just now. I'm still trying to wrap my head around the fact that this name is sticking. It's making me nervous.
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2: 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Oh, mate, it sounds like such a plan. It sounds like such a plan.
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0: It's Griff with Anything on 947. A throwback from Mikasa came through right ahead of that with Jiga. As we continue to anticipate the 5th of September, Joburg Day, 947 Joburg Day is finally upon us, bro, and it is going to be such a good time. Oh my goodness. I actually don't think we're ready. You know, yesterday I had a moment. And for you to understand this particular moment, I need you to come hang out with me tomorrow morning between 9 a.m. and 12 noon. Because, I needed that moment to marinate because of the kind of atmosphere it brings into a person's space. And that is literally the kind of space and atmosphere you want to experience as we enter in spring, as we enter in warmer days, as we enter in silly and fun season. That is the atmosphere you want to be in. And you can only find it at Joburg Day. So if you haven't bought your ticket, do the right thing. Head on over to primemediaplus.com and make that purchase. It is going to be worth your while. You need to trust me on this one. I don't think I've ever guided you in the wrong direction. Also, I'd love for us to meet, you know? I'd love for us to have a proper family gathering at Galaxy 947 Joburg Day. I mean, at 947 Joburg Day. It would be so amazing. It would be, oh my gosh. So great. So head on over to primemediaplus.com right now. Buy that ticket and let's go out and have a good time. I'll even make it with you while. Just because we're going to meet. And it's going to be nice. All right? But sheesh, man, let's wrap up our conversation. A friend of mine really just trying to navigate how this friendship fallout ultimately needs to conclude or whether it needs to, you know, be brought back to life. And I'm on the side of no. Seemingly, a lot of us are on the side of no. Girl, move on with your life. Albert says, live your life. Have fun. Be happy. Love everybody. Even your enemies and your future partner will arrive at the right time, at the right place. The same can be said with friendships too. So go on and move on with your life. You will see. You will find the right people that will love you. And yeah, man, that's literally the best thing you can do, man. We always need to remember that this life thing is not a group project. The moment we start to make it a group project, we actually don't realize how much we're losing out on. You end up giving so much to the group and very little to yourself that, bro, you just end up feeling like, nah, it's not what I signed up for. What's going on? What's going on? But in other news, I have been given a nickname, and this nickname seemingly is sticking. And the fact that it's sticking is making me very, very, very nervous.
1: Thrilled that the bourbon girl is back. Bourbon girl. Love that bullet. I'm so thrilled that she's back on radio today. Please give her that clink. Mrs. Bourbon girl.
0: Am I literally going to be called Miss Bourbon girl now? Am I literally going to carry that name on my back? Now, anytime someone says Bourbon Girl, I must look back and honor the fact that that is the name that's going to stick with me. You know, sometimes I need to start treading carefully when I come here with my stories. Because now then, we pick up nicknames along the way. But listen, Bourbon Girl, not so bad. Makes me sound like a girl that, you know, is well put together. But we all know from time to time, not so much. But we're working on that. It's Ellie Goulding. It's Brad on 947.

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1: I love 947 because it's always there. 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

0: Banger Man. It's Mal Smith, Niall Horan on this one as well. It's Drive Safe on 947. Some Elaine Shine came to right ahead of that. Alrighty, when last did we do this? I know it's a Thursday and we really want to rest those brain cells, but for me, it's my first day back. So we're really going to put those brain cells to the test, okay? Let's get trivy. Okay, cool. If it's your first time hanging out tonight, I literally love putting your brain cells to the test. I'll put a trivia question on the table and we'll see, man, how smart or how not so smart we are. But today is actually not going to test how smart, I guess, but more how aware or how far your mind goes. Quite eager to hear the responses that are going to come out of tonight's trivia, but let's see. All right. All righty then. Question for tonight is a riddle, brain teaser of sort. What gets wetter the more it dries? What gets wetter the more it dries? 066-381-8609. I would say call me, but I'm afraid of the kind of answers I'm going to get. But call me. 011-8838-947. We're putting that brain to the test. We want to know what actually roams around that brain.
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It's Lee Cole with a little bit right here on 947. Gave you some Sonny Fedora right ahead of that with Some Days. Alrighty, the question is on the table. I've asked you to tell me about that particular thing that gets wetter the more it dries.

0: All right. So brought a brain teaser to the test tonight. And whoo, I've had a lot of responses come through. Some calls even came through. I'm trying to call some people back, but it's not going through. What's going on? We're all trying to reach the end of the week, it seems. All right. But what gets wetter the more it dries? 011-8838-947. Madame Layla, how are you doing?
1: I'm good, and yourself?
0: I'm fantastic. Why does it sound like you've had a hard day?
1: No, doesn't.
0: Okay, so you've had a good day.
1: Yes, I did.
0: Okay, fantastic. Let's hope that it's going to be an even better day, depending on whether you get this right or wrong. All right, so what gets wetter the more it dries?
1: I think it's a sponge.
0: A sponge?
1: Yes.
0: Oh, Layla. Close, but not close enough. Unfortunately, that's
1: not. Thank you.
0: Thank you so much for playing, Layla. Oh, man. Bye-bye. Oh, man. That was so close. That was so close. But if you think about it, you know, it could be the right answer, but it's not that right answer, okay? It's not that right answer. We need the right answer. Because the sponge does dry, and as it dries, it does get wetter. Funny, that's not quite the answer I was looking for. But let's find out from Bongi. Bongi, how are you doing?
2: I'm good, and yourself?
0: I'm fantastic. So you've got our answer?
2: I think I do.
0: Okay, shoot. Let's go.
2: It's a towel.
0: Oh, Bongi.
2: Let's go. Let's go.
0: Did it take some hard work to figure that out, or is this one of those that you've heard before?
2: Nah, man. I was thinking about it. I'm like, it's gotta be a towel. What else?
0: I know, right? Probably the most frustrating but useful object ever.
2: It's a towel.
0: Okay, Bongi, shout out. You've got a point in the bag. Thank you so much for playing.
2: Thank you.
0: Cheers.
2: Bye.
0: Bye-bye. And you know what? I think I might just, you know, honor Layla and say, girl, even a sponge could. But the thing is, I'm stuck in my ways. Zaza came through with her answer. She says, girl, it's a towel. Zolani says it's a towel. Zaza says, I say it's a towel because I had to wash my own hair today after I walked out of the shower and forgot I needed to wash my dreadlocks and went back in. Then I realized my poor towels. Now I just need one just for my hair. Oh, girl. Yeah. That's how it works. When you've got hair that needs high maintenance like that, you definitely need one for your hair. Joseph feeling like it's a tricky one. First went with rain. The dam, the ocean dries while the rain is wet. No. Joseph,

0: Because in the ocean, get dry while it rains. 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Let's shut it down. 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I'm saying goodbye next, but before I do say goodbye, I think I'll throw in some John Legend with Save Rumia. Sounds like a plan, mate.
1: She's the plug.
2: 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For everything.

0: It's Adele wrapping up the show for us. It's Oh My on 947. Alrighty, I'm gonna get out of here. This is not the last time you'll hear from me. I am back tomorrow between 9 a.m. and 12 noon, standing in for Mo Flavor. So let's hang out together in the mid-mornings and, you know, see what the vibe is like there. Obviously, we have to be a little bit toned down, not loud and laughing like we do here at nights. But no, we'll still have a good time. So let's meet 9 to 12 noon. I'll see you tomorrow. Bye. Let's
1: go. The coolest guy to spend lunch with isn't in your office. He's right here.
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3: Yes, my friend, these are the days of our lives where we spend afternoons fighting over what belongs in the fridge, what belongs in the cupboard and pantry. I've already been picked on countless times on the WhatsApp hotline. Nigel says, I think people who refrigerate their bread are psychopaths. I sometimes put it in there.
4: Yeah, no, butter needs to be in the fridge. Like, butter needs to be in the fridge. I can't stress this enough. Like, butter belongs in the fridge.
3: My sister, how many times did you tell us that butter needs to be in the fridge? Butter needs to be in the fridge. Oh, sorry, public service announcement. Be in the fridge.
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0: Changing. It's music from Kevin Jonas. That one is Changing. Ahead of that, had a banger coming through from the one and only DJ Kent, who previously shut it down at Joburg Day. And Joburg, I must say, if you don't have your tickets to 947 Joburg Day, I don't know what you're waiting for. It's Sabile on 947, and I'm keeping you company all the way until midnight. I'm in for Mr. Ndabe Zondi, and you know what? I am so excited for this weekend because it's Durban July weekend, so you may not hear Ndabe, but I will say keep your eyes peeled to his socials because he's about to do a banger. It's 066-381-8609. Let me know where you're at, what it is that you're up to right now. I am in the studio. I'm pushing the night shift all the way until midnight. What about you? Maybe you are on your way to a party. It is the first Thursday of July. It's very cold. I was out with a couple of my friends at Rosebank's Odd Meal, and I must say, I think I need to be there every other Thursday of this year, because as a single person in Joburg, I won't lie, I saw five of my soulmates at that place. So I think the next first Thursday, I will be there. What about you? Let me know. It's 066-381-8609. We live on the socials at 947. On my playlist, music from Matt Shaw. I've also got some Pink and Loyiso in the mix. It's Savilo 947. Good evening.
1: This is 94.

It's music from Metro. That one is Sunny Days. Ahead of that, had a banger coming through from Pink with What About Us. Good evening, Joburg. It's TTO in for Ndabizonde, and I'm keeping you company all the way until midnight. You know what? It's 066-381-8609. I want to know how this Thursday evening is going for you so far. I mean, you can do that because I am holding your hand as we get into the weekend. I don't like enlisting Friday as a week, or rather a day in the week, because the weekend is only 2 days and these 2 days go by so quickly. So I might as well just say we've got these 3 days to do any and everything that we want to do. So I want to know how you're getting it started. Drop me a voice note. It's 066-381-8609. Something that I know everyone is kind of peeled their screens to right now is, of course, the 2026 FIFA World Cup, which is happening in Mexico, the United States of America, and of course, Canada. And right now, it is in the round of 16 matches. And I won't lie, it's been shocking. Really, really shocking. Some of the big teams have been eliminated. Some of those big teams, of course, being Bafana Bafana, South Africa. Germany following Bafana Bafana. Netherlands also being knocked out. Like, all of the big teams have been eliminated from the World Cup. I just want to know, what are you guys watching? Because if Bafana Bafana isn't in the World Cup anymore, and Germany isn't in the World Cup anymore, and the Netherlands, come on. Like, what football is the world currently watching, you know? But I know that everyone is counting down to the big finale, which will be on the 19th of July. But we will have to kind of wait a little bit right now. A couple of teams, like I said, South Africa has been eliminated. Germany, the Netherlands, Japan, Ivory Coast, Sweden, DRC of the Congo, and Ecuador. Couple of teams still have to play kind of see who will be left behind. Spain and Austria. We've got Portugal and Croatia. We've got Switzerland taking on Algeria, Australia taking on Egypt, Argentina taking on the mighty Cape Verde. And I won't lie, I think this is where Argentina's glory might kind of stop, because this has been a standout performance from this Cape Verde team. Like, I'm not a football person, but that goalkeeper, he is out of this world. And then we've also got Colombia and Ghana that will also go head to head. I don't know how it's going to look, but so far, the teams that will be playing in the confirmed round of 16 matchups include Canada taking on Morocco. We've got Paraguay taking on France, and then we've got Brazil taking on Norway, Mexico taking on England, and then yesterday's game determined that United States would take on Belgium. I don't know, man. Like I said, South Africa's out. They were my front runners. But what about you? Are you still watching the World Cup? Like I said, all the big teams are out. So who do you think might win? Let me know. 066-381-8609. Music on the way on my playlist. I've got some Selena Gomez, some local music from Loiso. But before we get there, Joburg, I love plugging the city with brand new music that they can add onto your playlist. And I'm going to plug you right now with the one and only Charlie XCX. As you know, last year we were green. We were having a Brett summer. But this year, she's back and she's getting ready to drop a brand new album. And this is the third single from it. It's titled Wink Wink.

drops on the 24th of July, and it's titled Music, Fashion and Film. And if you know one thing about Charlie XCX, she knows how to make bangers. And I will be not surprised when I see one of those or two of those or even three of those bangers going up onto the number one spot on the 947 Top 40. Someone else who dropped some brand new music is, of course, Katy Perry. She's back. As you know, last year, she came back with 143, and I don't think the general public really enjoyed it, but I think she may be off to a great start. This one is Watch It Burn.

0: 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It's 066-381-8609. Let me know where you're at, what it is that you're up to right now. I'm pushing the night shift at work. I'm in for Miss Ndabe Zondi with you and keeping you company all the way until midnight. What about you? Are you an Uber driver? Are you riding home, you know, on your way to your next ride? Or maybe you're on your way to the club. You know, you want to hear a couple of bangers, and this is the pre-drinks with, of course, TTO right here on 947. Someone who I am so excited was here today is, of course, Mr. Stumo Mtshali, who is absolutely killing it on the monumental Netflix hit series that is, of course, The Polygamist. Yes, The Polygamist. And today he got to hang out with Drive with Thando, and it was an interesting conversation. And like I always say, if you missed it and you want to catch up on it, please do check out primemediaplus.com. It's literally your one-stop shop to all things 947 and so much more. Here's what you missed on Drive with Thando.
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One of my favorite artists right here at home, his name is Luis. So, and that one is Let Me Love You. I heard of that, had a banger coming through from Selena Gomez with Lose You to Love Me. Good evening, Jobik. It's CTO Online 47. I hope you're having a great start to almost what is about to be an epic weekend. And speaking of Loyuso, if you are looking for brand new music to add onto your playlist, do check out his Never Thought I Could Part 1, which he dropped on the 6th of March, just at the beginning of the year. And I am wondering, since this is Part 1, does that mean we have a Part 2 that is currently in the works that he's maybe going to drop on us one of these days? I don't know, man. As a Loyuso stan, I won't lie. Anything from him, I just absolutely love. And speaking of music that I love, I want you to check out one of the singles from that Never Thought I Could project. It's titled Fade Away, and it's such a 10 out of 10 song. All right.

0: 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Plug me. What are some songs that you have on repeat right now on your playlist? It can be local, it can be international, any genre. I'd love to hear all about it. If you remember at the beginning of the show, I was chatting to you about just how cold it is tonight right now in Johannesburg, and just the breeze as I was walking from the art meal when we had dinner to my car. My feet, my hands, my mouth, everything dry and cold. It wasn't until Daniel, who is our very own midnight weather forecast man, he told us why it is cold. This is what he had to say.
1: You know why you guys are feeling the cold? Yeah, it's snowing here in Limpopo. And the Free State, it's snowing this side. That's why the cold is coming badly. Yeah, coming badly. You guys are gonna feel it more. Gonna feel it much, much, much more. Yeah. On this side, us farmers, we already used to it. We're rocking our short pants in this cold weather. But telling you, tomorrow it's gonna be a little bit worse. Yeah. But 947, keep the music coming. Eh.
0: Did you hear that chuckle? Oh my God. Oh my. Oh my. Oh my. And as someone who does not like the cold, I won't lie to you, this season, the next couple of months, if I pick up the phone and you're calling me before 12 p.m., I'm going to be so mad because of how cold it is. Like, there's absolutely no way we are surviving this. Like, honestly, it is so cold. Tomorrow it is expected to be just under 17 degrees. And the wind, oh my God, the wind is going to be coming at us so, so heavy. It's expected to be coming in at 11 kilometers an hour. And the humidity just under 42%. So wherever it is that you're going to be, I would advise you to be warm. Take out that coat that you've been saving for a cold day, because that cold day is here. And just like the music that is on the way, I've got music from Alicia Cara. I've got some Monarch and Alexander Stewart. It's Sabile on 947. Good evening.
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8: If my voice had you excited for heart pumping, adrenaline rushing action repeat of Anaconda on a Friday night, but you had no business watching because the movie was 16 SNLV. 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
3: Need a beat to brighten

You always said, why don't you write me a song? 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Weight on my chest.

0: Alexander Stewart on 947. This one is Wrong Way. Good evening, Joburg. It's CTO on 947. I'm in for Mr. Ndabe Zondi, and I'm keeping you company all the way until midnight. It's 0663818609. In a couple of moments, I'm going to be giving you a list of things that you can get up to amplify the weekend. It's here, and I know you've been counting down to it, so worry not. I've got your gig guide covered. Then we're going to be getting into Seen and Heard. This is where I play you a scene from a movie, otherwise a series, and it's up to you to try and guess what movie or series that scene is from. And do not worry, because I'm going to give you a couple of clues that will help you inch closer to guessing what movie or series that scene is from.
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Jesse Cleggo 947. This one is Let It Burn. Ahead of that, had a former number one on the 947 Top 40. Teddy Swims with Bad Dreams. It's Sabile on 947. I hope you're having a fantastic start to what is about to be an amazing weekend. In a couple of moments, we're going to be getting into Seen and Heard. This is where I pay you a scene from a movie, otherwise a series. And it's up to you to try and guess what movie or series that scene is from. If you're someone who loves movies, if you're someone who loves series, I'm going to need you to step on to the front because I'm going to be playing that scene and I'm going to need you to send through your guess. But before we get there, you know something, guys, I was thinking about and I was kind of cracking my head about while I was out with my friends today is we were talking about, you know, having misunderstandings with the people that you love and how you might want to repair friendships, relationships, whatever connection you have with someone else, right? And as someone who has never been to therapy, I won't lie to you, therapy has never crossed my mind, you know? And it wasn't until today, a friend of mine was like, well, you guys seem to have tried this, you've tried that, you've tried this. What if you guys go to therapy? And I was like, maybe that is something I could do. But then it got me thinking, it must be interesting to be friends with a therapist. I mean, if you are friends with a good therapist, walk with me, right? Imagine your friend is a therapist and every single day he or she or they have people walking in and out of their doors to come and tell them the juiciest stories that are happening in their lives. You know what I mean? Like, imagine your friend is a therapist and they're telling you that on Tuesday I had this guy who's cheating on his wife, and as he's cheating on his wife, he has four other families that he's looking after. Like, that would be something juicy to tell, right? I would even want my friend to go onto Instagram and show me that client. Show me, let's go through their Instagram so I can put the face to the story. You know what I mean? And then I was like, you know what? Maybe let me not go to the therapist and sort out my problems, because the therapist can easily just go on social media and say, this is TTO who is having a problem with this person, and this person, he owes that person, and that's why he's feeling so sad. Do you know what I mean? Maybe it's just me, Joburg, but I'm just like, there's just some other people who are so interesting to be friends with because of the jobs that they do. And I must say, being a therapist's best friend is one of those. This is a former number one, also on the 947 Top 40. It's Hunter with Golden. It's also an Oscar award-winning song, so you know it's really good.

0: 7.
1: When I get tongue-tied, when I'm on the front line, when I feel lost,
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1: you know what it feels like, you know what I feel right, you know what it costs.

0: It's music from Matthew Mole. That one is In My Head. Ahead of that had a banger coming through from The Weeknd with Save Your Tears. And I think that song is fitting as we're about to jump into The Weeknd. But before we get there, as you know, I love playing this one with you. It's Seen and Heard. I play you a scene from a movie, otherwise a series, and it's up to you to try and guess what movie or series that scene is from. And tonight's scene, it's an iconic one. It's a movie that you've probably watched, because when you think highest grossing films of all time, this movie definitely pops up. The last one was a little bit of a flop. Otherwise, anyone before that is a classic. Joburg, what movie or series is this scene from?
1: I thought my jokes were bad.
2: Give me one reason why I shouldn't have my boy here pull your head off.
1: How about a magic trick? I'm gonna make this pencil disappear. It's gone. Oh, and by the way, the suit, it wasn't cheap. You ought to know, you bought it.
3: Sid, I want to hear proposition.
1: Let's wind the clocks back a year. These cops and lawyers wouldn't dare cross any of you.
0: All right, Joburg, your first clue is the actor behind today's scene delivered a performance so unforgettable that it earned him an award after the film was released. What movie or series do you think I'm talking about? I'll give you extra points if you can tell me who that actor or the actress in that scene is. 066-381-8609. Let me play it for you one more time. Joburg, what movie or series is tonight's scene from?
1: I thought my jokes were bad.
2: Give me one reason why I shouldn't have my boy here pull your head off.
1: How about a magic trick? I'm gonna make this pencil disappear.
3: Ta-da! It's gone.
1: Oh, and by the way, the suit, it wasn't cheap. You ought to know, you bought it.
3: Sid, I want to hear proposition.
1: Let's wind the clocks back a year. These cops and lawyers wouldn't dare cross any of you.
0: 066-381-8609. I've already given you your first clue, and that clue being the actor behind today's scene delivered a performance so unforgettable it earned him an award after the film's release. It's also a trick scene because I'm seeing a lot of guesses coming through. However, a lot of them are wrong because you may think it's one title, but it's actually the other. And you just have to narrow it down. Maybe just keep hearing. I've got a couple of clues that will help you inch closer to guessing and cracking open what movie or series tonight's scene is from. 066-381-8609. Send it through. You may be right. Here's what you missed on Anele and the Club.
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0: It's music from Harry Styles. This one is Adore You. Ahead of that, had a banger coming through from Will Lindley. That one is Just Because I Called You. It's Sabilo 947. I'm in for Mr. Ndabi Zondi, keeping you company all the way until Friday, actually. I just realized in exactly 19 minutes, it's going to be Friday. It's going to be the weekend. These 3 days that we have to do absolutely any and everything that we want. And I know, Joburg, you may want to be out and about in our city and exploring it. I must say, something that I need to plug you with is, of course, Joburg Day. It's coming through so, so soon. And I must say, I cannot wait for Joburg Day, especially on nights like this when it's this cold. I cannot wait to wake up and it is a sunny spring day in Johannesburg. It is, of course, 947 Joburg Day. It's coming on the 5th of September, all happening at Crocodile Creek Polo Club in Lanseria. And all you need to do to secure yourself a ticket is check out primemediaplus.com. It's the one day that we have as the 947 family to celebrate with you and everybody else. All your faves are going to be out there. I'm talking about, of course, Mikasa, Gaza the Small, DJ Zintle, Sun L musician, Larkinville, who I'm so excited to see perform on stage. Lord Cares, she's having such a phenomenal 2025, 2026. Another person who I'm so excited to see shut down the galaxy, I mean, or the 947 Joburg Day stage, is, of course, Morja, who's going to be shutting it down with the Soweto Gospel Choir. That is going to be an act that I am just so excited to see. As you know, he spins around and around and around and around and around, and he'll be spinning those tunes down come the 5th of September down at Crocodile Creek Polo Club. 066-381-8609. Joburg, we're in Seen and Heard. This is where I play you a scene from a movie, otherwise a series, and it's up to you to try and guess what movie or series that scene is from. And today's scene is...
1: And I thought my jokes were bad.
2: Give me one reason why I shouldn't have my boy here pull your head off.
1: How about a magic trick? I'm gonna make this pencil disappear. Ta-da! It's gone. Oh, and by the way, the suit, it wasn't cheap. You ought to know, you bought it.
3: Sid, I want to hear proposition.
1: Let's wind the clocks back a year. These cops and lawyers wouldn't dare cross any of you.
0: 066-381-8609. I've got a message coming through from NG saying, good evening, TTO. My guest for tonight has to be Batman Begins. Is it Batman Begins? It's definitely not Batman Begins. However, I do kind of understand why you would guess it's Batman Begins. However, it's not Batman Begins. 066-381-8609. It's still up in the air. What movie or series is that scene from? I'll give you another clue before I go. The actor behind tonight's scene delivered a performance so unforgettable it earned him an award. Another clue is the hero in the story doesn't wear a cape for glory. He wears it to protect a city that often doesn't appreciate him. What movie do you think I'm talking about? If you guess Batman Begins, you are... And it's still up in the air. 066-381-8609. Send through your guess. You may be right.
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1: Oh yeah.
0: WhatsApp Spotted to 066-3818-609 for a chance to play. 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
3: This new Castle Light draft in a can is better than lifting a PB.
4: No, it's better than lifting a PB that beats Big Boy Bobby's PB.
3: It's better than uplifting Big Boy Bobby's PB while he watches you beat his PB without you breaking a sweat.
4: New Castle Light draft in a can is even better than topping your PB with a PB that beats Big Boy Bobby's PB while he watches you break his PB in front of his new squeeze.
3: It doesn't get better than this.
5: Castle Light draft in a can. It doesn't get better than this. South Africa, be sharp. Not for persons under the age of 18.

0: add onto your playlist. She's got a brand new EP out right now, and it's ready for you to check out. It's titled Love on Repeat. 6 very beautiful songs about love. If you are someone who is you don't have the love in your life, trust me, you'll find it in that album. It is out of this world. Nonetheless, we are in Seen and Heard. I've got a scene from you for you from a movie, otherwise a series, and it's up to you to try and guess what movie or series that scene is from. I've given you a couple of clues, but now it's time for us to do the big reveal. But before we do that, let's play that scene one more time.
1: I thought my jokes were bad.
2: Give me one reason why I shouldn't have my boy here pull your head off.
1: How about a magic trick? I'm gonna make this pencil disappear. Ta-da! It's gone. Oh, and by the way, the suit, it wasn't cheap. You ought to know, you bought it.
3: Sid, I want to hear proposition.
1: Let's wind the clocks back a year. These cops and lawyers wouldn't dare cross any of you.
0: Oh, 066-381-8609. You sent through your guesses. Some of you were right, some of you were wrong, but one person got it absolutely right. Let's take it all the way to Douglasdale with Keelan. Good evening. Welcome to the Night Shift. How are you?
4: Thank you. I'm good. Yourself?
0: I am amazing. Before we get to revealing, right? It is so cold right now. Why are you up right now?
4: So it was just a fun celebration at my brother's house, my brother and sister-in-law. So just a Thursday night dinner, and just got back home.
0: After all, it is the first Thursday of July, so let's celebrate a little bit, right?
4: Yeah, 100%.
0: Let's take it to Seen and Heard. You send through your guess and you think you're right, right?
4: Yes.
0: What movie or series is that scene from?
4: It's the 2008 film The Dark Knight. Ooh. And the actor is Heath Ledger.
0: Oh, man. You are the champion for tonight's Night Shift. How did you know? You told me such a beautiful story of a...
4: Yeah, so in 2008, revealing my age here, but I was in grade 8, and my brother and I watched it together for the 8 p.m. show, and my parents were pretty annoyed with us because we didn't realize the movie was 3 hours long. So we ended up on a Sunday night coming back home after 11 o'clock, so that was a very interesting time, and waking up on Monday to tell my friends. Yeah. Was the best thing ever.
0: Oh, man. Well, Keelan, shout out to you. You guessed it. You are absolutely right. That is the unforgettable scene, or rather that scene was from the unforgettable, of course, the Joker asking, do you want to see a magic trick before making the pencil disappear? The film hit cinemas in 2008, just like you said, and was made on a budget of around $185 million, more than a superhero movie. It became one of the most celebrated films of its generation. And I think we can all agree why he walked away with that award, right?
4: Yeah, definitely, 100%.
0: Well, shout out to you, Keelan. Have yourself a fantastic evening and a fantastic weekend ahead, okay?
4: You too. Have a blessed one. Take it easy.
0: Oh, man. Joburg, this is where I'm going to park it. A big shout out to you for tuning into the show. Mr. Ndabe is back next Tuesday, keeping you company from 10 to midnight. Otherwise, let's catch up again from 10 to midnight on Monday, where we're going to be unpacking everything that happened in the weekend. Be safe and keep tuning in, of course, tonight for 7. Goodbye.

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